before that, Olivia Rodrigo, and it's Mary Mandfield, just making sure that the overnight crew are being well fed. I don't have actual food, I don't have meals for you, but I have the tunes, and I do think that sometimes that can starve off the hunger. So I'm thinking Chapel Roan in just a sec. Right now, Harry Styles.

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Taylor Swift. 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It just kind of ended up on the floor next to my car. 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

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I thought, oh gosh, I wish I could feed you something better. But then I had the problem of thinking, how do I move this hedgehog out the way so that I don't run it over? 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I wouldn't want to anyway. So literally, by the time I'd gone round to the other side of the car, put my bag in, come back again, it had completely disappeared, scurried off. 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So I hope that it took half that chip and maybe took it to its little hedgehog friends to share as a late night meal. Right, Jason Derulo for you.

0: Mary with you. It is late on your Monday, early on your Tuesday morning. Zara Larsson with Midnight Sun. 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

Post Malone and Morgan Wallen. Before that, Zara Larsson, and bless Zara. She's really having a bit of a comeback, a bit of a renaissance. With that comes lots of different performances, especially in the US across different TV shows. And if you're lucky, they'll be during the day or in the evening. And if you're unlucky, it will be a breakfast show. So Zara Larsson was up with the birds, just like us, and had to do a sound check at 5 in the morning. Fans were there, ready and waiting, took loads of videos, and then Zara had to post and say, yeah, no, I did look really tired. I hadn't really slept. That's what it's like doing a sound check at 5 in the morning. I can't imagine it. And then she went on the morning show, and then they were serving her mocktails, and just, it all seemed a lot so early on. Bless you, Zara. We love the rise and rise, but it definitely comes with just, I guess, being awake at all hours. Right, Maroon 5 on the way. Right now, the new one from Blue. This is Flower.

0: And it's Mary Manderfield keeping you company. We're coming up to 2 a.m.
1: Fourth one. Oh, just a normal morning in Edinburgh. Or not. Wild weekends are so back at Edinburgh Zoo, and you could be right in the middle of it. Make wild memories on your doorstep. From charming penguins to majestic giraffes to Scotland's only koalas and sloths. We'll check back.

0: Scotland's only koalas and sloths. We'll check back in with them later. 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
6: Thanks, Jack. 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
0: Across Edinburgh, the Lothians, Fife and Falkirk.
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9: Top stories this hour. More than 70 Labour MPs are calling on Sir Keir Starmer to stand down after a devastating set of election losses last week. Shabana Mahmood, the Home Secretary, is reportedly among those urging the Prime Minister to resign. The PM's future could hinge on a cabinet meeting taking place this morning. Claire Ainslie is the PM's former Director of Policy and is warning against the chaos of a leadership battle.
10: I don't think it is in the country's interests, but what the team at number 10 need to be focused on is ensuring that they get as much support as possible, and crucially, that cabinet meeting tomorrow really needs to be clear about how they are pulling together.
9: The UK Health Security Agency says it's very encouraging that 20 British nationals self-isolating in a UK hospital are asymptomatic and testing negative for hantavirus. The head of the World Health Organization says it's not another COVID. The US president says the ceasefire with Iran is very fragile after rejecting the latest set of peace proposals put forward by Tehran. Donald Trump's expected to use a trip to China this week to urge President Xi Jinping to put pressure on Iran. There are concerns that some kitchen worktops could be leaving those who install them with a fatal lung disease. Australia has become the first country to ban quartz worktops after a surge in cases of silicosis. In sport, and Tottenham are now 2 points clear of the Premier League's relegation zone after they drew 1-1 with Leeds United. Matthias Tell put the hosts in front, but then gave away a penalty that was scored by Dominic Calvert-Lewin. Boss Roberto De Zerbi says they can take a lot of positives from the game.
11: We play a good game, not great, but Leeds played a good game. We showed the right spirit, everyone. I'm happy for the attitude, I'm happy for the behavior, for the mentality, but we know and we move on.
9: And Britain's driving test booking rules are changing from today. Only learners are now allowed to book and manage tests. From Sky News, I'm Stevie Shillinglaw.
12: 2 a.m. crew, I have got you. Corona on the way and rain.

do you know about iconic duos Lady Gaga and Bruno Mars? Let's add another one into the mix. These two are real life friends, and they both have the most wholesome, gorgeous, warm fan bases. So it does make sense that they come together for this tune. This is Drive Safe. It's Miles Smith and Niall.

0: Kygo and Whitney. Stick around, Black Eyed Peas on the way, and I've got some Sagala and Brinket Christopher, a tune that will make it really feel like summer, even though it's very dark and cold outside.
1: Yeah. Fourth one.
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8: Summer is in the air, and you could go anywhere. Tom Bola wants to send you on an epic European city break. You pick the city, we'll set you up with the hotel, flights and spending money. Turn up the fun with

Sagala and Bryn Christopher. Mary keeping you company. And I've got some Taylor Swift to play, yeah? She's been in London recently, hanging out with Travis. Both of them looking very sleek and sexy, wearing black. And go into that Romeo and Juliet play. And you know what? We're waiting patiently. We haven't heard anything more about the wedding. Is it happening this summer? Is Graham Norton going to be there? He was promised an invite. We're going to have to just wait and see. This is Elizabeth Taylor. Taylor.

0: Martin Harris and Clementine Douglas for you. Mary keeping you company. I've got Jax Jones and Emenike on the way, and I will wake you up with a little bit of Sabrina Carpenter after this.
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0: Very keeping you company early on your Tuesday morning. And in just a few minutes, we've got the throwback hour. Yes, from three. Big, big tunes from the 90s, the noughties and the 10s. I'm talking Madcon, Sugar Babes, Ella Henderson, Mark Ronson's in there as well. Just big, big hits to keep you going at this time. Before that, though, Sienna Spyro.
1: Got me.

0: solo.
1: Jason Derulo, that one's from 2010, and plenty more where that came from. The throwback hour is just around the corner.
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6: The top stories this hour. The Home Secretary is reportedly among those calling for the Prime Minister to consider his position. Four junior members of government have quit, calling on Sir Keir Starmer to resign. More than 70 MPs from his own party also say they want him to step aside following last week's election results. Yesterday, the Prime Minister was defiant, promising to prove his doubters wrong. Labour peer Baroness Hazarika thinks he should go.
7: With a really, really heavy heart. I'm not saying that changing the leader will guarantee that Labour can turn things around, but I think it could give Labour a better shot.
6: The Home Office hasn't commented. None of the 20 British people who've returned from a hantavirus-hit cruise ship are showing symptoms of the disease. An official from the UK Health Security Agency says none of the people in isolation at a hospital on the Wirral have tested positive for the virus. There are fresh fears that the conflict between the US and Iran is at a stalemate. President Donald Trump claims the current ceasefire is on life support. Britain's driving test booking rules are changing from today. Only learners are now allowed to book and manage tests. The DVSA hopes the move will crack down on bots and black market resales as average waiting times rise above 22 weeks. Hull City kept their hopes of championship promotion alive after getting past Millwall in their playoff semi-final. Second-half goals from Mo Bellumi and Joe Gelhardt secured them a 2-0 win at the Den. And captain Louis Coyle tells us it's a great achievement.
8: We've grafted all year to put ourselves in this position, and it wasn't just a case of us making up the playoffs. We fully believed going into the two legs against a very, very good Millwall side that we could come out on top. Again, the game at home, a little bit cagey. And then we come here today, and what a fantastic performance from the lads. So professional.
6: And Tottenham missed a chance to take a big step towards Premier League safety as they were held to a 1-1 draw by Leeds United. Spurs sit 2 points clear of West Ham with two games each left to play. From Sky News, I'm Stevie Shillinglaw.
9: 3am means one thing only. It's time for the biggest throwbacks, kicking things off with Flo Rida.

Madcon, that one's from 2008. You had the original from Four Seasons, and then you had the Maneskin cover. That song lives so many lives. I love it. Right, Mary Manderford with you. This is your Tuesday morning throwback hour. Ella Henderson on the way, Ja Rule as well. Right now, we are saying goodbye. Ciao, adios. It's Anne-Marie.

0: then Amy Winehouse. That one's still a classic at every party, every karaoke, every wedding. It just makes sense, doesn't it? Right, Britney Spears on the way and Eminem after this. Hey!
1: Fourth one.
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Taylor Swift. Her and Travis Kelce recently been spotted in London, heading off to the theatre, hanging out. And you know what? We love it. Stick around. We like you in the UK. It's nice to have you here. Busted on the way, and they are taking us really far into the future. I know this is all about throwbacks, but I'm trying to predict what's going to happen in the year 3000. Right now, though, from 1996, this is the Spice Girls.

0: Busted. That one always sounds good, doesn't it? Right, Cheryl fans, make your way to the front of the line and play and fight for this slap up.
1: Fourth one.
2: The NBA playoffs are underway, and now you can trade every game on Kalshi. You can also trade on who wins each series, the conference finals, and the championship. 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

you know you are joining the likes of the greats, like Promises, that one with Sam Smith. But come on, he's also worked with Dua Lipa, Ellie Goulding, Pharrell Williams, Rihanna, just to name a few. Right, this is your throwback hour, and we're going to carry on squeezing them in because it's pure throwbacks up until four. Coldplay and Beyonce on the way. Right now, we are going to New York, all right? Maybe not physically, but spiritually.

0: I don't know whether it's just that song or it's Nelly Furtado's voice or it's the fact that it's taking us back to the early 2000s, but I always just feel a real sense of freedom when I listen to her. What joy. Right, my darlings, we are coming up to 4 a.m. This has been the Throwback Hour. I've been Mary Manderfield handing you over to Early Breakfast with Gregor this morning.
1: Fourth one.
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3: Our client James was involved in a road traffic crash when a car pulled out onto the main road and hit him. 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
1: Psst. You. Yeah, you. 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Up to whatever. We just wanted to let you know there's a lotto draw coming up. And
2: it could be you.
1: Yeah. What he said. Lotto. From the National Lottery. 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Players must be 18 or over.
3: Hey, good morning. Tuesday, 12th of May. It's Gregor here. Let's do early breakfast. Here's the news at 4.
4: Across Edinburgh, the Lothians, Fife and Falkirk.
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4: Fourth One.
6: The top stories this hour. The Home Secretary is reportedly among those calling on the Prime Minister to resign. Sources say Shabana Mahmood is urging Sir Keir Starmer to step down following a disappointing set of election results. More than 70 of his own MPs have publicly called for him to step aside. Yesterday he said he would stay in post and prove his doubters wrong. Our Deputy Political Editor Sam Coates says this is a notable development.
7: The fact that she has decided to be amongst those leading the Cabinet charge saying that Keir Starmer's time is basically up in number 10 is hugely, hugely significant.
6: The UK Health Security Agency says it's very encouraging that 20 British nationals self-isolating in a UK hospital are asymptomatic and testing negative for hantavirus. The head of the World Health Organization says it's not another COVID. The US president says the ceasefire with Iran is very fragile after rejecting the latest set of peace proposals put forward by Tehran. Donald Trump's expected to use a trip to China later this week to urge President Xi Jinping to put pressure on Iran. A man's been charged with 5 counts of attempted murder after a car hit pedestrians in Nottinghamshire. One person remains in a life-threatening condition following the collision in Arnold in the early hours of Saturday morning. Tottenham missed a chance to take a big step towards Premier League safety as they were held to a 1-1 draw by Leeds United. Matthias Tell put the hosts ahead in North London, but he later conceded a penalty that Dominic Calvert-Lewin converted. Spurs sit 2 points clear of West Ham, and boss Roberto De Zerbi says it's still another step towards their survival target.
8: When you fight for the relegation, you have to stay stronger, not with the legs, but with the head. And to push until the end. And also, if we win today, it's not finished yet.
6: And Britain's driving test booking rules are changing from today. Only learners are now allowed to book and manage tests. From Sky News, I'm Stevie Shillinglaw.
3: Right, coming up in a wee bit, Sienna Spyro, big throwback from Dr. Dre, and this is Zara Larsson.

Snoop Dogg. And the next episode, it's 8 minutes past the hour of four on Tuesday, the 12th of May. This is Early Breakfast. I'm Gregor. I'm here through until six. I'll be good if you want to say hello on WhatsApp. As always, you know the score. 0333 2020 400. Dylan John Thomas, Got You On My Mind, one of the best songs kicking about just now. It's on the way after the new one from Sienna Spyro. So we've had Die On This Hill, we've had The Visitor so far. This is the third single from Sienna Spyro. If you've gone to see The Devil Wears Prada 2 at the cinema, it's out just now. This is on the movie soundtrack. This is brilliant. It's Sienna Spyro. It's brand new. It's called Material Lover.

Sam Fenter, and there is people watching. It's early breakfast for Tuesday, just about 4:15. Hi to Jen. Morning, Jen. Up and about already. Have a lot to do today. Couldn't sleep last night, so I'm up and I just thought I'd get stuff done. That's what happens. And do you know what? You'll be absolutely knackered later on. But I think it's quite decent. You know, sometimes when you just get up and you just get stuff done nice and early. Jen, thanks for your message, as always, on WhatsApp. 0333 2020 400. How good is Scotland just now at producing the best singer-songwriters? We have another, Dylan John Thomas. This is his latest. You'll be singing this all day. This has got you on my mind.

0: And then it's a bar song. How you doing? Early breakfast. Before Shabuzi, it was Dylan John Thomas. Claire, thanks for your message. I love Dylan John Thomas. A lot of people do. He's very good. She's wondering where Lindsay is. Lindsay's covering Callum for the next few days. So I'm flying solo on early breakfast. And let me just tell you, it does make it a little bit harder. But don't tell Lindsay. Do not tell Lindsay that. Don't tell Lindsay that. Hi to Kev. He's a baker. Two batches in, he says. I don't know what that means. But like a batch of what? Like bread batches? Two batches in, he says, already this morning. Hi to James. He's a taxi driver. He says, I've been a taxi driver for almost 12 years, and tonight has been my quietest shift ever. But at least you've got the radio on. Thanks for your message. Tame Impala and Jenny Dracula. Such a good song. Like it a lot. Going to play it in the next 10. Sister Sisters, Take Your Mama. There's a throwback. I'll get it on as well. And Olivia Dean, So Easy, on next.
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So good, Sister Sisters. And there is Take Your Mama. It's early breakfast for Tuesday. Just after 4:30. It's Gregor here, through until 6. It'll be good. Before that, Olivia Dean, the amazing Olivia Dean, so easy. And making chart history, Olivia Dean is already. She's only been around for the last few years in the charts. But she's made chart history after her duet, you know, that big one with Sam Fender, Rein Me In, has claimed its 10th non-consecutive week at number one on the UK singles chart. So now she's got the record of the most weeks at number one by a British female artist in official chart history, which is really cool. And also, I didn't realise this, for a male-female duo, another record broken as well. For the longest sitting at number one since Umbrella by Rihanna and Jay-Z, which is crazy, because that was out such a long time ago. Love that. Olivia Dean already breaking records. Right, Billie Eilish, Birds of a Feather, coming up after this song that is still constantly on TikTok. It just seems to be the way. If a song goes back on TikTok, it will make it into the charts. You just know it. And this is still so big. Tame Impala and Jenny Dracula right now.

0: Tuesday morning, it's early breakfast. There's Billie Eilish, Birds of a Feather. It's Gregor here. Lindsay's looking after things for Callum this week, so she'll be on tonight. So it's just myself. Ed Sheeran coming up. I'll get some Alex Warren on very soon as well. And I thought we should talk about Dua Lipa this morning because she's had like this huge, massive fallout. Like that big a fallout that it's going to court, right? So it's a big deal, this. And it's with tech giant Samsung. What have Samsung done to upset Dua Lipa? I think it's quite an interesting one because I think straight away you're going to be like, oh, they've used her face. They've used her in an advert. I mean, if that was your guess, you're not like a million miles away, but it's more complex than that. I'm going to explain in the next 10. I'd love to know what you think about this. Ed Sheeran to play and Alex Warren's next.
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It's Ed Sheeran, Bad Habits. Tuesday morning, it's early breakfast, 10 to 5 right now. It's Greco here, new one from Calvin Harris and Jazzy Satisfy. It's so good. I'm going to play it in the next few minutes. So I was saying before, Dua Lipa has had a massive fallout with tech giant Samsung. Why? Why has this happened? I mean, straight away you're going to be like, oh, they've used her in an advert and they haven't asked for permission. And you're kind of right. Kind of right. So they've used her face, but this is where they've used her face. And this is where I can't get my head around, like, how... No, I do understand it. I understand why you'd be angry if you were Dua Lipa. But I don't see how you can sue for 11 million, right? So they've used her face on the side of the cardboard boxes used where they have their TVs inside. So imagine, right, you go to the shop, you buy a brand new TV, you get it in that big cardboard box, don't you? Well, on the side of the box, usually it's a picture of the TV that's inside. And that's what Samsung have. So it's a picture of the telly. Now that telly, in the picture, on the box, is switched on. And it's on the menu, and you've got the different apps along the bottom, and then at the top, it's like sitting on a music channel, one of Samsung's music channel, Excite Hits Music, it's called, right? And it just so happens, it's got Dua Lipa's face on the music channel, right? So she is absolutely raging about this. As I say, it's going to court and all that. 11 million she's suing for. She claims they have sold more tellies because her face is on the box. I'm sorry, but come on. Who's buying a TV because of the cardboard box and the picture on the side of the box? Who even looks at the box? Who looks at the box? But it's got her face, and it's not even that big. It's a wee face. It's a wee face at the side of a box. And she's suing for £11 million. What do you reckon about that? I'm not so sure. Right, the Saturdays and Sean Paul, What About Us? Good throwback on the way after this one. This is the summer anthem of 2026. It's Calvin Harris, Jazzy and

0: Sean Paul and What About Us. Right, just about 5 o'clock. 5:05 on the way. Here we go. Here's a very, very, very short clip of a song. It's a throwback. I want you to work out what the song is. I need the artist and the song. Send in your guesses to WhatsApp. 0333 2020 400. That's 0333 2020 400. What's this?
1: Dun dun.
0: Dun dun. What do you reckon that is?
1: Dun dun.
0: I need the artist and the song.
1: Dun dun.
0: I'm going to play it in the next 10. Get your guesses in on WhatsApp. It's on the way. Taylor Swift as well. And the news at 5 next.
2: Fourth one.
3: Breaking developments today from across the pond. Let's get the latest from our reporter on the scene.
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1: Hey, good morning. Hope you're good. Early breakfast for Tuesday. It's Gregor here. Let's get the latest news. It's 5 o'clock.
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2: Fourth One.
4: The top stories this hour. The Prime Minister will chair a cabinet meeting later this morning as more than 70 Labour MPs call for his resignation. Sir Keir Starmer is under increasing pressure to quit after a bruising set of election results last week. It's reported Home Secretary Shabana Mahmood is among those urging the PM to go after yesterday's reset speech failed to win over critics. Labour MP Charlotte Nicholls thinks the PM should put the country first.
5: What he hasn't had is the amount of domestic grip that is needed. A lot of us have had some misgivings for a while. We have wanted to give him that benefit of the doubt, but we have reached a point where actually the risk of him continuing in post is, I think, greater than the risk of him going.
4: None of the 20 British people who've returned to the UK from a cruise at the centre of a hantavirus outbreak are showing any symptoms of the virus. They're being monitored in a hospital on the Wirral, along with a German national and a passenger from Japan. The UK and France will co-host a meeting of 40 defence ministers later as efforts to reopen the Strait of Hormuz continue. It comes as both Washington and Tehran rejected each other's peace proposals. Retail sales fell sharply in April as weak consumer confidence and the timing of Easter hit spending. Figures from the British Retail Consortium show sales down 3% compared with a year ago. Hull City kept their Premier League promotion hopes alive with a 2-0 win at Millwall in their Championship playoff semi. Boss Sergei Yakirovich felt his side were deserving of the victory.
6: Great feeling, amazing feeling. We were fantastic today because we knew that they will start very strong in the game, but we respond very well and we go to Wembley.
4: They will face either Southampton or Middlesbrough at Wembley. And Tottenham missed the chance to take a big step towards Premier League safety as they were held to a 1-1 draw by Leeds United. Spurs sit 2 points clear of West Ham with 2 games each left to play. From Sky News, I'm Stevie Shillinglaw.
1: Oh, do you know what? A nice little tune on the 505. Good throwback coming up. And Taylor Swift right now.

Taylor Swift, that is the fate of Ophelia. Just after 5 o'clock, it's early breakfast for Tuesday. I'm Gregor, and this is the 505. Dun, dun. I played that before. Asked you to identify the artist and the song. Hi to Dan. Oh, every Tuesday, I don't know. Hi to Linda on Instagram. Is that a song from Fun? It's not a song from Fun. Well done if you managed to work this out. I thought it was a good wee clip today, and this is such a nice little song. Perfect for this time in the morning, I reckon. Jason Mraz, I'm Yours, is the 505 today.

all-time low. More throwbacks like that with Grant from 10 this morning. An hour's worth. It's going to sound amazing. Weather-wise across Edinburgh, the Lothians, Fife and Falkirk. Cloudy. With a chance of rain. A wee bit of sunshine, but there is the chance of showers throughout the day as well. And you're talking highs of about 14 later on this afternoon. Hi to Mark and your message about the cheesecake milkshake that I was talking about the other day. He bought one yesterday and says it's spot on. I can't figure out how they do it, but it's 10 out of 10. Mark, I know. I mean, don't get me wrong. It's a strawberry milkshake. But how do they get the cheesecake base, like the biscuit base is the aftertaste? How do they do it? And because you've bought one after me talking about it, that does make me a milkshake influencer. And that is 100% going on my CV. Mark, thank you so much for your message. Right, Katy Perry and E.T., there's a throwback. It's on the way after Teddy Swims, Mr. Know-It-All on 4th One. She left.

0: Katy Perry. That is E.T. Certainly breakfast for Tuesday. Hope you're good. Gregor here through until 6. Katy Perry set to headline the FIFA World Cup opening ceremony. Well, one of them. One of them. There's going to be multiple. She'll do the one for America. But they've got Alanis Morissette. Michael Bublé as well is going to be performing for the opening ceremony. It's not long to go. Next month. It's like, what, 4 weeks, isn't it? 4 weeks on Sunday until Scotland's opening game against Haiti. Kickoff 2 a.m. I feel like doing early breakfast has trained me up so well that when the alarm goes off for that game, there's no bother. Absolutely no bother at all. Right, Rihanna, Umbrella coming up. Good throwback. And Cammy Barnes is next.
1: Fourth one. Foster. I was looking at Foster's funeral plans. I went for their direct cremation plan. It's fully guaranteed with no hidden fees and costs just £1,585. 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

There's Rihanna, Umbrella. Still can't go over the latest tattoo she got. She asked her kids to draw a little picture and she said, whatever you draw, I'm going to go and get tattooed on my leg. And they did it, and it was basically just a scribble. And that's exactly what she got tattooed. It's not great. It's not great. Lost Frequencies and Callum Scott coming up very soon. And also, I'm going to share a wee secret with you. If you're a wee bit worried about ageing, maybe some wrinkles, you're like, oh God, I'm starting to look really, really old when you're looking in the mirror. There is something you can use. There is something in the kitchen that I reckon almost everybody has in the kitchen. It's probably in your kitchen right now that you could use that could help with the ageing process, right? More on that coming up soon. This is Lewis Capaldi right now. And his latest one, it's called Stay Love.

0: Lost Frequencies and Callum Scott on that tune as well. Where are you now? 20 to 6, Tuesday morning, 12th of May. It's Gregor here through until 6, just myself. Lindsay's looking after things for Callum for the next few days. Here, by the way, John Newman back with some new music and a new sound. Like, he's changed, but it's good, it's good. New song called Merry-Go. I'll play it in the next 10 for you. I was saying before that if you're worried about aging, maybe a few wrinkles on the face, and you're like, oh, what am I going to do? Obviously, there's loads of anti-aging creams and serums out there. I think a lot of people use them for the smell as well. They smell amazing. I sometimes steal one that my wife uses. Is it Bioma? Bioma? Something like that. Smells lovely. Oh, it's lovely. So I'm not entirely sure about this one. I said it's something that will most definitely be in your kitchen. Garlic. Uh-huh. Garlic. Scientists in Japan say that a compound found in garlic could help slow aspects of aging and improve muscle strength in older adults. Can you imagine that? Can you imagine? They reckon this is going to be in a lot of serums and creams in the near future. But how did they get rid of the smell? Like the smell, can you imagine that? Like rubbing garlic on your face. I used to work in a kitchen, in a restaurant. I was about 16, 17 at the time. And one of the jobs once a week would be to peel garlic. And not just what, like in a restaurant. Can you imagine how many cloves of garlic? It put me off garlic for years. I did not eat garlic for years. I couldn't get the smell off my fingers. So imagine that, but on your face, minging. Right, Miles Smith coming up and Alex Warren is next.
1: Gregor and Lindsay on 4th One.
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Smith, that there is stargazing. It's early breakfast. It's Tuesday. It's Gregor here through until 6 o'clock. I'll get some pink on. What About Us is on after some John Newman. How good is it to have John Newman back? He was away for a week. He wasn't very well for a bit as well, wasn't he? So it's amazing to have him back. It really is. He was asked recently in an interview, right, your new music, it sounds a wee bit different. How would you describe it? What genre of music are you releasing now? And his response to that was soul pop, which is cool, isn't it? Soul pop, I love that. So this is John Newman. He is back, and this is some soul pop this morning. His newest one is called Merry Go.

0: It's fourth one. There's Pink and What About Us. Right, that's it for me. I'll be back tomorrow for early breakfast. Speak to you with them. Bookie, Arlene and Marty, standing by. Bookie in the morning with the 5K minute. 8.25 this morning. £5,000 up for grabs. All you have to do is get 10 questions right in 60 seconds. Emma was playing yesterday and she managed 6 out of 10. Will we get a winner today? We'll find out soon. The guys are here after the latest news at 6 on fourth one.
1: Fourth one.
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1: Morning, it's Tuesday, it's the 12th of May. This is Boogie in the Morning. Let's get the very latest 4th One news. Here's Max Steele.
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4: The top stories this hour. The Prime Minister's future in number 10 is uncertain this morning after more than 70 of his MPs last night demanded he quit. It's reported Home Secretary Shabana Mahmood is among them. Also, four junior members of government have resigned, including Melanie Ward, the MP for Cowdenbeath and Kirkcaldy. They want Sir Keir Starmer to set out a timetable for his departure in the wake of Labour's poor election results. Claire Ainslie, the PM's former Director of Policy, says a cabinet meeting today will be critical.
5: It's not as if you get another leader and all of the problems suddenly disappear. What we saw in the election last Thursday wasn't just that Labour lost votes to Reform. People started voting for multiple parties.
4: Meanwhile, at Holyrood, John Swinney is defending his decision to exclude Reform from talks ahead of the new session of the Scottish Parliament.
6: I want to make sure that I build cohesion in our communities, I build unity, that I make people feel at home here in Scotland, and that won't be achieved by collaboration with Reform.
4: Well, the First Minister will meet with party leaders over the coming days, but not Reform's Malcolm Alfred. His deputy, Thomas Kerr, described the move as petty. Driving test rules are changing from today, so only learners are allowed to book one. It's hoped the move will crack down on bots buying up appointments. A Midlothian fashion teacher says the past week has felt surreal after seeing her designs featured at a Met Gala exhibition in New York. Nadia Pinkney attended a glitzy launch after curators got in touch unexpectedly. She created the Alzheimer's-inspired pieces while studying fashion at Heriot Watt 10 years ago. Now back in the classroom at St David's High School, Nadia says it's all been a whirlwind.
7: It surpassed any dream that I've ever had. It was quite a surreal experience to see the work that I created about a decade ago be on display to all these amazingly famous people.
4: And Greggs is opening its only international branch at Tenerife South Airport later this month. The chain says it's the perfect place to test taking the bakery overseas.
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4: Cloudy with showers this morning, then sunny spells later in the day. Breezy, highs of 14 Celsius. That's the latest. I'm Max Steele.
2: This is Boogie in the Morning. 4th One.
1: Right, I think we need to start the day with a stretch today. I think it's
9: good
1: one
9: plan.
1: Of those days.
9: Oh, so, yes, okay.
1: Everybody together after three. One, two, three.
9: Oh, God, that's good.
1: That is good.
10: Love a stretch.
1: Press the button, but I'm stuck.
9: Marty, just reach round.
1: Okay. Marty, can you reach that far?
9: Yeah. Right. There you go.
1: Oh, God.
2: Boogie in the morning. Boogie in the morning.
8: This is...
1: Well, that got it. Welcome to Tuesday.

0: Welcome to Tuesday. Sunshine and showers today, a bit breezy. Hope you're good. Arlene is over there.
1: Hello, morning.
0: And Marty's here too. Morning, Marty.
2: Morning.
0: Arlene didn't sleep well last night.
1: Oh.
0: Too much going on in that head of yours, right?
1: Can't switch off.
0: Yeah.
1: So then I really struggled to get up this morning.
0: Yeah.
1: That's why I was late in. Okay, mention it.
0: No, you weren't. No, I wasn't going to say that you were late in because you weren't. You were here before six, or it was 2 minutes to six. Still, you were here before six.
1: Did I make you a cup of tea?
0: And you did. You still had time to make me my cup of tea, so that's all that matters. Are you all right today, Marty?
2: Yes, good today.
0: Anything flying about your head that we need to know about, or are we all good?
2: No, nothing. Oh, I mean, I've got ants.
0: What?
1: When? In your pants?
2: No, in the house.
0: You have ants?
2: Yeah.
0: Really?
2: Yeah, they're coming in the front door. So I need to get some powder or some spray or something.
1: Yeah, you need to do something.
0: And be careful because they're quite strong, aren't they, ants? They'll be able to take you in a fight because you're just a wee fella.
2: Absolutely.
0: So Mental Health Awareness Week all this week. So it's important that, you know, you talk about things and stuff. Get out there. That's especially guys. I mean, girls are... This is a generalisation, but obviously guys are not as good at talking about things as women.
1: Yeah.
0: So
1: women will talk to their friends about stuff.
0: Exactly. Yeah. Exams today. Got Nat 5 higher and advanced higher chemistry. I was never good at chemistry. Mm. I didn't like the smell of the chemistry lab.
1: Right. Yeah.
0: I hated it. And therefore I dreaded going to the class.
2: It's all the sulphur.
0: Yeah, it was a weird thing. Football tonight in the Prem. Bottom six tonight. It's Aberdeen against St Mirren, Dundee United, Livingston and Kilmarnock against Dundee. A win for Killy will confine St Mirren to the playoffs for next season. And it's National Limerick Day today. The one day of the year that anybody ever mentions the place Nantucket. I've written a wee one for you this morning. Would you
1: excellent.
0: Like me to do it?
1: Yes, go on, please.
0: Then. Okay, now bearing in mind that I wrote this about 5:15 this morning. It was the first thing that I did in any sort of creative sense this morning. There was a young girl called Arlene.
1: Oh.
0: Who liked to keep her house super clean.
1: Uh-huh.
0: She spent all her cash on bottles of Flash and 40 cans of Mr. Sheen.
2: That's quite good.
0: Thank you very much.
1: Thank you. I feel very honoured.
0: I'm here all week. Lemon Essence for your aunts.

0: win £325,000 tomorrow.
1: Yeah!
0: Make Me a Winner's Mega May.
2: Fourth one.
3: We

0: Miley Cyrus, she's getting her own star on the Hollywood Walk of Fame. I was reading the other day. I think she deserves it. She's brilliant, isn't she, Miley?
1: She is.
2: She is.
0: I don't know why, but we've got lots and lots of WhatsApps coming in this morning. Hello to David. He says, Marty's ants have brought a big smile to my face this morning. I've got a vision of them carrying his fridge out the front door. That's true.
2: They'll be off with it, yeah?
0: Yeah, so Marty's got some ants in his house. Apparently Lemon Essence, which isn't the band. That was Evanescence, Marty.
2: Bring Me to Life.
0: Aye, that's them. They are, apparently Lemon Essence is good. If you put it just at your front door there, it will stop the ants coming in the front door. They might go in your back door, but that's a different problem altogether, isn't it? Hi, guys.
1: It will be in his pants after that.
0: Hi, Grant says, morning, guys. OMG, did you watch Virgin Island last night? Not what I was expecting. We were talking about this yesterday. So Virgin Island is exactly how you'd imagine. It's like Love Island, but for people who've never had relations.
1: Yes. Yeah.
0: And I didn't see it. It's on too late for me, but I might watch it on catch up later.
1: It's very interesting, actually, because I think it's people who socially maybe haven't excelled.
0: Yeah.
1: For whatever reason. It could be a medical reason. It could be, they're shy.
0: We're not judging.
1: No, absolutely.
0: But we just think it's an interesting social
1: experiment.
0: But
1: it is interesting watching them, sort of interact.
0: Grant says, oh my God, it's not what I was expecting. Then he's put a hashtag. Hashtag gloves and oil.
1: Oh.
0: I don't know what was going on in the Virgin Island last night, but let's
2: Virgin
0: not...
2: oil.
0: Extra virgin olive oil. It might well be that. I don't know. Right, coming up, WTF.
3: Well, that's funny.
1: People were stunned when someone turned up at the Viewers' Choice Awards in Nigeria wearing a dress with 500 watts attached.
0: Okay, so this is like the TV awards for Nigeria. Nigeria is a big country, isn't it?
1: It's one of their biggest events as
0: right.
1: well.
0: Yeah, so
1: it's a star-studded event.
0: It's like the equivalent of the BAFTAs, if you like. And Nigeria is a massive, massive country. It's one of the biggest countries in Africa, if not the biggest. All right, so we'll find out which the dress
1: had 500 watts attached to it.
0: We'll find out next. Fergie
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21: Good morning. On your major routes, all moving well. No issues to report. Into Edinburgh, Queen's Ferry Road, those four-way temps at Orchard Bray Dean Path. They're stuck on red again this morning, so that's causing queues. Please do take care if you're heading through the junction. We've got more roadworks to watch out for. Gorgie Road, still closed between Robs Lane at Chesser and Ball Green. And temporary lights, Milton Road West by the A1 on Duddingston Park and on Nidri Mains Roads.
22: 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Temporary average speed cameras in place on M90 Masterton Bridge.
0: Tuesday, 4th 1, sunshine and showers today. It's going to be overcast this morning. The best of the sunshine later in the afternoon. Quite breezy and a high of 14 Celsius.

0: 6:25 Tuesday, Olivia Dean, Man I Need. Katie Tunstall coming up in just a sec. Benson Boone, Maroon 5 on the way too. Arlene's here.
1: Hello.
0: Marty's over there.
2: Hello.
0: And now it's time for WTF.
3: Well, that's funny.
1: People were stunned when someone turned up at the Viewers' Choice Awards in Nigeria just the other night wearing a dress with 500 watts attached.
2: Okay, so 500 watts?
1: Yes.
2: Yeah, as in, like, did you have some sort of, like, battery attached to it or
1: no,
2: a small generator?
0: Is it 500 watts light bulbs?
1: I'm not talking energy.
0: Okay.
1: We're talking watt.
0: Okay,
1: so object.
0: What was attached to her dress? 500, so something quite small. Is it condoms?
1: No.
0: Was she trying to promote safe sex?
1: Oh, that would have been good, but
0: yeah.
1: No.
2: Diamonds?
1: No.
0: 500 watts?
1: Loaves of bread.
0: Good.
1: Yeah. So the
0: what?
1: Mercy
0: that
1: Choice
0: was my,
1: Awards.
0: That was my next guess.
1: The Mercy Choice Awards. It's sort of like the Met Gala. People turn up in really outrageous, kind of unusual outfits. And reality TV star Queen Mercia Tang, who's also a baker, was promoting her bakery bread business. And she turned up with this dress. I mean, she could barely move, but turned up in this dress with more than 500 loaves of bread attached to it.
0: And yet, when I go to Sainsbury's and try and buy 3 loaves of bread, I kind of carry them all.
1: So, she also turned up with 2 sort of serving maids with trays of bread as well.
0: Right.
1: And what better way to promote your business?
0: She's just trying to promote her business.
1: Yeah.
0: But 500, I mean, they're going to be all...
1: lot.
0: Once she's sat on them, they're going to be all squished and they're not going to fit in the toaster properly.
1: No, they're not.
0: They?
1: No. There's nothing more annoying.
0: Nothing worse than squished bread, is there? It's the worst thing ever.

0: making me.
1: Good morning, it's 4th1. Sunshine and showers today. It's going to be overcast in the morning. The best of any sunshine later in the afternoon. Quite breezy and a high of 14. Let's get the latest 4th1 headlines. Here's Max Steele.
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3: It's reported Home Secretary Shabana Mahmood has joined more than 70 Labour MPs calling for the Prime Minister to resign. Yesterday, four junior members of the government quit, including Melanie Ward, the MP for Cowdenbeath and Kirkcaldy. Driving test rules are changing from today, so only learners are allowed to book one. It's to try to stop bots buying up appointments. A Midlothian school teacher's fashion designs have been displayed at a Met Gala exhibition in New York. Nadia Pinckney attended the glitzy launch after curators got in touch about pieces she created while a student 10 years ago. And in football, Dunfermline can take a step closer to Premiership football next season with a win over Partick Thistle tonight in the playoff semi-finals. Manager Neil Lennon says the quarter-final win over Arbroath has put his side in a good position, with the Scottish Cup final against Celtic also fast approaching.
4: We've given ourselves a chance to stay in the competition, and it gives us two games, competitive games, before the Cup final. It's going to be great preparation for us, even if we go out to Thistle.
3: That's the latest. I'm Max Steele.
5: Coming up, 2 till 6. Gary Spence.
6: Oh, how good was it meeting Blacklist and Elgin last week?
7: Agadoo, they did Superman, they did the conga.
6: 20,000 people there. When the conga started, obviously the whole crowd did a conga. And everybody who'd worked so hard to get to the front then realised they were no longer at the front.
5: Now, Boogie in the Morning.

0: for the things that I've got.
1: Tuesday, Boogie in the Morning, it's time for the hard one. Every morning we set you a very difficult question. We give you 20 minutes to either phone or WhatsApp us with the answer. If you get it right, you get yourself in the draw for the prize. Ooh. Which is, Arlene?
2: A Boogie in the Morning limited edition smart speaker.
1: Yeah. Crowd go wild. All right, it's an Amazon dot. Anyway, you could win it by answering the question. You get yourself in the draw. Now, we only have one a week because of budget constraints, right?
2: Yeah.
1: It's not the BBC around here.
2: Times are tough.
1: So you have to get yourself in the draw. You can enter as many times as you like during the week. If you get all five questions Monday to Friday right, you're in the draw five times. That's how it works. So here's the question for today, and I think this is a belter of a question.
2: A quarter of people say they regularly think this is happening when it's not. What do you think it is? Okay, I'm confused.
3: Yeah, this is slightly confusing.
1: Well, no, what's confusing? You think this is happening, but it isn't.
3: Okay.
2: A quarter of people say they regularly think this is happening when it's not.
3: Is it happening now?
1: No, because it's never happening. You think it's happening, but it's not.
3: Okay.
1: Sometimes it does happen, but that's irrelevant to the question.
3: But do you know what happens when it happens?
1: When it happens, you know what happens.
3: Okay.
1: But sometimes
2: but
1: you think it's...
2: why do you think it's happening?
1: Well, sometimes you think it's happening, but it isn't.
2: Why?
1: Because it just isn't.
3: Okay.
1: For example, first guess in from Ross. Is it that the plane's going to crash? So you're on a plane and you think, oh my God, it's going to crash. And it's not going to crash.
2: Okay.
1: All right?
3: Right. Okay.
1: That's a good example.
2: Okay.
1: Is it that your partner is cheating? You think your partner's cheating on you.
2: Okay.
3: Okay.
1: But they're not.
2: But they're not. But you've got this in your head.
1: But you convince yourself that they are. All right? A quarter of people say they regularly think this is happening when it isn't. Although it does happen. But it's not happening then. Look, I think it's a great question.
2: Good luck with that, everyone.
1: Is it that you're going to sneeze?
2: Oh, yes.
1: Great answer.
3: Oh, okay, right, yeah.
1: Because you go, oh, I'm going to sneeze, I'm good. And then it doesn't happen. I think our audience are miles more intelligent than you two Muppets.
2: Oh, that's without a doubt.
1: And I think that they will understand the question because it's no that confusing. You're making it more confusing than it should be. Here it comes one more time.
2: A quarter of people say they regularly think this is happening when it's not. It's a stupid question.
1: It's not a stupid question. Here's the number. It's 0333 2020 400. That's 0333 2020 400. What's the answer? You got till 5 to 7. Now, Maroon 5.

0: 5. It's 20 to 7. Early morning hard one for this morning. According to a survey, a quarter of people say they regularly think this is happening, even when it's not. But they think it's happening, but it's not. What is it? Now, don't knock my question, Arlene, because it's a good question.
1: Uh-huh. Roddy says, is it you think the wife is listening when she's not?
0: See, that makes sense, doesn't it? It's not the answer we're looking for, but that's a good guess.
1: And Craig says, is it when you think Hearts are going to win the league title?
0: Well, it's clearly fixed for Celtic to win it.
1: Yeah, I've got it.
0: That's good, but it's not right. To the phones. Stuart, what do you think?
2: Deja vu.
0: Well, deja vu.
1: But they say that that has actually happened.
0: But you've got a feeling that it's happening again, or the feeling that what is happening has happened before. So that's not really, because what is happening is actually happening. So it's not happening.
1: Wow.
2: Oh, right, okay.
0: Okay,
2: oh.
0: Bye, Stuart. Mark's next. What do you think, Mark?
3: I think when you're sleeping, you think you're falling off the edge of a cliff.
0: Amazing answer, Mark.
1: Yes.
0: Amazing.
1: That is very good.
0: Because you think it's happening, but it isn't. You are not actually falling off a cliff. Mm-hmm. It just feels like you're...
1: I know it's nonsense, but the theme was if you actually hit the ground,
0: you're going to die
1: dead.
0: In real life. Yeah, oh, that's an old wives' tale.
1: Yeah, I know, it's nonsense.
0: But it's something to do with your heart. It's trying to kickstart your heart for some reason.
1: Is it?
0: Anyway, Mark, that's a great guess, but it's not right. I'm really sorry. Have a good day.
3: Okay, thank you, bye.
1: And Scott reckons, is it just you think people are angry with you, they're cross with you for some reason?
0: Yeah, oh, that's a good one as well, yeah but they're not.
1: Gets into your head. All right, a stupid question this morning. A quarter of people say they regularly think this is happening when it's not. Good luck working out what it is.
0: 0333 20 20 400.
1: Honestly, it's the worst
0: question.
1: See,
0: when I give you the answer, uh-huh, you'll be like, oh, of course! That makes perfect sense!
4: Uh-huh. We'll see.
0: Sure.
5: Boogie in the morning. Fourth one. Breakfast.
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11: 4th One.
18: Good morning. Not looking too bad on your major routes at the moment. City bypass picking up slightly westbound at Sheriff Hall. Into West Lothian, the A899 Livingston Road dual carriageway. You've still got roadworks and lane restrictions, which also affect surrounding M8 junctions. The A701 at Bilston, three-way temps at the Roslyn Junction, just by the mini roundabout. And Queens Ferry Road, the four-way temps at Orchard Bray, stuck on red, causing queues into town. Take care there.
19: 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There's a story behind every speed camera. Don't make it yours.
0: Tuesday, 4th 1, sunshine and showers today. It's going to be overcast this morning. The best of the sunshine later in the afternoon. Quite breezy and a high of 14 Celsius. Deep in

0: BB Rexha, Faithless, New Religion, 10 to 7. Boogie in the Morning, the best early morning hard one question we've had in years. This morning is this. 25% of people say they think this is happening even when it isn't. They regularly think this is happening, but it isn't. What is it? Right, to the phones. Dave's on. What do you think, Dave?
1: Morning. Is the answer for the hard one that you've left your front door open?
0: See, that's another fine, well-thought-out answer, young Dave.
2: Yeah, very good.
0: Because, I mean, how many times have you been, I don't know, 500 yards down the road and you're like, did I shut the door? Or did I lock the door?
3: Yeah,
0: or did I shut the windows?
3: I would say unlocked more than it being open.
0: Yeah. So you haven't left the door wide open, but it's unlocked.
2: I've got a pal, and when she goes away on holiday, you drive past her house just to check, and the keys are still in the front door. I kid you not. She does it every time.
0: That's a good guess, Dave. See, that makes sense, doesn't it? But it's not the answer we're looking for.
1: Sense.
0: Sorry, pal.
1: No worries, have a good day.
0: You too, bye-bye.
2: Is it you think your teeth are falling out? That's Jeanette's guess. That's more of a nightmare, isn't it? You dream your teeth have fallen out.
0: Yeah, it's not right.
2: Is it you think you're going to win the lottery, says Irene.
0: Nah.
2: Alan says, is it you think people are talking about you? Again.
0: When they're not.
2: Yeah.
3: Okay.
0: Yeah, you are not front of anybody's mind, really.
2: No,
0: most
2: but you
0: of the
2: think
0: time,
2: they are.
0: But you think you are.
2: Is it you think you're having a heart attack, says Benedict.
0: No, loads of people say that, but it's not right.
2: And this is really good for me, and he says, I've got it. He said, is it when you're stationary on a train on the platform and then another one starts moving and you're not sure if it's you who's moving or the other train?
0: That's great. When there's two trains at the station and the other one starts moving and you think you're moving. Oh, no, we're still... That's fantastic.
3: Still in the station.
0: And Raymond says, is it that you think you've got a puncture in your car and you pull over haven't got a puncture?
2: It just feels weird.
0: Maybe there's a strange noise or whatever coming from the tyres. You know, sometimes you're going along the motorway and then the surface of the motorway changes and suddenly the noise changes quite a lot, doesn't it?
2: Yeah, wakes you up.
0: Natasha says, that's a shocker of a question. WTF. No, that WTF was earlier.
3: That's a different thing.
0: It's a different feature altogether, Natasha, but thanks for your contribution. All right. A quarter of people say they regularly think this is happening when it isn't. We'll give you the answer next.

0: Sam Fender, 17, Going Under, Boogie in the Morning. So a quarter of people say they regularly think that this is happening when it isn't. Sometimes it does happen, but sometimes you think it's happening when it's not. What is it? Is it that the roadworks outside my house are coming to an end? Says Ricky.
1: Is it that you think someone's at your door?
0: No, it's not.
1: I've done that loads of times. You can like that. No.
0: I'll just tell you the answer. You think your phone is vibrating in your pocket and it isn't. So it's called phantom phone vibration. Apparently there's a term for it. So you got your phone in your pocket there. Guys normally put it in the front pocket, their jeans, right? Mm-hmm. And you're sitting there watching telly, whatever, and you feel something. Oh, right, somebody texted me. And you take out your phone and there's nothing going on.
1: Oh.
0: And it's all to do with your nerves and your muscles.
1: Is that right?
0: Yeah, apparently. So there you go. See, it's not a stupid question, is it?
1: Yeah.
2: Well...
0: Well done if you got it right today. Many, many, many people did. Right, about five people. And you're all in the draw on Friday for the smart speaker. We'll text you if you're the winner.
3: Boogie in the Morning. Fourth one. Breakfast.
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12: Long delays are expected due to major bridge works on the M8 between junctions 3A and 4A. There will be weekend contraflows from the 8th to the 11th and from the 15th to the 18th of May between 8:30pm Friday and 6am Monday each weekend. Traffic will be restricted to a single lane. Long delays are expected. Consider alternative routes. 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For more details, search M8 on the new section of bearscot.com.
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9: Good morning. On your major route, still looking very slow, A702 northbound from Easter Howgate up to Hill End, and on the City Bypass, westbound Sheriff Hall through to Lothianburn. Into Edinburgh, we've got temporary traffic lights causing problems on Queens Ferry Road at Orchard Bray. The four-way temps there have been stuck on red, so that's adding to the delays. Just take care through the junction. And more temps, Milton Road West, just by the A1, Duddingston Park and Nidri Mains Road.
10: 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Temporary average speed cameras in place on M90 Masterton Bridge.
11: Tuesday, 4th, 1, sunshine and showers today. It's going to be overcast this morning. The best of the sunshine later in the afternoon. Quite breezy and a high of 14 Celsius. I could

0: Fourth one, it's the penultimate round of games in the bottom six of the Premiership tonight. Livingston are away to Dundee United. In the Premiership playoffs, Dunfermline away to Partick Thistle tonight in the first leg of the semi-final kickoff at 7.45. Waitress the Musical begins its run at the Playhouse tonight. Nat 5 Higher and Advanced Higher Chemistry today. 30 days until the World Cup. We've got 12 days to go until the Edinburgh Marathon and just 4 days and 2 games to go until the end of the Premiership season. This sandwich thing has gone a bit mad this morning on the WhatsApps and stuff. Apparently, if you're going to have cheese and jam on the same sandwich, it has to be raspberry jam.
1: All right.
0: Strawberry jam is disgusting, but raspberry jam is quite nice, according to David.
1: Fine.
0: And we've got this voice note here from Ian.
2: I've got ginger jam on my sandwiches for today. Can't beat it.
0: Ginger jam. You can get that in the sea. That was the wrong button. That's all right, because nobody noticed.
1: Oh my God.
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0: And I think for the second day on the bounce, we are bang on time. Look at that, 8:25. And it's time for the 5K minute. We've got Jess playing today. Hi, Jess.
5: Morning.
0: She's studying to be a nurse.
1: Yay!
0: Oh, amazing. How long have you got left in your studying there, Jess?
5: I'll finish actually in the summer, and then I'm hoping to do the HNCE next year.
0: Okay.
1: Amazing. Okay.
0: And when would you be on the wards?
5: Not too sure.
0: Okay, maybe another couple of years then, right? Mm-hmm. It takes a long time to learn. You got a dog called Max, who's a German Shepherd Staffy Cross, and you go out exploring with Max. And get this, if she wins $5,000, she's going to put it towards a new car because she just passed her driving test!
1: Oh, amazing.
0: Amazing. How did you get on the test?
5: I did good. It was quite scary, but I got zero minors.
0: Zero minors?
6: Wow.
0: Okay.
1: How many minors do you get? Can you get up to like 12
0: or
1: something?
0: I have no idea.
1: But that's impressive. 15.
0: When I sat my driving test, there wasn't minors. Coal hadn't been invented yet.
1: Very good.
0: Anyway, so well, congratulations. Mind you,
1: $5,000 might go towards insuring the car.
0: Yes,
1: that's quite a pricey thing
0: you're
1: now.
0: You're quite a young person, aren't you, Jess? So I'm guessing it's going to be expensive for that.
5: Yes,
0: but listen, $5,000 is better in your pocket than ours, okay?
1: Yes.
0: So we've got 10 questions, and if you get 10 out of 10, we're going to give you the money. We must accept your first answer for each one. And if you get stuck, just quickly say pass and we'll move on, and we'll come back to it at the end if we've got time, all right?
5: Okay.
0: All right, here we go, Jess. Best of luck. Your 5K minute starts now.
1: What kind of animal appears in the TV adverts for Compare the Market?
5: Meerkat.
1: The Golden Arches is the nickname for which fast food chain?
5: McDonald's.
1: In the proverb, all roads lead to where?
5: Pass.
1: Eve Muirhead and Bruce Mowat have both competed in which sport?
5: Pass.
1: Which TV personality owns Diddley Squat Farm?
5: Jeremy Clarkson.
1: Detroit Tigers are an American team that compete in which sport?
5: American football.
1: Poppy, Branch and Biggie are all characters in which DreamWorks movie?
5: Trolls.
1: Murrayfield Stadium was opened in which decade?
5: Oh, the 80s.
1: Marry Me was a 2022 album for which English singer?
5: Pass.
1: George Best Airport is in which city?
5: Pass.
1: In the proverb, all roads lead to where?
5: Pass.
1: Eve Muirhead and Bruce Mowat.
0: Oh no. Listen, you did really well. I know you were quite nervous, but there was a couple of passes, but you got most of the questions right that you did answer.
6: Yep.
0: So I'm going to get you to stay there for a second, and we are coming right back after Teddy Swims and Lose Control. Tuesday morning, Boogie in the Morning.

0: Wendy Swims lose control and back to the 5K minute.
1: Yes, and she was nervous, but she did well. It's Jess playing today.
0: Jess, let's go through the answers here. Unfortunately, we're not going to be able to buy you a car.
1: No.
0: but you certainly haven't disgraced yourself. So what kind of animal appears on the TV adverts for Compare the Market? You said a meerkat, and I thought that was a fairly simple question.
1: Yeah.
0: For the first one, yeah, you got that right, yes. The Golden Arches is the nickname for which fast food chain? You said McDonald's. Of course, that is right. Now, this one you passed on. In the proverb, all roads lead to where? It's Rome. It's all roads lead to Rome. And it's because of the Romans and the straight roads, and they invented roads, didn't they?
2: Most of the roads, yeah. Could have fixed the potholes, though, eh?
0: That's a good point, Marty. Eve Muirhead and Bruce Mowat have both competed in which sport? You passed in that as well. Bruce Mowat got the silver at
1: the
0: Olympics.
1: Yeah,
0: is the curling. Curling is the answer. Which TV personality owns Diddley Squat Farm? Jeremy Clarkson is the correct answer. Detroit Tigers, an American team that play what sport? Now, you said American football. Good guess. Worth saying, but not right. The answer is baseball. Poppy, Branch and Biggie are all characters in which DreamWorks movie Trolls is absolutely right. You got that one. Murrayfield Stadium opened in which decade? Now, you said the 80s. Do you know what? It was rebuilt, and I think it was about the 80s
2: it was rebuilt.
0: You know how it's all a big bowl now?
2: What we know today, that was kind of built late 80s,
0: in the olden
2: 90s,
0: days, it was just like terracing all the way around it, pretty much. But the answer we were looking for was the 1920s, so it was a few decades out.
1: I wouldn't have known that.
0: Yeah. Well, it was the 100-year anniversary last year.
1: Of course.
0: They had the big celebration, didn't they? Marry Me, a 2022 album for which English singer, you passed in that, Olly Murs.
1: Yeah.
0: And George Best Airport is in which city? It's Belfast. He was from Northern Ireland, wasn't he, George Best? So, you certainly haven't disgraced yourself.
2: You got 4 out of 10, Jess.
0: That's all right.
3: Thank you.
0: You're very welcome. Thanks for being on, and best luck with the nursing, all right? Hope it goes well for you.
3: Thank you.
0: Cheers, Jess. Off she goes, and maybe you were playing today. I've got to be honest, when I was playing along this morning, I thought, I maybe got 9 or 10 this morning.
1: Yeah.
0: So, if you want to test yourself, come on.
1: Yeah, you've got to just put your money where your mouth is and give it a go. You can register to play on our website, and that $5,000 could be yours.
0: Good morning, it's 4th 1. Sunshine and showers today. It's going to be overcast in the morning. The best of any sunshine later in the afternoon. Quite breezy and a high of 14. Let's get the latest 4th 1 headlines. Here's Max Steele.
4: This is 4th 1.
5: Prime Minister will gather his top team shortly for a cabinet meeting crucial to his future. Some of his ministers don't want him to quit, but others are reportedly preparing to tell Sir Keir Starmer to lay out a plan for leaving. Driving test rules are changing from today, so only learners are allowed to book one. It's to try to stop bots buying up appointments. A Midlothian school teacher's fashion designs have been displayed at a Met Gala exhibition in New York. Nadia Pinkney attended a glitzy launch after curators got in touch about pieces she created while a student 10 years ago. Dunfermline can take a step closer to Premiership football next season with a win over Partick Thistle tonight in the playoff semi-finals. Manager Neil Lennon says the quarter-final win over Arbroath has put his side in a good position with the Scottish Cup final against Celtic also fast approaching.
6: We've given ourselves a chance to stay in the competition, and it gives us 2 games, competitive games, before the Cup final. So it's going to be great preparation for us, even if we go out to Thistle.
5: That's the latest. I'm Max Steele.

0: It's Joe, end of beginning, begin the morning. Hope you're good. It's Tuesday. Arlene's over there.
1: Hi.
0: And Marty's here too. Morning, Marty.
2: Morning.
0: Morning, guys. Any chance that you could mention all the district nurses teams today? They're doing an amazing job, and it's International Nurses Day.
2: Morning, nurses.
0: Some of the most amazing nurses. So, a district nurse.
1: Mm.
0: Excuse my ignorance here, but that is a nurse that goes out into the community.
1: Indeed.
0: Yes. So,
1: yeah, assisting patients in their own home.
0: Right. Doesn't work in a hospital.
1: No.
0: Like all the time.
1: Yeah.
0: But goes out and. All right.
1: Yeah.
0: Neil says, "Hi guys, has anybody ever won the 5K minute?" Do you know, I was asked that very question yesterday. Sometimes when you meet folk and you get chatting, you're like, "Oh, I listen to your show. Nobody ever wins that 5K, do they? It's not really there, is it?" Well, it is.
1: We've been having a wee chat because we've had about three winners since we started it. Not this year, but last year.
2: We had four winners last year.
1: Was it?
0: In 2025?
2: We haven't had a winner since November.
0: Okay, so
2: it has been quite a while, which is a bit unusual.
0: Overdue one. But the thing, see, I always say about the 5K minute is it's not the questions that get you, it's the time.
1: Mm-hmm.
0: It's the time because when you're playing along, you've got no idea really how long you've got. So maybe get a stopwatch.
1: Yeah, might help.
0: Genuinely, just get a stopwatch, and if you ever get on, just start it.
1: I think you can maybe get, if you're quite efficient with it, you can probably do one pass, maybe two max.
0: Yeah,
1: and get back to them in time. But after that, no chance.
0: But and also, some people when they come on the 5K minute, they've got like a team of folk in the background.
1: That doesn't help.
0: That's never worked.
1: No.
0: Up to now, it's never worked to get somebody to win.
2: It just eats into your time, doesn't it?
0: It does eat into time because somebody's listening to it and then they have to like think about it and then they give you the answer and stuff. So.
1: Yeah.
0: But it's a fun thing.
1: Keep your pecking up. Keep trying.
2: Come on, somebody will do it.
0: It's meant to be fun, all right? So if you didn't win, it's all right. Still entertaining. That's the keep your pecking up. Now, there's a phrase. Here's Cope.

0: It's Coldplay. Sky full of stars, Boogie in the Morning. Just gone 20 to 9. You could win big tomorrow. Fourth one.
1: Mega May!
0: So, two chances per week to win at the moment. We're doing a draw on Wednesday at 5 o'clock and then another one on Friday at 5 o'clock. More chances to win. We're calling it Mega May. So, you've got until 5 o'clock tomorrow to enter the next draw and you could win £325,000.
2: To do that, here are the details. Yes. 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
0: Last week when Joanna was on, when she read the number, she said, oh, 34, 34.
2: She did not.
0: She did. I know, right?
2: I mean, that's a sackable offence.
0: It's a sin to do that. It's a sin.
2: Did you pick her up on it?
0: Oh, 100%. On air, I completely embarrassed her. Threw her right under the bus. It's like people who you ask for their mobile number and they don't go 533.
2: Yeah.
0: Some people go 434. Yeah. And that's no formation for a phone number.
3: But that's just because that some people's house phone numbers are like that.
2: But there is no excuse. You know, when someone reads their phone number right, but they don't do it in the right way, you don't remember it.
0: I've got no idea what the number is.
2: Yeah.
0: Yeah. All right. Lines close at 5 o'clock tomorrow. One person wins £325,000. The only thing you have to do is answer the phone and the cash is yours. Text YES to 61025.
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22: Good morning. Milton Road West, watch out for the works and temps by the A1. Sir Harry Lauder Road is very heavy at the moment, heading down towards the Baileyfield Road junction. We've also got works heading along Milton Road West, so they're going to slow you down. And Nidri Mains Road, works between the Wisp Junction and Craig Miller Crossroads, also causing delays. To the west and Queens Ferry Road, the four-way temps at Orchard Bray Dean Pass, stuck on red, causing delays.
23: Travel with Police Scotland safety cameras. There's a story behind every speed camera. Don't make it yours.

0: dance all night.
1: Fourth one, it's Tuesday. This is Boogie. Arlene's over there.
2: Hello.
1: And Marty's in charge.
3: Hello.
1: Edinburgh Airport have announced an increase to the cost of dropping your pals off at the airport. You know, when you drive through.
2: Yeah.
1: So at the moment, it's £6. And it's going up to £8.50.
3: Ooh.
1: That's a big jump, isn't it?
2: That is a big jump.
3: I feel it only recently went up to £6.
1: Didn't it used to be £4? Didn't it used to be £2?
2: It was £2.
1: Didn't it used to be free?
3: Mind when it was free.
1: Mind when it was free. And, I mean, look, I get that they've got costs that they need to cover, but that's a 42% increase in the cost.
2: It's quite a lot.
1: It comes in as of Monday of next week.
2: And do you get just 5 minutes then?
1: I think it's 10.
2: Is it?
1: I think it's 10, because last week I had to go and pick up my wife and my daughter at the airport, and I said, look, text me when you're just about through. And she did. And then, so I went into the lane, parked up, and it was like 5, 6, 7 minutes. And I'm like, come on! I'm going to get charged twice! But luckily, we just about made it. But now, look, I love the airport. I love going to the airport.
2: And I have to say, Edinburgh Airport is one of the best. Every time you go through, everything is very efficient.
1: Mm-hmm. But that's a big jump, right? Yeah. They say they have to find ways of raising more income after an unacceptable £8 million increase in the firm's business rates bill. So they're getting charged more.
2: Blimey, okay.
3: So there is a free pickup area, but it's miles away from the front door, isn't
1: it? Yeah, you have to leave 3 days before your flight.
3: It's a little bit of a walk.
1: All right, so £8.50 as of Monday. Consider yourself updated. This is fourth one.

0: the finest tune in all the land, Robin S and Show Me Love. Boogie in the Morning, news at 9 next.
1: Boogie in the Morning. Fourth one. 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
17: How would you describe McCain Vibes?
18: I would reckon it's like a crisp and a chip. If they had a baby, do you know what I mean? Well, you know what?
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20: Combination.
21: It's got crisp ancestry, but it's a chip.
19: Like a hot chip crisp combo thingy? Yeah? Pure poetry, that was.
22: McCain Vibes. Our chip crisp combo hot snack thingies. In a freezer aisle near you.
0: Good morning, it's Tuesday, it's the 12th of May. This is Boogie in the Morning. Let's get the very latest Fourth One news. Here's Max Steele.
1: Across Edinburgh, the Lothians, Fife and Falkirk.
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1: Fourth One.
23: The top stories this hour. The Prime Minister is chairing a cabinet meeting with his top team this morning, which could decide his future. Some of his ministers will urge him to stay in the job, but others are reportedly preparing to tell Keir Starmer to lay out a plan for leaving. 74 Labour MPs want him to quit in the wake of poor election results. But Culture Secretary Lisa Nandy is still backing him.
24: Going forwards, what you're going to see from this Labour government is a Prime Minister who will go out and wear his heart on his sleeve, who will show that he is prepared to go out and fight any system that stands in the way of making people's lives better.
23: Meanwhile, John Swinney is defending his decision to exclude reform from talks ahead of the new session of the Scottish Parliament.
3: I want to make sure that I build cohesion in our communities, I build unity, that I make people feel at home here in Scotland, and that won't be achieved by collaboration with reform.
23: The First Minister will meet with party leaders over the coming days, but not reforms Malcolm offered. His deputy, Thomas Kerr, described the move as petty and political posturing. Driving test rules are changing from today, so only learners are allowed to book one. It's hoped the move will crack down on bots buying up appointments. Now, after a whirlwind trip to see her fashion designs go on display in New York, a Midlothian teacher is hoping her pupils will be inspired. Nadia Pinckney's collection was unveiled at the glitzy Met Gala exhibition last week. Curators got in touch 10 years after she made the outfits while a student at Heriot Watt. Nadia says despite the glamour, she's glad to be back in the classroom at St David's High in Dalkeith.
4: I feel like I've been on some kind of weird fever dream, or I don't really know. But I mean, it's great to be back in the school and back to teaching fashion and art, which is what I love doing. So yeah, and hopefully it inspires the kids that, you know, if their teacher can do that, then what can they get up to in the future?
23: And the build-up to the Eurovision Song Contest continues tonight with the first of the semi-finals. It's all taking place in Austria on the event's 70th year.
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23: A mix of cloud, sunny spells and showers today. Quite breezy, highs of 14 Celsius. That's the latest. I'm Max Steele.
15: This is Boogie in the Morning. Fourth One.
0: Tuesday, Boogie in the Morning, into the working day we go. Hello, Arlene.
6: Hello, and the next Make Me a Winner call will be made tomorrow. Yes, tomorrow. Details on how to get involved coming up.
0: Is it tomorrow?
6: Yes.
0: Marty's here.
20: Morning.
0: And Joe has to travel. Morning, Joe.
25: Good morning. We've got delays through the works on Nidri Mains Road and on Duddingston Park and Queen's Ferry Road. The four-way temps at Orchard Bray have been stuck on red this morning. As far as I know, they still are. So take care through the junction. I'll have full travel in about 20 minutes.

0: £325,000 tomorrow.
1: Yeah!
0: Make Me a Winner's Mega May. Fourth one.

0: Fourth one, Boogie in the Morning. You know Pettigar Bay Holiday Park?
1: Yes.
0: They're having their annual caravan show and open weekend on the 23rd and 24th of May. So that's not this weekend, but next weekend. You can enjoy a weekend of great atmosphere with free activities like face painting, rodeo bull.
1: Oh, yes.
0: You are not allowed back on a rodeo bull again. Not after the last time. Bouncy castle, you're also banned from that. There's a silent disco. A free barbecue.
1: Wow.
2: Oh.
0: And loads more. Right, you take over. I'm away.
1: Yeah.
0: I'm going to get first in the queue for that barbecue.
1: Yeah. It'll be really great, actually. And also their new holiday homes for 2026 will be on show as well to view. And there's nothing like a good nosy around a little caravan. It's great.
0: Oh, now, wait a minute. That's why they're getting you there, right?
1: Well, yeah.
0: To try and flog your caravan.
1: Absolutely. Why not? And also, for your chance to win a weekend-long family holiday in one of their five-star executive caravans, head to our website, fourthone.com.
0: Slight correction there. You said a weekend. It's a week-long.
1: Is it a week?
0: It's a week-long family holiday.
1: That's even better.
0: Even better. So you're getting a week, not just a couple of days. If you fancy it, head over to our website. It's

0: to Tracy. Tracy sent us a WhatsApp. She says, morning, guys. Any chance of a mention and a wee upbeat song? I'm on my way to... I'm driving to continue the emptying of my dad's house. Any chance of a big dance tune to get me pumped up?
1: Well, that's a difficult thing to do.
0: P.S. He's moving. He's no deep.
1: Oh, you see? You all did right. That. We just changed the message.
0: Tracy, if you say you're emptying someone's house, that means that they're passed on, right?
2: Yeah.
0: So what you're basically doing is helping
1: him
0: flip.
1: My dad's moving and I'm helping him. So that's what you say, Tracy.
0: That's what you say, Tracy. You've got that all wrong.
1: Anyway. Kind regards to the entire family in this very difficult time.
0: Well, it is difficult, isn't it, getting the stuff from upstairs?
1: Oh, it is, yeah.
0: And Brendan says, Boogie, quick question. If Hearts win the league tomorrow night, is Marty getting the day off on Thursday?
1: No.
0: Absolutely not.
2: I should totally get the day off.
0: Absolutely not.
2: If we can get a day off for qualifying for the World Cup, surely Hearts winning the league deserves a day off.
0: No, absolutely not. Just because your team have won the cup or the league for the first time in ever, no.
1: Well, they haven't yet. Well, they Let's not no. jump the word,
2: exactly. Thank you, Arlene.
0: The word "if" there is doing a lot of heavy lifting, isn't it?
2: It is.
0: No. If they win, because I think if Hearts win tomorrow night and Celtic lose at Motherwell, which is plausible, possible,
1: or they get a draw, if Hearts get a draw, then it has to go to the.
0: Oh my God! She's trying to explain football to us now.
1: No, it's true.
0: Yes, it is true. If you let me finish, can I finish? If Hearts...
1: Do you think you're on question time or something? Get on with it.
0: All right, Fiona Bruce. If Hearts win tomorrow night and Celtic lose at Motherwell, it's done. It's finished. Hearts win the league.
2: Yes.
0: Any other result, any other combination of results means it goes to the last game, which is on Saturday when Celtic play Hearts at Celtic Park. Now, Hearts could go to that game 3 points ahead. They could go to that game a point ahead, or they could go to that game... level on points. They might even go behind.
1: What if Celtic get a draw and Hearts also get a draw?
0: Well, it goes to the last game.
1: What if Celtic get a draw and Hearts win?
3: It goes to the last game.
1: No.
2: No, I don't think it does.
1: Yes,
2: no,
1: it doesn't. It does. It doesn't.
0: It does.
1: It doesn't.
0: It

0: It does.
1: It doesn't.
0: It does.
1: No.
2: No, because
0: Hearts are 1 point ahead of Celtic. If Hearts win and Celtic draw, Hearts will be 3 points ahead of Celtic with one game to go against each other. Celtic would then have to win by like 3-0 or 4-0 to overturn the goal difference. They would finish level in points, but Celtic could still win the league. So the only way, for the third time...
1: So I'm bored now.
0: The only...
1: Just stop talking.
0: Anyways, no getting the day off.
3: Biggie in the morning. 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
3: Fourth one.
1: Good morning. Let's start with Old Dalkeith Road at Dander Hall. City bound just after the Wisp Junction, there's an accident. It's causing queues all the way from Sheriff Hall roundabout. In fact, it's causing delays on all approaches to Sheriff Hall. So if you're stuck in the queues there, that's the reason. More delays due to works. Milton Road West, just by the A1, also Duddingston Park and on Nidri Mains Road. And to the west, Queensferry Road, the four-way temps at Orchard Bray stuck on red, causing queues and problems.
9: Travel.
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0: Richard Ashcroft is playing Transmit, right?
1: He is, yeah, he's headlining.
0: Yeah. Isn't that the same night as the Scotland Hate
1: Again? I think so, yeah. Because I think they've moved the set times forward
0: so that so he can be finished.
1: Finished in time for kickoff.
0: Right. The kickoff's not until 2 o'clock in the morning, though, is it?
1: It must be the Morocco game then.
0: Or one of the other games. Anyway, that was the verb. Fourth one.
2: Mega May.
0: Mega May. You don't have to wait until Friday for your chance to win big. You could win £325,000 tomorrow as a little midweek treat.
3: Oh, yes. 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Or call 03434 269340. Calls are charged at the standard rate and you do have to be 18 or over to play.
0: Okay, answer the phone. If it's Kate Thornton tomorrow after five, you win £325,000. You get it straight away, straight into your account, straight after the call. Best of luck. Text YES to 61025. And then, I mean, if you win it, you've got to go to the World Cup, right?
1: Oh, absolutely.
0: Oh,
1: yes, yes, do it. Do it.
0: I think that's... Yeah.
3: I wouldn't. I've got Maldives.
0: Well, each to their own, posh Arlene. But yeah, no, I think if I won that, that'd be the first thing I would do. Get myself a flight and some black market
3: get
0: tickets.
3: Get in the draw. Spend it on whatever you like.
0: Text YES to 61025.

0: me again is John Newman. Grant Thompson is here.
1: Hello, Grant.
2: Good morning.
0: Now, Grant, is it acceptable for a grown adult to have a jam sandwich for lunch?
2: Only if they're eating it with a child.
0: No, I'm talking about Dave the Bricky, who's up there at the site, and he's you know, he's sitting there with his pals, the joiners and the electricians. They're all sitting around. He gets his tuck box open, and inside there's a jammy piece. That is unacceptable.
2: Questions have to be asked.
1: You see, I'm with Grant. We've already discussed this. Well, and that surprises me, because I thought Grant was that kind of person.
0: You're polar opposites, because you're quite snobby, aren't you? And Grant, well, just isn't he? But so you don't think a jam piece is acceptable for lunch?
1: Do you also think crisps are unacceptable in a sandwich?
2: Ah, see, now this is where you're posh and I'm the salt of the earth. I think crisps take a sandwich to the next level.
0: Agreed. And on that bombshell, Grant's here from 10.
3: Boogie in the morning. 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
9: Long delays are expected due to major bridge works on the M8 between junctions 3A and 4A. There will be weekend contraflows from the 8th to the 11th and from the 15th to the 18th of May between 8:30pm Friday and 6am Monday each weekend. Traffic will be restricted to a single lane. Long delays are expected. Consider alternative routes. A message from Bear Scotland and Transport Scotland. For more details, search M8 on the new section of bearscot.com.
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13: Good morning. On your major route, City Bypass, still queues around Sheriff Hall, but the earlier accident on Old Dalkeith Road, City Bound, just near the Wisp Junction, looks like that's been cleared, although traffic is still slow into town there as well, so watch your speed. To the west of the city, Queen's Ferry Road, we've got the four-way temps at Orchard Bray Dean Path. Now, they've been stuck on red all morning. As far as I know, they still are, and we've got queues on all approaches, so take care there.
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0: It's Praz Michelle, Boogie in the Morning. Let's do the birthdays for today. 12th of May, if it's your birthday, you share it with a TV star from back in the 80s. He was on Tiz Wars alongside Chris Tarrant, and he was famous for his puppet, Spit the Dog.
1: Marty.
2: Bob Carrolgees.
0: That's miles before your time, Marty. How do you possibly know that?
2: I don't know. Yeah. One of those things, he always pops up on... Not to spit, Arlene. That's for the dog.
1: Such a disgusting puppet.
0: Yeah. Anyway, 64 today. He's the eldest son of Martin Sheen, the actor. It's Charlie Sheen's brother, but he doesn't go by the name Sheen. He was in one of the... He was the Brat Pack. Remember the Brat Pack?
1: Yeah.
0: He was one of those... Emilio Estevez is 64 today. 60 today, American actor, the youngest of the Baldwin brothers. But it's not the one that had the incident. Stephen. Nah. 58 today, the world's most famous ever skateboarder.
2: Marty. Tony Hawk.
0: Tony Hawk is right, yeah. 58 today. She is a brilliant comedian and actress. She does lots of characters. Is she bothered, though? I'm not bothered.
2: Catherine Tate.
0: I'm not bothered, Marty. Not bothered. She also does Nan as well, which is very funny. Right. Former Prime Minister, 46 today. It's not Keir Starmer. Not yet.
2: Marty.
0: Rishi Sunak.
1: Is that right?
0: Yeah. He was the Prime Minister immediately before Keir Starmer. Yes. Oh, I wonder who we'll get next. Oh, we'll find out soon. Anyway, he's 46 today, exactly 1 year older than an actor who was in Bohemian Rhapsody. He played Freddie Mercury.
1: Arlene.
0: Yes. Now, hang on, before you give us the answer, you have to say it correctly or you're not getting the point.
1: Rami Malek. Rami Malek.
0: That's close enough.
2: Carrolgees is easier to say.
0: Anyway, here's Madonna and Sabrina Carpenter.

0: It's Madonna. It's Sabrina Carpenter.
1: Oh, I hate the sexy talking.
0: Enough of the sexy talking. Let's go. Grant Thompson is next.
2: Biggie in the morning. Fourth one.
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18: The top stories this hour. Sir Keir Starmer is in the Last Chance Saloon right now, otherwise known as the Cabinet Meeting.
19: Did the Prime Minister resign, Mr. Lummy? Is it over for Keir Starmer? Will you ask him to step down, Mr. Lummy?
18: Shouts from the media as the Foreign Secretary walked up to the door of number 10 this morning. The Prime Minister's trying to save his job in the face of growing calls to resign. Richard Baker, who represents Glenrothes and Mid Fife, is among the latest to join a list of Labour MPs who think he should go. Also in the last hour, Government Minister Mataya Fambula has stepped down. John Swinney insists he can be a First Minister for all of Scotland, despite excluding reform from talks ahead of the new Holyrood session. Scottish Lib Dem leader Alex Cole-Hamilton believes the discussions are premature and says refusing to talk to one party is not serious politics.
20: I think you have to have the confidence in your argument to be able to defeat people like reform in open ground. I think no platforming them, excluding them, actually runs the risk of making martyrs out of them, driving people into their arms.
18: There's a move to stop bots buying up driving test slots. A change that's come in today means only learners can book one. It's hoped it'll help tackle a huge backlog. A Midlothian fashion teacher says the past week has felt surreal after seeing her designs featured at a Met Gala exhibition in New York. Nadia Pinkney attended the launch after curators got in touch unexpectedly. She created the Alzheimer's-inspired pieces while studying fashion at Heriot Watt 10 years ago. Now back in the classroom at St David's High, Nadia says it's all been a whirlwind.
21: To be honest, it surpassed any dream that I've ever had. It was quite a surreal experience to see the work that I created about a decade ago be on display to all these amazingly famous people and also people of New York or anyone that visits now.
18: And Scotland's top women's cyclist, Katie Archibald, is retiring just weeks ahead of the Commonwealth Games in Glasgow. The 32-year-old says she's fallen in love with a new career as a nurse.
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18: A mix of cloud, sunny spells and showers today. Quite breezy, highs of 14 Celsius. That's the latest. I'm Max Steele.
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17: Right, let's do an hour of throwback tunes coming up. I've got the first big hit from Nicki Minaj in the UK to get on. Bit of Little Mix. I'm going to start with Timbaland and One Republic.

That was her first big hit in the UK. Nicki Minaj there and Super Bass on fourth one off of the album Pink Friday. Good morning, Grant Thompson here. I'm playing a dangerous game this morning. So I'm wearing a white hoodie and I'm currently eating hazelnut chocolate porridge. This is not going to end well. I'll keep you updated. Anyway, what are you doing this morning? Let me know and I'll get you a shout on fourth one between 10 and 11 every weekday. That's what I do. Get some tunes on in the mix and say hello to you. So you can WhatsApp me, you can voice note or you can message. And the number is 0333 20 20 400. You can text me if you'd rather do that on 61025 with my name Grant at the start. Let me know where you are and what you're doing and I'll get you a shout on fourth one. Tunes coming up from Anne-Marie and Blue and right now J-Lo on the fourth one throwback.

0: Boyfriends from 2012 coming up. I have got the biggest selling song of 2012 randomly. Tuesday morning's throwback's on. Alison's on her last day of placement today. Best of luck. Hi, Grant Fran here, loving a bit of blue. Thank you so much for the tunes already this morning. You are welcome. And hi, Grant, can you please say happy birthday to Sue, our office manager, who obviously it's her birthday today, and we have just cracked open the No Secco because we are all working in the office today. I had No Secco for the first time ever at Christmas. Callum, who works in news, we're both doing Christmas Day, and he went, do you want some No Secco? Yeah, it gets a 10 out of 10 from me, by the way. Is it acceptable to drink that every day? Probably not. Right, what are you doing this morning? Let me know and I'll get you a shout on the throwback. The number you need is 0333 2020 400. So you can message me or you can voice note on WhatsApp or you can text me 61025 with my name Grant at the start. Some Estelle and Janet Jackson coming up.
1: Fourth one. Gary Spence with Tesco Club Cars on Fourth One. We

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0: Broken Boy.
1: Someone nailed that on karaoke on the last big fourth one team day out. We had Estelle, and that is American Boy. Grant, gonna do me a favour, please, and give a shout out to all the district nursing team celebrating International Nurses Day today. And obviously, they're working hard. Did not know that. So happy International Nurses Day to you as well if you're working in the NHS this morning, or anybody else as a nurse. Morning, Grant. It's Neil here. I'm on annual leave this week. Kids are at school. I've got the house to myself, and I'm having a rolling sausage at 10:30. That is adult life, isn't it? Enjoy your

0: back to Les. Off to see Example tonight. Buzzing, we midweek night out. Be rough tomorrow. There's Calvin Harris, Sam Smith, Promises. Let's take a voice note. Hello.
1: Good morning, Grant. Samaj here.
0: Hello, Samaj.
1: I'm on a wee break off the bus. I'm on a budget, by the way.
0: Right.
1: I just grabbed my leftover dinners for yesterday. Salt and chilli ching, fried rice.
0: Oh, wow.
1: Absolutely delicious. Sounding this wee van like a burst couch now. On you going burn a half, Grant. You have a nice day now.
0: Like a burst couch. Morning, Grant. It's Donna here studying and cleaning today. Looking for a tune, please. Anything by Glass Vegas. See what I can do on the throwback takeover later. And hi, Karen. Also, Fiona, who's got a hospital appointment later. Sitting looking at the sea. That is a gorgeous view. Thank you for sending me that in. It's 0333 20 20 400. Or you can text me on 61025 with my name, Grant, at the start. Let me know where you are. Let me know what you're doing. And I'll get you a shout before 11. Straight back in the mix next. Urban Cookie Collective and Roger Sanchez coming up.
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17: Come on.

and sober. Kenny is foaming with excitement for tonight. It's the Premiership playoffs, Grant. So come on, Dunfermline. Dunfermline playing Partick Thistle tonight. I imagine Stephen Mill will be a nervous wreck all day. Morning to Leah, who's doing some last-minute revision. Got my National 5 chemistry exam later. Wish me luck. Leah, you will absolutely smash it. Thank you for listening. Right, if you like your 90s tunes, I have got a wee classic from Urban Cookie Collective coming up before 11. You can probably guess the tune, and Usher and Will.i.am on after Roger Sanchez.

0: everybody else hyped after hearing it. You get to choose the tunes at 12:30 on the Throwback Takeover. Urban Cookie Collective there, and the key, the secret, I to Craig Grant. Surely Roger Sanchez was before your time.
1: Unfortunately not, I've just got one of those faces. Like, older than I look.
0: But thank you, Craig. Big shout out to all the pigeon fanciers in Scotland. I was today years old when I found out that the name for someone that keeps pigeons is a pigeon fancier. Also, hi to my apprentice, Caden Grant. Can we have a wee tune, says Robert. Yes, Throwback Takeover, 12:30. Tomorrow at 10, another hour of throwback tunes. You can listen back anytime on our Rail app. Your news at 11, coming up next.
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0: 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Grant Thompson here. I'll play you Becky Hill next. And right now, Max has all your latest news.
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16: Top stories this hour. The Prime Minister is resisting mounting calls for him to quit, telling his cabinet a leadership challenge has not been triggered. So far, around 80 of Sir Keir Starmer's own MPs have withdrawn support for him after Labour's disastrous election results last week. Miatta Fanbula has stepped down as Communities Minister. Chief Secretary to the PM, Darren Jones, has been choosing his words carefully this morning.
17: colleagues are asking the Prime Minister to consider different options in the future. And as I say, he rightfully is listening to them. It'd be wrong if he wasn't listening to them. Look, I'm not going to get ahead of any decision that the Prime Minister may or may not take. He was very clear yesterday that he will not be walking away.
16: At Holyrood, the Tories and Lib Dems are criticising John Swinney's move to exclude Reform from talks between parties ahead of the start of the new Scottish Parliament session. Reform says he's picking on them. Scottish Greens co-leader Ross Grier doesn't have much sympathy.
18: Reform can play the victim card if they want, but Reform are a party for the elites. Reform are a party led by the super rich. They are a party bankrolled by the super rich.
16: A 68-year-old motorcyclist is seriously injured after a crash with a car in Fife yesterday morning. The collision happened on the B942 near Pittenweem. No one else was hurt and police want to speak to any witnesses. A Midlothian teacher is back in the classroom after a whirlwind trip to New York for an exhibition of her fashion designs at the Met. Nadia Pinckney made them while a student at Heriot Watt 10 years ago and recently received a call out of the blue from curators wanting to put them on display. Nadia, who works at St David's High, says the collection was inspired by a condition she's keen to raise awareness about.
19: What's so lovely about it is that it's actually raising the awareness of Alzheimer's again through those conversations, and Alzheimer's Scotland have reached out already. As have different researchers and staff, just asking me to come and speak, more so to promote the awareness of the disease.
16: And from today, only learner drivers are able to book and manage a driving test. It's hoped the move will crack down on bots and black market resales.
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16: A mix of cloud, sunny spells and showers today. Quite breezy, highs of 14 Celsius. That's the latest. I'm Max Steele.
21: Fourth one. Mega May.
1: Morning, Grant Thompson here. Coming up tunes next from Becky Hill and Benson Boone. And tomorrow, we're giving you the first chance of the week to win life-changing cash on Mega May. On Make Me a Winner, £325,000 up for grabs tomorrow. One person will win, and it could be you. Let's get you in the draw right now. It's simple. All we need to do is text the word yes and send it to 61025. That's you. You're playing the game. You are in. You could be getting the call tomorrow after 5 o'clock. So text the word yes to 61025. Text are 250 plus your standard network rate. You can enter at makemeawinner.co.uk, where you can also check out all the rules for this network competition, or you can call us to enter. It's a standard rate call to 03434 269340. You've got to be over 18 and the lines will close at 5 tomorrow. Kate Thornton makes the call after 5, and if she calls you and you answer, you will win £325,000. For your chance to win, text the word yes and send it to 61025. Good luck.
21: Fourth one.

Eminem there and Rihanna, and that is The Monster. Coming next, something chilled from Olivia Dean. Morning, Grant Thompson here. I thought cold calls were a thing of the past. I got 4 last night within the space of about 40 minutes and I was raging. This is an example though of why you should always be nice when you answer the phone, because you never know. So phone goes about 5:30 last night and it was someone trying to sell my new phone contract. Not interested, and I was reasonably polite at this point. I said, no, sorry, not interested, fine, got great contract, I'm okay. Second one was just no one was there. You know, maybe it takes ages to connect and then they hang up. Right, so at this point, I'm getting a wee bit annoyed. It happens for a third time. And the next call is someone trying to sell me life insurance. At this point, I'm like, I'm going to be sassy. So I think I said something along the lines of, oh, I'm probably uninsurable. Which, to be fair, given my lifestyle, is probably correct. Anyway, it then happened for a fourth time. At this point, I've just made my dinner. I'm raging. I'm like, I'm not in the mood for this. I'm going to show them. The phone goes, and it actually has a number on it, but I was that raging, I didn't notice. I just answered the phone and went, where is it? They then replied, hi, Mr. Thompson, it's your Sainsbury's delivery driver. Do you mind if I come early? Oh, no, that's fine. Sorry for shouting at you. Always be polite when you answer the phone.

0: Now that is a throwback. Narls Barkley there and Crazy. Grant Thompson here. I have a bit of an issue with that song actually. It reminds me of a dark time. It's one of the first songs I ever played on the radio back in the day. I think I was 15. The issue is, no one told me it was a silent G. So there I am. That's Narls Barkley with a brand new song, Crazy. How have you meant to know if no one tells you? Like, what kind of word has a silent G in it? Anyway, coming up, I'm going to play you Somber and I'm going to talk about Garden Gnomes.
1: Fourth one.
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2: Me not working hard. Yeah, right, picture that with a Kodak. Or better yet, go to Times.

Jet Bill Neil, Afrojack, and Give Me Everything. Hi to Ross, Rant Thompson. It's not a silent G, Grant. And thank you, Robert, for sending me a picture of a garden gnome. This is talking about silent G's earlier. I am terrified of garden gnomes. It's the eyes. So thank you, Robert. I'm deleting that message straight away. Let's move on to the biggest news of the day, if not the biggest news of 2026. Greggs are opening a new shop in Tenerife. You are welcome. If you're flying to Tenerife this summer, when you go to the airport, you will be able to head home with a sausage roll and a steak bake, because Greggs are opening in Tenerife South Airport. You heard it here first.

0: That's The View, same jeans. Kyle Faulkner from The View is back with his fourth solo album, which is called Lovely Night of Terror. And he's actually been helping LaRue create her new album as well, which is pretty decent. He's sensible now. He's calmed. He's got kids. He's sensible. But he's been talking about when he used to share a flat, and I didn't know this, with Line of Duty star Martin Compson. Imagine that must have been chaos back in the day. Coming up before midday, going to play some Sienna Spiral and Taylor Swift as well.
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0: Sierra Spiral there and Die on This Hill on 4th One. A big week of football coming up. So tomorrow it's Hearts Falkirk and Rangers Hibs. Tonight it's the Premiership playoff between Dunfermline and Partick Thistle. That is 7:45 tonight. And in the Premiership it's Dundee United Livingston with a 7:45 kickoff as well. Keep it at 4th One. Your chance to win £325,000 on Make Me a Winner tomorrow coming up. Tune from Justin Bieber after midday as well. And Max has got all your news next.
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8: 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Traffic will be restricted to a single lane. Long delays are expected. 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For more details, search M8 on the new section of bearscot.com.
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18: Congratulations, Private. 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
0: 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Right now it's midday. 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
1: The top stories this hour. Sir Keir Starmer is resisting calls to quit after a so-called make or break cabinet meeting this morning. Our political correspondent Tom Claiborne has more.
4: Well, over 70 of Keir's own MPs have publicly told him that the gig's up following terrible election results for Labour and Starmer's so-called reset speech failing to reassure some of his party. But senior ministers Peter Cole, Liz Kendall and Steve Reid say it's business as usual.
21: We are working hard on the big issues that are facing the country, and Keir is showing really steadfast leadership.
22: This government will do what we were elected to do, which is serve the British people.
23: So we all intend to get on with our jobs.
4: Now, 81 Labour MPs need to get behind a single candidate if they want a leadership contest.
1: The SNP's announced Dave Dugan as its new leader at Westminster. The 53-year-old says he'll be laser-focused on the issues that matter to people in Scotland. It follows his predecessor Stephen Flynn's election to the Scottish Parliament. A collision with a car in Fife has left a 68-year-old motorcyclist seriously injured. The crash happened at about 10 to 8 yesterday morning on the B942 near Pittenweem. Police are appealing for witnesses. After a whirlwind trip to see her fashion designs go on display in New York, a Midlothian teacher is hoping her pupils will be inspired. Nadia Pinkney's collection was unveiled at the glitzy Met Gala exhibition last week. Curators got in touch 10 years after she made the outfits while a student at Heriot Watt. Nadia says despite the glamour, she's glad to be back in the classroom at St David's High in Dalkeith.
24: I feel like I've been on some kind of weird fever dream, or I don't really know. But I mean, it's great to be back in the school and back to teaching fashion and art, which is what I love doing. So yeah, and hopefully it inspires the kids.
1: And Scotland's top women's cyclist, Katie Archibald, is retiring just weeks ahead of the Commonwealth Games in Glasgow. The 32-year-old says she's fallen in love with a new career as a nurse.
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1: A mix of cloud, sunny spells and showers this afternoon. Quite breezy, highs of 14 Celsius. That's the latest. I'm Max Steele.
26: Fourth one.
0: Mega May. Two chances to win life-changing cash every single day in May, and tomorrow you could win and have in the bank tomorrow night £325,000. How would that change your life? 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Now, however you choose to enter, you do need to be over 18 and do it before 5 o'clock tomorrow. That's when we close the lines. 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If we call you and you answer, you win the money and you get it in the bank tomorrow. £325,000 on the first payout of the week. 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
26: Fourth one.

Fender and Olivia Dean with Rain Me In, nearly 12:15. Hi, Grant Allison here. Can you say hi to myself and Kev? We are heading to Manchester at the moment because then we are heading to the Maldives on holiday. Safe trip and have an absolutely brilliant time. Well, that sounds class. Speaking of holidays, how would you feel about going on a holiday and not knowing where you're going? So Wizz Air do this every year. I don't know if they brought it out this year yet, but some people who bought it last year have just been on it, and it's their mystery holiday. Basically, you buy a holiday and you don't know where you're going. So when you turn up at the airport, you check in and you get a boarding card that says Destination Unknown. Cue the song. Love that. You then get through the airport, and on the departure screens, it's got your flight number, it's got the time, and it's got Destination Unknown. You then get on the plane and they tell you on the plane where you're going and where you're going to land. The only thing they tell you is what the weather's going to be like and what kind of clothes you'll need. So these people got the clue. Weather, 22 degrees, sunny, outdoor clothing and comfortable shoes is what you'll need. And they got Armenia. Always wanted to go there. It looks absolutely stunning. I don't know how I would be though, how I would stress about not knowing where you're going and just turning up at the airport. I suppose it's kind of like, did you ever book a cheap teletext holiday back in the day and your accommodation was allocated on arrival? It's a wee bit like that. And you got on the bus and every place you pass, going, please don't let this be us. Please don't let this be us. And then your hotel was worse than those hotels. Did you know? I've been there.

0: to Cass, who's just sent me a WhatsApp. Grant, I'm loving your throwbacks today. Thank you, Cass. And now I've got nothing to do with the throwbacks. It's over to you.
1: The fourth one.
2: Throwback takeover.
0: I take no responsibility for this. Actually was loving on the way home yesterday hearing Gary Spence play Celine Dion and I'm Alive. That will never not be a tune. Yesterday you chose Robin with Every Heartbeat on this show and Lasgo and Something. Again, great songs to start us off for the week. But what would you like to get on today? This is your daily chance to choose the tunes. So you can have whatever you like as long as it's a throwback and as long as we have it on our system. You can have whatever you like. There are a couple of ways you can get in touch. You can text me, it's 61025, with my name Grant at the start, and I'll give you a call back. Or you can WhatsApp me, so you can voice note. I love a voice note. Or you can message me, and again, I'll call you back. It's 0333 20 20 400. Be nice and quick. 5 minutes to get in touch. I'll choose two at random and get you on the air at 12:30. 0333 20 20 400 to be on today's Throwback Takeover.
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0: One. Throwback Takeover.
1: Almost ruined the surprise of what's coming next. Right, you choose the tunes at 12:30 every weekday on the Throwback Takeover. Peter's been in touch, Grant. I've got a disciplinary at work today. Oh, that's no good. Can you please play Roger Sanchez and Another Chance? Oh, Peter, I played it on the throwback earlier. So can't do that again, but listen, I hope it all goes well there. I have got Jimmy on the phone right now. Jimmy, you good?
2: How you doing, Grant? You all right?
1: I'm very well, thanks. How are you? You good?
2: I'm good, man. I'm on my way. Painting.
1: What are you painting?
2: I'm actually in a wee living room now, so I'm busy.
1: Painting is something I would always leave to the professionals.
2: Aye, I can't even bother today.
1: That's what you want to hear off the professionals.
2: Aye, it's just one of the days.
1: It's all the prep work, like the actual painting is not too bad, but it's all the prep stuff, it takes forever.
2: I usually have an apprentice for that.
1: And he's no here today, that's why you can't be bothered today.
2: Aye, he's no here today, that's right.
1: Where's he, are we slacking to?
2: I gave him a day off, but I wish I never.
1: Oh, I should be in working. Right, Jimmy, first song, what are we doing?
2: Can I get Fast and Small, Turn Around, please, bud?
1: Absolutely, enjoy the rest of your day.
2: Adieu, man, cheers.

0: Every weekday at 12:30, you choose the tunes. First song is Fast and Small, and turn around. Stephen is on line two. Stephen, what are you doing?
1: Just digging funds up for extension.
0: Foundations?
1: Foundations, aye.
0: You're a digger? You did it by hand?
1: Yeah, by hand, aye.
0: That sounds like hard work. What are you having for your lunch to power you through that?
1: Rolls and ham.
0: Putting some crisps on there, or just rolls and ham?
1: No, just rolls and ham.
0: No butter? No mayonnaise?
1: Nah, don't even butter there.
0: Oh no, it's a sad roll and ham.
1: Just a dry roll.
0: You have got the saddest lunch in Scotland, Stephen. What song can I do for you?
1: Blondie Maria.
0: It's a tune, by the way.
1: I've been humming it all day.
0: This was my sister's favourite song growing up, but her name is Maria, to be fair.
1: That's her name.
0: She used to walk about and go, "This is my song." Blondie sang this about me. I'm like, pretty sure they didn't. Anyway, Stephen, here it comes.
1: Hey, cheers.

0: What a voice. Ella Langley and She's in Texas. And before that, today's throwback takeover was Fats and Small and Turnaround and Blondie and Maria. I like that. Tomorrow, same time, 12:30, you get to choose the tunes. And if you didn't get on there, there were some good shouts, by the way. Gary Spence is here from 2, so make sure you get in touch just after 2 o'clock and you can choose the tunes when the throwback takeover returns. Right, before 1, going to do some Sabrina Carpenter and Taylor Swift as well.
1: Grant Thompson, 4th 1.
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2: Hi, I'm Michael from Scotland's Railway. From the 12th of May until June 2027, Benicay Road Bridge in Kirkcaldy will close to vehicles and pedestrians, with a diversion route in place. 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

She's got a brand new album coming out in July, and the album is titled Daughter from Hell. There's Gracie Abrams, and That's So True. Grant Thompson here. First semi-final of Eurovision on the telly tonight, BBC One at 8 o'clock. Second semi-final is on Thursday, and then Eurovision Saturday night. I was meant to be going to a Eurovision party, and I've double-booked myself. Now, there's certain people that love Eurovision, right? And I'm one of those people. And I won't be going to the Eurovision party this year. I'm going on an old man pub crawl. I don't think there'll be any of those pubs that'll be showing Europe. You never know, that they might be showing it on Saturday night. This is the UK's entry. Look, Mum, No Computer. Yeah, maybe I'm not missing much by not watching it on Saturday night. But you never know, we might find an old Manny pub that is showing Eurovision with the sound off, probably. This is Taylor Swift and Elizabeth Taylor.

0: Taylor Swift on fourth one, and that is Elizabeth Taylor. A massive week in Scottish football tonight. What a night to be a Dunfermline Athletic fan. It's the Premiership playoffs, so it's Dunfermline Athletic, Partick Thistle tonight. In the bottom six of the Premiership, it's Kilmarnock, Dundee, Dundee United, Livingston, and up in Aberdeen, it's Aberdeen, St Mirren. Tomorrow, the big game is Hearts, Falkirk, and Motherwell, Celtic. Will Hearts remain top after that? Will it all go through to Saturday? So many questions. We'll get the answers by the end of the week, though, won't we? It's fourth one. Your latest news at 1 o'clock is coming up next.
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17: For Edinburgh, the Lothians, Fife and Falkirk.
1: Next. Fourth one.
18: I'm in the kitchen with Charlie Bigham. So what have we got here, Charlie?
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18: Noodles? But you're Mr. Fish Pie Guy.
19: Guilty. And while ovens rule at roasting,
18: the pan is king of noodling.
19: Whether it's pad thai, yakisoba or laksa, finding that perfect texture is a bottomless noodle rabbit hole.
18: But all I have to do is stir it in the pan for 6 minutes, right?
19: Bingo! Try the new Charlie Bigham's Asian pan-fry noodle range, handmade in my kitchen.
18: Pan-fried in yours.
0: Hey, it's Grant Thompson here on Fourth One. Tunes next from Craig David and Olivia Dean. And right now it's 1 o'clock. Let's get the news.
1: Across Edinburgh, the Lothians, Fife and Falkirk.
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20: The top stories this hour. The Prime Minister insists he's staying put despite growing pressure from within the Labour Party to resign. Sir Keir Starmer told Cabinet colleagues he'll fight on, saying the process to remove him has not been triggered. Several senior ministers later came out publicly to back him, despite Labour's heavy election losses last week. But New SNP Westminster leader Dave Dugan says the Prime Minister should step down immediately.
3: It shows a lack of awareness, a lack of clarity, and the idea that his hanging on or not walking away, as he puts it, is helpful. It's not helpful to anyone's energy bills or anybody who's losing their jobs as a result of Labour's policies.
20: Political instabilities had a knock-on effect on the markets too. Sterling fell against the US dollar and the euro, while UK long-term borrowing costs have surged higher too. A former dog trainer convicted of raping and abusing women over a period of 35 years has had his sentencing delayed. Ian Hendry was found guilty last year of a series of sexual, violent and animal abuse offences in Fife and Perthshire. Dale Eaton has more.
5: The 54-year-old subjected woman to what police described as sustained physical and sexual abuse between 1987 and 2022. At the High Court in Edinburgh last October, Hendry was convicted of multiple offences, including rape, assault and abusing dogs in his care. During a hearing today, his lawyer asked for sentencing to be delayed after disagreeing with a psychiatric risk assessment prepared for the court. Judges have now ordered further discussions between medical experts before the case returns later this month.
20: Edinburgh councillors are set to decide later whether a controversial cycle route through the south of the city should become permanent. Campaigners are right now staging a protest outside the city chambers ahead of the meeting. Opponents of the Green Bank to Meadows quiet route claim it's caused congestion and traffic problems. And Dunfermline face Partick Thistle tonight in the first leg of the Premiership playoff semi-final. The return match takes place at Firhill on Friday.
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20: A mix of cloud, sunny spells and showers this afternoon. Quite breezy. Highs of 14 Celsius. That's the latest. I'm Paul Riley.
22: Fourth one. Mega May.
0: Our first payout of the week is tomorrow night at 5 o'clock. Two payouts a week during May on Mega May. Will you be winning £325,000 tomorrow? Ask yourself this, are you playing the game? If you're playing the game, you've got the same chance as anyone else of getting the call and winning the money tomorrow. 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Now, you've got to be over 18, however you choose to enter, and do it before 5 o'clock tomorrow. That's when we close the lines for this round. And if you answer the phone, if you get the call after 5, you win the money. If it's Kate Thornton on the phone, you have won the money and you will get it tomorrow, £325,000. 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

Quarter past one, Chainsmokers, Halsey and Closer, Cammy Barnes next. Nearly summer holiday season, nearly the World Cup. What you got booked this year? Spain, go to Greece. Have you seen the story, and this is mental, about the tourist that won a legal battle against his Greek hotel? So it was a 5-star hotel in Greece he was staying in, and his name's David Eggert, and basically he claimed that all 400 sun loungers, the minute it was dawn, had been reserved already, and he had no chance of getting a sun lounger for him and his kids, and they couldn't sunbathe at their £6,500 hotel. You think at a 5-star hotel with those prices, he would have someone going, no, wait a minute, you can't reserve the sun loungers. Anyway, he won his legal battle and got about £700 compensation after taking the travel company to court. You should just have done what they do in the in-betweeners. You can't get a sunbed. Oh, those towels have been there. There's no one there. Chuck them in. No, don't do that. Don't do that, because that's just as bad. Do you know what the most ironic thing about this whole story is? David is from Dusseldorf in Germany, and he's moaning about people reserving sunbeds. This is Cammy Barnes, brand new tune. This is called Let Me Down.

0: Just what you want on a Tuesday afternoon. Alexis Jordan and Happiness, not a one-hit wonder. Alexis Jordan definitely was not. She had Good Girl that followed up Happiness, which was pretty much just the same tune, but with different lyrics, but still done very well for her. Coming up, Bebe Rexha and Faithless with that song that is just everywhere at the moment. New Religion in just a minute.
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Yeah! Make Mia Winners Mega May. Fourth one.

One of my favourite tunes from Harry Styles, that Golden on 4th One. Grant Thompson here. You know I'm not a football fan, but it is very exciting at the moment, isn't it? What's going to happen with the Scottish Premiership title? So producer Marty will be sweating that I'm even talking about this, but they've put plans in place for a parade in Edinburgh if Hearts secure the Premiership title. It'll be the first time in over 40 years that it's went somewhere outside of Glasgow. It was Aberdeen, the last to win it, that wasn't a Glasgow team. So the parade route will run, the proposed parade route will run from the City Chambers on the High Street, down the mound, along Prince's Street, head towards Gorgate via Haymarket. Then the trophy would be delivered to Tynecastle during the parade. Just two games to get out of the way first, starting with Falkirk tomorrow night at Tynecastle. This is Bella Kay on 4th One. I like

0: This is fourth one. Ariana Grande there, Zed, Break Free. Last night, it was the King's Trust Awards at the Royal Albert Hall in London, and Stephen and Rachel from The Traitors were there. That seems like forever ago that they were on The Traitors. Anyway, we asked them all about the Celebrity Traitors lineup that was announced last week, and you can read all about that and the rest of today's showbiz. It's on our website for you right now.
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£325,000 tomorrow. 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

0: He played the Hydro through in Glasgow last night. Tim Impala with Jenny, and that is Dracula on 4th One. Have a lovely Tuesday. I'm back tomorrow after Boogie in the morning at 10 with an hour of throwbacks. What a week for Scottish football. Championship playoffs tonight in Dunfermline. They are playing Partick Thistle. In the Premiership, it's the bottom six tonight. It's Kilmarnock, Dundee, Dundee United, Livingston and Aberdeen St Mirren. Tomorrow, Hearts, Falkirk, Motherwell, Celtic and Rangers, Hibs. Will Hearts remain top of the table come Saturday? I guess we'll find out tomorrow night, won't we? Right, back tomorrow. Gary Spence on the way between 2 and 6 on 4th One. Spence versus Shazam, The Big I Am, and the throwback takeover coming up in the next half hour with Gary. And your news at 2 is on the way next.
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0: Tuesday. Let's get it done. Let's get the latest 4th One news. Just gone 2 o'clock.
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18: The top stories this hour.
5: Safeguarding Minister Jess Phillips has resigned from the UK government, piling more pressure on Sir Keir Starmer to quit. It means two members of the cabinet have now joined around 80 other Labour MPs who want change. Our Westminster political correspondent Tom Claiborne has more.
8: In a letter, Phillips calls Starmer a good man who cares about the right things, but says that's not enough. She goes on to say that Labour governments rarely come around, and she doesn't think this one is grasping the opportunity with the gusto that's needed.
5: In the last few minutes, Alex Davies-Jones has become the third government minister to quit. Andrew Fisher is the former head of policy for Jeremy Corbyn. He says Sir Keir Starmer's resignation must come sooner rather than later.
17: It's got to be a case of when, and it's got to be as soon as possible for the good of the party. You know, we heard his speech on Monday. There was nothing in it. It was like it hadn't really registered with him how bad those election results were.
5: In other news, a Dunfermline man who sexually assaulted two women on a crowded train in Fife has been jailed. 33-year-old Jamie Muir was sentenced to 9 months in prison after admitting the attacks on a busy service to Edinburgh last November. He's also been placed on the sex offenders register. Football heart striker Claudio Braga has been named the William Hill Premiership Player of the Season. But there's injury concern for the Jambos after Craig Halkett and Mark Leonard were ruled out for up to 9 months with Achilles injuries. Manager Derek McInnes hopes the setback can inspire the squad in the title race.
18: I've got an unshakable belief that we can do this, and you know, I believe the squad feel that as well. So it's an extra wee bit of motivation for us if we needed any more, that two players have played a big part. I've suffered really.
5: And Oasis fans might see them live in Scotland again soon. Liam Gallagher's dropping a huge hint about a gig in Glasgow. He's teasing them on X with a post saying, "How are you feeling about us possibly playing Celtic Park?"
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5: A mix of cloud, sunny spells and showers this afternoon. Quite breezy. Highs of 14 Celsius. That's the latest. I'm Paul Riley.
19: Fourth One. Mega May.
20: So, Kate Thornton, she be back tomorrow. She is giving away £325,000. It feels like the Sting should come in there. Anyway, she never brings that music. She is, though, bringing a phone. And with that, she will make a call. Whoever picks up wins our first giveaway this week. It's Mega May. It's £325,000. And it's your chance to play now by texting yes to 61025. 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It's the biggest cash game on radio. And guess what? It just got even bigger. You have as much chance as anybody else of getting this call. It's going down tomorrow. You've got till 5 o'clock to play the game tomorrow. Then watch your phone. Pick up. The money is in your account straight away. It's an immediate transfer. Not just a same-day transfer, an immediate transfer. And it's a big one. It's £325,000. It's yes. It's 61025.
19: Fourth One.

0: Saturdays and Florida at 2:10.
1: Well then, I'm waiting on it. Here's my thank you.
0: You what?
1: I got your lunch for you. Not right, even a thank
0: there's
1: you.
0: There's a lot to cover here. I have bailed you out of many scrapes over the years. That's my job. Yeah. That's what mates do.
1: Yeah.
0: But earlier on today, dear listener, I had to do a phone call with the Department of Homeland Security in the United States of America, 7:06 a.m. local time there, 12:06 here, and swear allegiance to its greatest power, President Donald J. Trump. And by the way, producer Rose was here, Stephen was here. They were recording it, so I could record it.
1: Yeah.
0: I had to take an oath.
1: Yes, you had to take an oath for me.
0: And then answer questions about Stephen's alcohol intake.
1: Right. I didn't know what they were going to ask, right? But basically, I'm going to the World Cup, okay? And I'm going to be doing some work at the World Cup, so I needed to get a special visa. I went down to London to get that visa.
0: Oh, are we going to talk about this?
1: No, we can't go into detail, but what I would say is that's when the problem started, and it was all to do with some social media stuff. So anyway,
0: it wasn't just social media, and it wasn't Stephen, by the way. He wasn't like slagging him off or America off. We love America.
1: Yeah, we do.
0: You know, the alliance and all the rest of it. But you might have heard Stephen's done one or two impressions of their president over the last few years.
1: It was basically all to do with impressions.
0: All I'm saying is, right, whatever you've heard, because I wouldn't believe this if I hadn't just had to do that. Anything you've heard about, you know, keeping your socials tight before you apply for anything, it's not hearsay. It's not a myth.
1: It's not a joke. It's not a joke. As Gary found out earlier on today when he had to do an interview.
0: Do you know what? It's a true story. I've only ever gone for one job interview in my life because I got into this really young.
1: Yeah.
0: So I went for a job once with the council when I was between contracts and I was going to be doing the phones for the pest control department. I didn't get the job.
1: Okay.
0: And I had to
1: did they not say something hilarious like you can't communicate properly or something like that?
0: Yeah, there was three ladies in the room and one of them went out to pretend to be the person phoning about the bees.
1: Yeah.
0: And followed the script, did it all, and I got a letter saying, listen, you could do with more experience and communicating with members of the public. So apologies to the 848,000 people who struggle every day. But I've never actually done a proper job interview aside that. I feel exhausted. You can't just say everything's great. Then they're like, and I'm sitting there going, I'm flying. I mean, you got to admit, I did you a turn.
1: You know you did. You did well.
0: And this is where they get you. They're like, could we have some examples? I'm like, there was that other time we were out and he was really sound.
1: So we'll keep you updated with that.
0: One day you'll hear the whole thing.
1: 4 weeks tomorrow.
0: Meantime, it feels like a fever dream. Could everyone just, wherever you are right now, unless you're driving, obviously, you just cross your fingers and everything you've got for this guy here.
1: It'll be fine. It'll be fine. I'm not worried. Kind of. Wee bit.
0: Yeah, have you said that enough to yourself?
1: You did well. You did be proud.
0: Oh, have you ever had any reason to doubt Stephen Mills' judgment? I have never lied like that in my life. Ask yourself.

0: Right, so Darren's been on saying, I think today's throwback takeover theme should be America. I think we'll stay away from that for now, because that's very much the issue that's resulted in me having to do a character reference with a member of staff at the Department of Homeland Security, a phrase that will always scare me.
1: Let's park this for now. Yeah. We can talk about
0: before it. Before we're going to do that, we're going to do travel, jobs, applications.
1: Let's not do travel, because we've done travel loads. So let's do jobs. Let's do work, jobs, something like that. So that is the theme for today's throwback takeover. Work, jobs, anything like that.
0: Yeah, however you can crowbar that into a song request, give us a shout.
1: The more creative the better. 0333 20 20 400. You can send us a voice note as well, and it'll get right through here to the studio.
0: It's honestly, I say this all the time, it's just like the Big I Am. I love to see where people's minds are going.
1: Exactly, yes.
0: And we love to play great song. We're not playing 9 to 5 by Dolly Parton. We love her, but we can't play that.
1: We can't.
0: We'll play the rest, though. We'd love to hear what you're going to suggest. 0333 20 20 400. As we throw it back, we can't play Men at Work down on...
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0: £325,000 tomorrow. Yeah! Make Me a Winner's Mega May. Fourth one.
1: Oh, love, I'm a mess right now. Can you help me out?

0: 1. Throwback Takeover.
1: Do you know, if nothing else today, I've been reminded how bad Rihanna's work was.
2: Maybe not some of your finest work, Gary, but you know, she's done all right for herself, I would say.
1: I think I'm just bitter because I got to warm up for her at Hampden and it was her worst album, so the place was half full.
2: You warmed up the day before.
1: Not the moment I was hoping for. Right. It was the same day, 10:30 in the morning. I remember it well. How you doing, Ian? How are you?
3: I'm good, thanks. You all right?
1: Yeah, not bad. Talk to us about Tuesday in your world.
3: Oh my gosh, this is my first day of the week on my last week in this job delivering parcels.
1: Okay, what number are you on right now?
3: What number? Oh gosh, not that many. Only started at about 2 o'clock.
1: Aye, but when you say that, are you talking like not that many? 72.
3: Well.
1: Yeah, he is unbelievable. What? And because you're leaving, does that mean you're just not just launching them over the fence now? You're kicking them over.
3: I'm placing them exactly where people are asking them. That's the joy of it.
2: Ian's putting them in their safe place. That's what he's doing. Ian, what's the new job?
3: I'm going to be going to people's houses and helping them with their finances.
2: Oh, amazing. So like a financial advisor type thing?
3: Something like that.
1: Well, at least you sound sure. Just let me get my ISA details here for you. You sound like the guy for me.
2: Yeah, I mean, you sound like you're going to people's houses and saying, my financial advice would be, give me £2,000 and we'll call it quits. Thank you very much. So is that something you've always wanted to do, going to people's houses and steal their money?
3: Absolutely not. I'd rather not go and talk to people's houses at all, but hey, it's a living.
1: I hope you're as successful in financial planning as you are at choosing throwback songs, because this is a belter.
3: I'll take that.
1: Get that on your CV.
2: Get that on your LinkedIn, Ian. So there you are.
1: Yeah, brilliant remix as well. Freemasons with Kelly Rowland. Ian, good luck with the new job, pal.
3: Thank you very much, guys. Have a good one.

0: Kelly Rowland, Freemasons. That is a proper wee throwback to you. Happy Tuesday, y'all. Yeah, I know, Tuesday. Let's get it done. Let's get some throwbacks on there, work-related today.
1: Hi, guys, it's Jillian, and I was wondering if you could play this one for the throwback takeover. Now, I can't remember the name of the song or who sings it, but it goes like, you don't want to go to work, work, work, work, work, but you got to go to work, work, work, work, work, and so on and so forth. Thank you.
0: That's it.
2: Great.
0: That guy was rabbiting on in the background. Chat sounded awful. Right, here we go. Fifth Harmony.

0: Fifth Harmony, Work From Home. It's 20 to 3. Gad Expanse here on the Mighty.
1: Fourth One.
0: Live till 6 with Stephen Mill.
2: I mean, Gillian was right with her voice note there, and so on and so forth.
0: That's one of the best voice notes we've had.
2: That was fantastic. We love voice notes. So anytime you want to send us a voice note, it's 0333 20 20 400. I've yet to get my mum back into voice notes. Remember, I was trying to teach her about it.
0: Yeah, I saw one of the videos went out from that recently from the show. By the way, it's at Gary Spence on Instagram, at Stephen Mill with a V.
2: And she was just like, oh, that's get that, aye. And then that's the only voice note.
0: The beep came in.
3: Gary Spence. Fourth One.
4: It's two. Most popular network, 3 years on the trot.
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£325,000 tomorrow. Yeah!

0: Sugar Babes, push the button. This is Fourth One. You're right, Gary, here live with Steve until six.
1: You know when you read things and you just think, well done, mate, but, you know, you're putting us all to shame. So Fergus Crawley's 30 years old. He's from Edinburgh. He's just completed 10 Ironman triathlons in 10 days.
0: Bored off.
1: Across 10 different cities.
0: Let me be that guy that sits back on the couch with a beer and says, ah, can't be good for you.
1: So from April the 30th through to May the 9th, just a few days ago, he's raised over £30,000 for CAM, which is the Campaign Against Living Miserably. So,
0: well, now I feel bad.
1: Well, exactly. So,
0: no, what a legend. Jokes aside, that's incredible. Well done, mate.
1: Well done, Fergus Crawley. You're an absolute legend, mate.
0: Yeah, congratulations. All the best for doing such an amazing thing from everybody here at Fourth One.

0: Tyle Cruz with Dynamite. Right, who did we have on? Who were we chatting to about Tyle Cruz hating me for ruining his encore?
1: It was...
0: Cammy Barnes. Because he was cut off before Whiskey Roll at Scottish Gas Moneyfield.
1: Yes, exactly.
0: Sorry, I'm not laughing, Cammy. Hey, listen, you're number two in the charts.
1: Precisely.
0: All that's good. Hope you're good as well. We're going to do the big I am next. So if you're doing the school run, this is what's going to get you through. A good old-fashioned guessing game. Get a good old-fashioned shout-out on the radio. Is it a big I am or a wee I am?
1: It is a I am, I've yet to decide.
0: Oh, amazing. How transparent. So Stephen's going to think of a name and give us some clues in just a bit. Taylor Swift next. And the news at three. Hey!
2: Fourth one.
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27: Fourth One.
0: The top stories this hour. So Keir Starmer's position as Prime Minister is becoming increasingly precarious after two more cabinet ministers resigned and called on him to do the same. Jess Phillips has become the most high-profile departure, joining Alex Davies-Jones and Miatta Fanbulla in demanding change at the top. Dave Dugan was named the SNP's new Westminster leader earlier and is giving us his reaction.
1: Whether it's today, tomorrow or next week, if Keir Starmer genuinely believes he can survive this, he will literally be the only person that believes he can survive this. So at the very least, Keir Starmer could provide some form of clarity as to A, first of all, he's going and he understands he's going, and then B, what that timetable will be.
0: The pound's weakened further as political instability continues. Sterling fell against the US dollar and the euro. A Dunfermline man who sexually assaulted two women on a crowded train travelling through Fife has been jailed. 33-year-old Jamie Muir targeted the women on a busy service heading to Edinburgh ahead of a Scotland rugby match at Murrayfield last year. Lana Mackay has more.
2: British Transport Police say Jamie Muir used the packed train to disguise his actions after boarding the service at Inverkeithing in November last year. The court heard one of the women challenged him during the journey before other passengers intervened and encouraged him to get off at North Queensferry. Once the train arrived at Edinburgh Waverley, the incident was reported to officers and an investigation was launched. Muir, from Dunfermline, later admitted two sexual assault charges and has now been jailed for 9 months. He's also been placed on the sex offenders register.
0: The head of the World Health Organization admits more hantavirus cases are expected after the cruise ship infections, but officials insist there's no sign of a wider outbreak. And Scotland's first baby sloth has been born at Edinburgh Zoo. The male Linnie's two-toed sloth has been named Atty after Sir David Attenborough, who turned 100 at the weekend. Visitors will be able to see him from this afternoon, clinging to mum Fyra.
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0: A mix of cloud, sunny spells and showers this afternoon. Quite breezy. Highs of 14 Celsius. That's the latest. I'm Paul Riley.
4: Fourth One. Mega May.
0: Tell you what, if you ever get the chance, have a wee look. Steve Brookstein's a very bitter man. You wouldn't be, though, if you won this from the person who announced him as a very, very big winner 22 years ago. Unbelievable. Tomorrow, Kate Thornton is here to make the first, yes, the first of two big cash giveaways this week. £325,000 on the line in the pot. And you can get your number in the draw right now by texting yes to 61025. Text for 250 plus your standard network rate. You can also call to play that number. It's still a standard network rate call charge. It's 03434-269-340. You can enter at makemeawinner.co.uk. All the rules for this network competition are there. You've got to be over 18. You've got to play by 5 o'clock tomorrow. If you've just come back from some midterm school holiday that we didn't get, then here's the deal. It's Mega May. It's two giveaways a week. Kate Thornton's doing the first one tomorrow, and you've got until 5 o'clock tomorrow to get your number in the draw. Once you've done that, watch your phone. If it goes after five, if it's not Kate Thornton, scream at them, hang up, delete them from your life. But if it is Kate Thornton, well, job done. There's nothing you have to say. No rings you've got to answer. Don't risk it. Let's pick up the phone. The money's in your account straight away. It's £325,000. It's the biggest cash game on radio, and we are in play now for your chance to win this life-changing money. Text YES to 61025. Good luck.
4: Fourth One.

0: Basement Jack's coming up soon. Don't want to give too much away, but it's the one that goes yo, yo, yo, yo, yo, yo, yo, yo, yo, yo, yo, yo, yo, yo, yo. Right, let's do the big I am. It's Tuesday afternoon. Kids, hope you're out of school. Hope you're doing good. Hope you're using as many excuses as Charlie Spence does not to wear his school shoes, which cost money every single day, because if it's not gym day, it's wellness day. Oh no, today's my football day, so...
1: He gets to wear trainers.
0: He's got the best looking school shoes at this stage of the term, as you've ever seen.
1: I could imagine. Right, this is not a real person that you're about to guess. It's not a real person.
0: I mean, how many parents are like... Yep, same here.
1: Yeah, but I remember doing that at school as well. I'm like, nah, Mum, I can wear my trainers today because I've got PE in fifth period. 0333 2020 400, not a real person. And clue number one is, I am not human.
0: Okay, let me stand back as the elimination begins.
1: And Greg Robertson. Was Greg first yesterday? I have a feeling Greg might be in first yesterday. Anyway, it's not Pumbaa. And it's not Roland Rat, and it's not Jack Duckworth, because he is a human, albeit not a real person. It's not Bart Simpson. Is Bart... That's such a good point. Is Bart human?
0: That's why I'd avoid this, Stephen. You'd avoid in trouble.
1: It's none of the Simpsons.
0: Godspeed.
1: It's not Shrek. It is not Basil Brush. It is not Deputy Dog. It's not Scooby-Doo, E.T., Forrest Gump. It is not Top Cat Alien. It's not Daffy Duck. It's not Mickey Mouse, Scooby-Doo, Hulk Hogan. He is also a human. It is not Scooby-Doo. It's not Clifford the Big Red Dog. It's not Super Ted. It is not... Scooby-Doo, Scrappy-Doo, Winnie the Pooh. It is not Garfield. Do we have a right answer? Wow. Wow, wow, wow. 4 minutes.
0: I mean, I always give more credit when it's clue number two as opposed to one, because one's a guess.
1: That is a guess, but it's, as we always say, it's amazing to see where people's minds go. Yeah. Let's go to the lines.
0: What's your name?
2: Stephen.
0: Stephen, unfortunately, your mind has gone to the same place as another Stephen I know. That's never good news.
1: Oh, it's a Stephen thing. How are you doing, Stephen? You okay?
2: I'm doing good, how are you?
1: Well, you're even better because you've just won the big I am. Well done, Stephen.
0: What did you have for lunch?
2: I had overnight oats.
0: Overnight. Oh, all right.
1: Brutal.
0: Sorry, hang on a second. It was 2014 there, they wanted their snack back.
1: What was in this horrific concoction that you've made?
2: Blueberries, bananas, protein powder, milk, and Greek yogurt.
1: Are you on a wee health kick, Stephen, or is this just the usual for you?
2: That's the usual.
0: Okay.
1: Fair enough. That's
0: see,
1: funny.
0: If I do something healthy like that, I look at my body later in the day and I'm like, how can I not see it?
1: Welcome to my world. Okay, it's not Peppa Pig, it is not Bumblebee, it is not Roland Rat, Tom Jerry. It's clue number two, though. I have famous catchphrases. I have famous catchphrases. I am not human, and I have famous catchphrases. It's not Elmer Fudd, it's not Nemo, it's not a minion, it's not Paddington Bear, Gordon the Gopher, Mr. Blobby, King Kong, E.T., Crash Bandicoot, Stitch, Bear in the Big Blue House. It's not Loki Pingu, it is not Chewbacca, it is not Big Bird, it is not Lassie, it's not Slinky, it's not Wall-E, it's not Daffy Duck, Donkey, Spit the Dog, or Puss in Boots.
0: Oh, treble 3 20 20 400. Calvin Harris coming up soon as well with Blessings. Nice.
1: Hi to Graham, Lorraine, Amy, Mikey, Jude, hello to Adele, Paul McCann, hello to Freya, Gemma, Mark, hello to John, Neil, Kevin, Chris, Adele, Gary, Michael, Robert, Amy, hello to Anne-Marie, hello to Danielle, hello to Cara, hello to Davy Blue and Graham Watt.
0: 2 minutes. Tuesday's Big I Am continues. Get your guesses in now. It's fast, it's furious, it's frantic. It's the biggest guessing game on Scottish radio.
1: And my fellow Stephen is the only person to get the right answer so far. He is on the line, and I'm going to give you clue number three. There are several different versions of me upgraded each time. That is a huge clue. Mm. There are several different versions of me upgraded each time. Stephen, does that clue, does that make sense to you? Are you with me?
2: Yeah, it does, it does.
1: Okay,
0: so good stuff. So you say a well-known catchphrase?
1: I have famous catchphrases, yeah. Dale Drummond has got it right.
0: This is what I think it is.
1: Okay. John Mack, well
0: I
1: done to you.
0: I will be raging.
1: Alexander Day, well done to you.
0: I'll write it down anyway, but it can't.
1: Okay, that's fine. It's not Mr. Chips, it is not Lara Croft, it's not Popeye, it's not Pikachu, it's not Buzz Lightyear, it is not Hong Kong Fui, it's not any Pokemon or Mon. The final minute.
0: Right, here comes some shouts then in the final minute.
1: Yeah, hello to Tommy, David, hello to Fee, Neil, Georgia, Stephen, Karen, hello to Brogan, hello to Gemma, Daniel, Nikki, Graham, Sparky and Kyle with an H.
0: Stephen, what do you do for a job?
2: I'm an electrician.
0: Oh, nice one. You just got every single human you know lined up asking for favours and homers, yeah?
2: Pretty much.
0: Well, I'm going to add to that list after this feature.
1: Right, clue number four is, I'm going to need your clothes, your boots and your motorcycle. That is clue number four.
0: Okay, I mean, I think that's the most stupid guess I've ever made.
1: What did you have written down?
0: PlayStation. So,
1: I mean, we're not quite at the bottom of the barrel where we're doing objects.
0: I don't know, Lindsay did, sorry to bring up Lindsay again, the other woman, but
1: the other woman, yeah,
0: she did Henry the Hoover.
1: Well, she's no here now, is she? Anyway, Rachel's got it right. Sean's got it right. Cutting my grass. Scott William, well done to John F. Gemma Hoodle has got it right. What a name. Hello to Graham. Hello to Grant. Also getting it correct. Nicole, Chris, loads of other folk as well. But Stephen was first in ages ago. And Stephen, I am...
2: Terminator.
1: Yes.
0: Stephen, thank you so much for listening. Well done and take care, yeah?
2: Yeah, you too. Thank
0: Legend.
2: You.
0: Oh, sorry, I shouldn't have brought it up. Lindsay was on a few weeks ago and Stephen's taking it hard.
1: Just keep bringing her up. Sometime you actually called me Lindsay the other day by accident.
0: Yeah, sorry about that. Next, I'll be doing a weekend show with her on the radio. See how you like them apples. It's 3:17. Here comes Joe. End of beginning. Fourth one.

0: Calvin Harris, Blessings. It's 20 past three. You can get us any time, by the way. On the old WhatsApp or on Instagram as well. At Gary Spence with 2 hours. That's Stephen Mill with a V. Right, let's do some shouts for the Big I Am. The answer, of course, was...
1: The Terminator. Hello to Matthew. Hello to Lindsay. Robin Brown. Hello to... Amanda Cunningham. Hello to Chris. Hello to Caroline. Tam. Hello to Saren. Hello to Rab, Lorraine, Mikey, Gary, or hello to Jason. We've got Caroline as well. Paige, Robert. Loads of people getting it right. So well done to everyone. It was the Terminator, yeah?
0: Willie says, can we have an easy one tomorrow, guys? We haven't got one yet. That's why my fourth clue is sometimes funny, which you'll always spear me for. But, you know, it's...
1: Well, I was going to...
0: I just want people to be involved.
1: There's literally...
0: About inclusion, not like exclusion.
1: Thousands of people getting involved. But clue number four, I was going to go something like, if you don't have me by now, I'll be back, or yeah, something like that.
0: That would have done it for Willie.
1: It would have, yeah.
0: Right, Basement Jack's coming up again. Don't want to give it away, but it's the one that goes, yo, yo, yo, yo, yo, yo, yo, yo, yo, yo, yo. Okay.
2: Fourth one.
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0: Olivia Rodrigo, how good were the Basement Jacks, by the way? Really felt we entered the next stage of life when they did the Royal Concert Hall, which is a venue we talk about a lot. It's a very nice venue. If you've ever been to Glasgow to the Royal Concert Hall, but it's got a certain type of artist who we've talked about. You'd always see the adverts in the Sunday Mail. We're talking Anastasia.
1: Yeah, Billy Ocean.
0: Bananarama.
1: Tony Hadley.
0: And
1: Beverly Knight.
0: Lots of people like that.
1: Got some terrible news. It's involving James Corden. The former Late Late Show host James Corden is returning to late night TV for the World Cup. Oh, thank God it's going to be on in America, so we won't need to watch it. Fine, that. Absolutely, that's fine.
0: I will go to my grave wishing you'd give Gavin and Stacey a shout.
1: After hours on Fox with James Corden, and even worse, Rio Ferdinand's going to be on it as well.
0: You
1: so thank God.
0: Love Gavin and Stacey.
1: Oh my God, I'm going to be in America when it's on.
0: Well, hopefully you won't encounter it.
1: I'll just not watch the telly.
0: Or will Stephen be in America? did you hear the start of today's show?
1: Well, that is true.
0: President Donald J. Trump, who I swore allegiance to earlier, true story, on the phone to the Department of Homeland Security. He might be doing you a little favour here. But let's hope not.
1: Let's hope not.
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£325,000 tomorrow. Yeah! 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Fourth one.

0: Post Malone, Morgan Wallen. Right, let's rerun the fun on the 5K minute. It's one of our favourite things to do. You can check out the answers on our station Facebook pages. But meantime, have a little go yourself, just like Jess, who was on this morning.
1: Yes, she is a sales assistant, but she's studying to be a nurse at college. And I can't think of a pun off the top of my head, so let's find out how she got on, shall we?
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3: What kind of animal appears in the TV adverts for Compare the Market?
4: Meerkat.
3: The Golden Arches is the nickname for which fast food chain?
4: McDonald's.
3: In the proverb, all roads lead to where?
0: Rome.
4: Pass.
3: Eve Muirhead and Bruce Mowat have both competed in which sport?
1: Cuddling.
4: Pass.
3: Which TV personality owns Diddley Squat Farm?
1: Jeremy Clarkson.
4: Jeremy Clarkson.
3: Detroit Tigers are an American team that compete in which sport?
4: American football.
3: Poppy, Branch and Biggie are all characters in which DreamWorks movie?
1: Jamie Oliver's Children. Trolls.
3: Murrayfield Stadium was opened in which decade?
4: The 80s.
3: Marry Me was a 2022 album for which English singer?
0: Ollie Mears.
4: Pass.
3: George Best Airport is in which city?
0: Belfast.
4: Pass.
3: In the proverb, all roads lead to where?
0: Rome.
4: Pass.
3: Eve Muirhead and Bruce Mowat.
1: So here's what happened there. Gary found the answers on Facebook.
0: Stephen was laughing at me there. I would have got all roads lead to Rome.
1: Would you have got the album, the 2023 album from which English singer?
0: Yeah, because I remember that was one of the lead singles. Stephen, it was 2013. We had to interview the guy every single week.
1: Oh, that's fair. Yeah, okay.
0: Ollie Mears would be a great politician.
1: How's that?
0: Because he was the first of the proper media train ones where he would speak for half an hour and say nothing.
1: Right,
0: nice guy.
1: Yeah.
0: 20s, that's when Murrayfield Stadium was built.
1: Really?
0: Arlene, she'd know, she was there. Your chance to win the money again tomorrow. Got me.

0: J-Lo, Jarrell. It must be the ass. Right, it's just about 4 o'clock. Where has today gone?
1: It's flying by, Gary.
0: He said, sounding like his mum. Right, coming up, the 4:30 big one. We've got Ray, we've got Harry Styles, we've got the latest on the roads to get you home as well.
1: And I tell you what, it's probably flying by for the Prime Minister as well, because what a day he's having.
0: Right, regardless of your politics, I'm not asking you to feel sorry for them. I'm asking us all to agree that it looks so stressful.
1: I'd be so stressed.
0: Let's chat politics next.
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0: Right then, let's get you home. Bit of vintage Harry Styles coming up. Gary Spence here, just gone 4 o'clock. Let's get the latest.
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9: The top stories this hour. A third government minister has resigned as pressure grows on the Prime Minister. Victims Minister Alex Davies-Jones has quit, criticising Sir Keir Starmer for a lack of bold, radical action. It follows the resignations of Jess Phillips and Miatta Fambula earlier today. Despite growing calls to stand down after Labour's heavy election losses last week, Sir Keir insists he'll fight on. Scottish Labour leader Anna Sarwar says it's now up to individual MPs to decide whether the Prime Minister should go.
2: I didn't turn the screws on any of my colleagues back in February, and I'm not doing that now. Every Scottish Labour MP is, of course, like me and like our MSPs and our wider party, hurting about the result here last week, and my job is to hold my party together
9: A Dunfermline man who sexually assaulted two women on a crowded train in Fife has been jailed. 33-year-old Jamie Muir was sentenced to 9 months in prison after admitting the attacks on a busy service to Edinburgh last November. He's also been placed on the sex offenders register. Green Party leader Zach Polanski admits he may owe council tax while living on a houseboat in London. He's faced questions over whether it was his main residence. To football, Hearts could win their first league title in 66 years tomorrow night if they beat Falkirk and Celtic lose to Motherwell. But boss Derek McInnes says he's prepared for the title race to go down to the final day.
3: Any of that kind of talk, I understand it, but you know, and it's actually nice to even hear that, that Hearts could win the league at Tynecastle. I mean, I don't know how many people have been able to say that in their lifetime, you know, so, but listen, the likelihood is if we're going to win a league, we're going to have to win two games or certainly pick up 4 points the next two games.
9: And Oasis fans might see them live in Scotland again soon. Liam Gallagher's dropping a huge hint about a gig in Glasgow. He's teasing them on X with a post saying, "How you feeling about us possibly playing Celtic Park?"
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9: A mix of cloud, sunny spells and showers this afternoon. Quite breezy. Highs of 14 Celsius. That's the latest. I'm Paul Riley.
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0: Okay, so not so long from now, I will be giving you your 24-hour warning, which always feels odd on a Tuesday, but it's not an odd thing, it's a good thing. Even more calls, even more big winners, as part of the biggest cash game on radio. Kate Thornton back tomorrow to give away £325,000. This is tea-burning money. That's what happened to our boy last year. Although, again, I was like, how'd you burn tea? He meant his dinner. If you would like to win even more money than Owen from Friday, then get on your phone now. 325,000 reasons to text yes to 61025. Text for 250 plus your standard network rate. You can also enter at makemeawinner.co.uk. All the rules are there for this network competition. Yeah, I guess to try and keep them as simple as possible. You've got to be over 18. You've got to play by 5 p.m. tomorrow. You can also call to play 03434 269340. It's a standard network rate call, but the prize is anything but standard. It's 325k. Over £250,000 could be yours just for texting yes to 61025. Play the game now. Watch your phone tomorrow after five. The money's yours just for picking up that call.
21: Fourth one.

0: I mean, I guess what it comes down to is, and you've got to cling to this, that most, if not all, people who get into politics want to do good, right? Now, there are lots of people
1: who
0: we can suspect definitely don't, but on that basis, this is not a political point, right, at all. I've just looked at every Prime Minister on both sides, you know, in terms of the sides that have been in charge of the UK for the last 20 years, and I've felt a little bit, I don't know if sympathy is right, but I'm like, oh, how can you be bothered, mate?
1: Ah, the hassle. The hassle.
0: There
1: must
0: was one
1: be.
0: Christmas, in fact, let's get the clip later, where Theresa May, I think there'd been like three leadership challenges in 1 week, and she just stood outside the front door and said, after a very challenging day, and I thought, pal, just get yourself up the road. I'd get in that car and be like, mate, just get me up.
1: Get me out of here.
0: I'm done.
1: Exactly.
0: Imagine like walking into a big meeting, like a cabinet meeting, and all your closest allies are like, Gary, it's time to go.
1: Which is basically what's been happening today. If you've not been catching up with the news, Keir Starmer is teetery, I would say, at best.
0: I don't think he'll be Prime Minister next week, will he?
1: I don't know. Well, apparently there's 100 MPs backing him now. So that's the latest. So there you are.
0: So is this where they go into a room and then they all clap if it turns out there's enough votes?
1: I think that's a Tory thing,
0: right,
1: to be honest.
0: Okay. Do you know, this is quite liberating talking about all this. When last week we had to talk about...
1: everything but.
0: Yeah.
1: The election was actually on.
0: So
1: anyway, as it stands, Keir Starmer's still the Prime Minister. Might not be the case when we go off air at 6 o'clock.
0: It all rolls on. Anyway, yeah, I mean, it's not the most sophisticated political point, but ultimately what I'm saying is, how could you be bothered?

0: rather be. It's Tony. Shout out to Lorraine. Gary, can I have a shout out for David Messer at Sportsmax? Hope he's okay working without me. Listen, here's that clip I was talking about. I think Theresa May would have been challenged something like three times that week. She was outside to do the traditional switching on of the Christmas lights.
1: Yeah. And, you must have to do some dross as well, honestly.
0: Oh, by the way, I've talked about this before and I'll talk about it next.
2: Are you all looking forward to Christmas? Yeah! Are you all looking forward to Christmas?
1: Yeah! Wow, she got them hyped.
0: Yeah, I had to run home. What I would say to her, what I'd say to Keir Starmer, I don't know where Theresa May is today. She'll be in Kent somewhere.
1: Aye, she'll be like...
0: I'll tell you where she'll be, in a happier and more relaxed state in her head.
1: Running through fields.
0: So,
1: What's the naughtiest thing you've ever done? She's like, running through wheat fields when I was younger.
0: So, yeah, Keir, you know, small consolation, but I think you'll be more relaxed. I think you'll have a better time a few years down the line.
1: You'd miss it, though. The cut and thrust.
0: So, yeah, it's interesting you say that. I've always thought that about the Royals. They don't bother me either way, but genuinely, I would not want to be them for any money in the world, because we've all had to sit through... When your kids are wee, they put on what are known as shows, right? Now, I could not love mine more. They know this. I know this. Everyone who knows me knows this. But these shows were bleak at times. And I just think if you're a senior member of the Royal Family, you have to sit through these shows every single day for the rest of your life with the world looking at you. You can keep your houses.
1: Not every single day, I'll point out. And secondly, it's interesting you said not for any money in the world, but lots of money in the world. That's what you can say.
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0: 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Fourth One.
1: Good afternoon. Starting in East Lothian, we've got an accident partially blocking the road on the A1 at Wallyford. That's eastbound at Salters Road. And in Fife, A92 closed both ways between the A91 at the Melville Lodges roundabout and Ladybank. Over to Edinburgh, queuing due to roadworks at the junction of Duddingston Park and Milton Road West. Those temp lights really slowing you down this afternoon. Also slow through Leith on Salamander Street due to roadworks. And you've also got some up the road around Filly Side Road if you're coming into Seafield as well.
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0: Lots of people getting in touch today saying cheers for the tip-off on Mint. Brilliant TV show. It's nice when they come back and tell you. You know, you sit here and give these tips out for TV shows. It's like Cilla Black when they come back and tell you how the wedding was.
1: Yeah.
0: I wonder, as a percentage, how many people who met on blind date ended up getting married and are still together.
1: Wait there. Well, tell you what, play the 4:30 big one.
0: Yeah, I think that's a better idea.
1: Yeah,
0: that's
1: fine. Yeah.
0: Hey, there might be one listening right now. Have you been on it? Did you get engaged? Did you get married? I mean, we'll hit the mother load if you're actually still married, but either way, we'll take you. And I bet you've never felt more special. Been looking forward to this. Blur, 4:30, big one.
2: Fourth one.
0: Oh.
1: Wait, Gary, this sounds a lot like Songbird. What's going on? What are you doing?
0: What is happening here?
1: So what you need to do is scroll up, Gary. Scroll up, and then grab it, and then put it back across again. Yep, and then put it back in.
0: You have to tell me this live on air.
1: Yep. No, that's there it is. And press the next button, Gary.
0: Just so we all know, that was not my fault.
1: Yeah, definitely wasn't your fault.
0: All right, thank you for that. Live producing.

0: somber homewrecker. All the best. Congratulations to Nicola and William. Just got engaged in Lake Garda. Very nice. Congratulations.
1: Congratulations, guys. Yes.
0: Speaking of engagements and weddings, and it seems like we were casting the net as wide as we could, but still getting nothing. It was still a bit far-fetched.
1: Yeah, it was. But there was one married couple from Blind Date, the original series.
0: Yeah, so it turns out they were never going to be on here today.
1: Sue and Alex Tatham. They got married in 1991, and according to an article last year, are still together. So well done them.
0: Right, it's 20 to 5. Hope you're all right today. We are live till 6. We've got the latest on your timelines if you can't get to your phone. We've got Spence versus Shazam coming through as well. And a proper power ballad from Beyonce to belt in the car next.
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14: 4th 1.
17: We've got a road closure in Fife this afternoon. A92 both ways between the A91 at the Melville Lodges roundabout and Ladybank due to a building fire. Use an alternative route for now. Elsewhere, A1 at Wallyford in East Lothian. Eastbound partially blocked due to an accident at Salters Road. Traffic is coping fine though. Northbound busy over the Queen's Ferry crossing and you are queuing on the City Bypass both ways at Sheriff Hall. Very busy through Leith this afternoon due to two sets of roadworks. One around Salamander Street and the other Seafield Road East. More updates for you soon.
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£325,000 tomorrow. Yeah! Make Me a Winner's Mega May. Fourth one.

0: Tuesday night, fourth one. So my stepdad, and I'll say stepdad, even though I call him my old man, because he is. But I want to say this in case half the city just assumes that I'm a jambo as a result, because that tends to be how it works.
1: Yep.
0: Anyway, he's a jambo. And obviously I've been a bit more invested on his behalf, and I can't imagine how stressed out Hearts fans are right now.
2: I can't imagine how stressed out Hibs fans are at this moment in time, to be perfectly honest with you. I've got one of my mates, Fraser, and he's having kittens in the group chat. And as you can see, I am being very, very sympathetic to that cause. Anyway, some big games tonight. Livingston taking on Dundee United, but Dunfermline in the Premiership playoff semi-final, first leg, East End Park against Partick Thistle, quarter to eight kickoff.
0: Right, nice. So, I mean, that's the big one.
2: I'll see you there.
0: That's the one we're all talking about. This is Fourth One.

0: Okay, still to come, One Direction after 5 o'clock. I think we've probably laboured the point about what we believe to be their best song ever, and actually not being their best song ever, but being the one that we're going to play next.
1: Get to our website right now if you fancy winning a brilliant prize, all thanks to our pals at Tesco Club Cards. So, it's the ultimate movie night bundle, but I hear you ask, what's in an ultimate movie night bundle?
0: What's in an ultimate movie night bundle?
1: A portable Bluetooth projector. We also have a Bluetooth soundbar with built-in subwoofer as well. We have an Echo Show 8. We've got a popcorn maker machine. We've got a 12-month premium Disney Plus subscription and much more as well.
0: When we talk about this prize, and it's incredible, because, you know, we've given away city breaks, holidays, but, you know, this is something you can keep forever. I keep picturing Winston in Still Game.
1: His projector.
0: When he had the telly delivered in an envelope.
1: Yes.
0: This will not result in a fire. This will result in good times. This is the best of gear, as they would say in Still Game. 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
20: The top stories this hour. Dunfermline and Dollar MP Graham Downey is among 10 Scottish Labour MPs calling on the Prime Minister to quit. Pressure's mounting on Sir Keir Starmer after Labour's heavy election losses last week. Glasgow MP Dr Zubair Ahmed has now become the fourth minister to leave government. But Sir Keir insists he'll fight on, with more than 100 Labour MPs and aides publicly backing him. Anna Sarwar, the leader in Scotland, says he's standing by his call for the PM to resign.
21: I spoke to the Prime Minister on Sunday, I believe, or over the weekend. Look, we had a very open conversation about the election result and what it means for us here in Scotland.
20: The pound's weakened further as political instability continues. Sterling fell against the US dollar and the euro. A Dunfermline man who sexually assaulted two women on a crowded train travelling through Fife has been jailed. 33-year-old Jamie Muir targeted his victims on a busy service heading to Edinburgh ahead of a Scotland rugby match at Murrayfield last year. Lana Mackay has more.
22: British Transport Police say Jamie Muir used the packed train to disguise his actions after boarding the service at Inverkeithing in November last year. The court heard one of the women challenged him during the journey before other passengers intervened and encouraged him to get off at North Queensferry. Once the train arrived at Edinburgh Waverley, the incident was reported to officers and an investigation was launched. Muir, from Dunfermline, later admitted two sexual assault charges and has now been jailed for 9 months. He's also been placed on the Sex Offenders Register.
20: Football. Heart striker Claudio Braga has been named the William Hill Premiership Player of the Season. But there's injury concern for the Jambos after Craig Halkett and Mark Leonard were ruled out for up to 9 months with Achilles injuries. We'll hear from boss Derek McInnes in the 5:30 headlines. And Scotland's first baby sloth has been born at Edinburgh Zoo. It's been named Atty after Sir David Attenborough, who turned 100 at the weekend.
23: 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With the Rayo app. Radio, music, podcasts. 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
20: Blustery showers through the evening and overnight. Some heavy at times. Lows of 4 Celsius. That's the latest. I'm Paul Riley.
18: Fourth One. Mega May.
0: Right, here we are then. It's time to let you know. This is your 24-hour warning. It never feels right on a Tuesday, but listen, it will feel so right if you get that call tomorrow. Kate Thornton is back in the building. She is giving away £325,000. I know you don't think you're going to get the call. Owen didn't. Jen didn't. Say that the five people who've moved to Scotland recently and then entered a competition on the radio in Scotland, and one of them, they didn't think it. No one thinks it. The person who gets the call tomorrow will be thinking what you're thinking. In fact, they might be listening right now. Although I might well be talking about you. For £325,000, text YES to 61025. 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You know the drill by now. If you don't, let me tell you that you can call to play as well. It's a standard network rate call charge. It's 03434 269 340. You can also enter at makemeawinner.co.uk. All the rules for this network competition are there. Over 18s only, please. You've got till this time tomorrow. In fact, even less time than that. The clock is now ticking. You've got till 5 o'clock tomorrow. Watch your phone. If it goes, pick it up. If it's Kate Thornton, life changes immediately because you will see the cash in your account almost immediately. It's transferred straight after the call. It's a lot of money. It's £325,000 and it's your chance to play now by texting YES to 61025. Good luck, y'all.
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3: I can't wait till people see the videos and the pictures from today, because you were so excited, honestly.
2: The pictures of me and the darts player. Stephen's words, not mine. Here he comes to throw six musical darts at me. I got a clean sweep yesterday, just in case you missed it, so I'll repeat that again. I, Gary Spence, got a clean sweep, and I intend to get another.
3: Okay, here is song number one of six.
2: Trill, I've never died, flipping Phil Kelly.
3: That's the incorrect answer.
2: Shooting Star, isn't it?
3: It's Shooting Star.
2: God, they're all the same. They're all the same. I'll say that now that Club...
3: Excuse me!
2: I'll say that now that Clubland has moved on to the next village.
3: Wash your mouth out, Gary Spence.
2: Everyone was there for George Brown, and I'm sure they did fine as well. Flippin' Phil was Shooting Star. Damn.
3: Song number two.
2: Kaiser Chiefs. Oh. I'm not having that. Absolutely not a chance. No way. Not happening. Stephen, I'm not doing this on a Tuesday. I'm not doing it any day. Not now, not ever.
3: One of the most famous songs of all time.
2: Yeah, like, with an intro that I have never played on the radio. No one's even heard that on the radio before.
3: Like a Prayer, Madonna.
2: Wherever you are, and I've not done this for a while, this is going to be a numbers game here. I'm asking for this. I'm asking for you to step in as VAR. I want you to be that wee man in the office in Bayliston, just off the MA, okay? I want you to message now on 0333 202400 to say, I've never heard that intro either, because that doesn't get you, Stephen.
3: Yes, it does. It totally does.
2: When did you last play that on the radio?
3: Just the other now.
2: Get on with it. Song number three. Skater Boy. No, in the summertime, Jazzy Jeff with Shaggy. I've got everything in there. Now if her daddy's rich, take her out for a meal. And if her daddy's poor, does it do as you feel? It's beating down the lane, and even though the
3: speed limit is 25. Gary, what are we going to do with you? Eh?
2: You're going to give me a point, and we're still not finished with the last one. I'm still technically on for a clean sweep here.
3: I mean, it's Shaggy and Rave On for a start.
2: Oh, no, I'm not, because it's True Love Never Dies.
3: Jazzy Jeff was nowhere near that.
2: He was actually the producer, but I said Shaggy, who was the main artist, and it was in the summertime. I'm taking it.
3: Okay, okay, I'll give you that. That's you off the mark. That is 2-1 to Shazam. Song number four. I will
2: always remember. 1982. Oh, my God.
3: Shut up, Rose. Oops.
2: Why did I say 1982?
3: Because you're an absolute idiot.
2: It's Amory.
3: It is. Now.
2: Again, I'll always find it funny that Rose finds this so funny, because as producer of the show, it is very much your problem if this game goes. You'll have to come up with another feature with new presenters, because we are going to be taken out by the commercial team.
3: Two songs.
2: Not on the day I got to sit in the driver's seat of a bus.
3: Two songs.
2: Or is this how it was meant to end? The dream was realised.
3: I know, that's it. You've peaked in life. That's what it is. That's it.
2: I can see myself in a year saying, well, at least I got to sit on the bus.
3: There's nothing left to be done. Right, okay.
2: There's a bus about to be rewrapped.
3: Song number five.
2: Lonely Boy, Andrew Gold. Stephen, are you dicing with death? Yeah, I mean, that's an old one.
3: It's a tune, though.
2: You were lucky I had to force myself around 80s music as a 14-year-old boy on the radio, because that is an old one.
3: Right, this song, to save it.
2: Well, no, because Madonna, and that gives me even a bigger hill to die. What, no. Does that include Madonna?
3: Yeah.
2: All right.
3: No, I'm not giving you Madonna, you didn't get it right. Here's the final song.
2: It's not right, but it's okay, Whitney Houston. Thank the Lord. It's not right.
3: Okay.
2: Right. The start of Madonna, Like a Prayer, has never been heard in that form by anyone on the radio.
3: One of the most famous introductions of all time, anyway.
2: 0333 20 20 400. Back me up.
1: Fourth one.

0: My name's Tracy, and I'd just like to say I got that was Madonna straight away from that intro.
1: Never call me again.
0: Oh, get on it!
1: Seriously though, Tracy, at this point of the day, having been stuck with him since 2 o'clock, I don't need this sort of sentiment. I need backup.
0: I just think that he's rocked you with pride and you've lost your edge.
1: Goodbye. Right, it's 5:20.
2: I'd say it's 50-50.
1: Here's the thing though. Most of the people that are saying they have heard that intro have heard it on their CD. On their hi-fi. They've not heard it played on the radio that way.
2: I do like this one from Thomas. Team Gaz all the way on that version of Like a Prayer. That's the bootleg 5 version dug up by his partner in crime.
1: Stuart's inquiry, absolutely no chance. Never heard that intro. Hang your head in shame, Mr. Mill.
2: Yeah, but listen, I knew it from the start, but I'm a lot older than both of you. Thank you, Lorraine. Susan saying, never heard the start to Like a Prayer. I knew it was Like a Prayer straight away, says Craig. There you go. I think it's 50-50, Gary. I took a punt, and listen, we're just going to have to agree to disagree on this one. I'm going to be the bigger man here.
1: Yeah. Corner shop coming up. Travel next.
3: Fourth One. And which ones you doze? At fourthone.com. And you could win £250 to spend at Amazon. Fourth One.
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2: Good evening. You've got a road closure in Fife on the A92 both ways due to a building fire between Melville Lodges roundabout at the A91 and Lady Bank. Onto the A1 in Wallyford eastbound, you're partially blocked at Salters Road due to an accident there too. Other major routes, delays both ways over the Queensferry crossing, westbound on the M8 through the roadworks from Hermiston Gate, easing just before you get to Junction 2, and Kew's City Bypass eastbound Gilmerton to Sheriff Hall, also Hermiston Gate to Babberton and passing Dreghorn. More for you in 20.
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0: What a cracking tune, eh? I love that. One Republic, Counting Stars. Plenty more where that came from. We are the home of the hits and the throwbacks. It's just gone 5:30. Guess what I'm doing tonight?
1: What are you doing tonight? Is it Charlie's football training or
0: something?
1: Something
0: you've told me to do for a very long time. And the reason I'm telling you now on the air is so that I commit myself to it.
1: You are having a mince round for tea.
0: I'm not having a mince round. It's nothing to do with food. It's something you've told me to do for as long as my mum's told me to get a Tesco club card. I've done that and I'm going to do this.
1: Are you going to finally get Apple Pay on your phone?
0: I'm going to do Apple Pay on my phone.
1: Why have you decided now?
0: Where is my round of applause?
1: Because everyone else did it 10 years ago.
0: Yeah, I know. Stephen, come on. How long have I been saying I'm going to get a new phone? How long have I been saying I'm going to do a lot of things?
1: Oh, you're getting a new phone?
0: That will enhance my life. No, that phone does everything I need it to.
1: Right, but, okay. But you're finally going to get Apple Pay on your phone.
0: I'm going to do Apple Pay.
1: Oh, Gary, they grow up so fast, Rose, don't they?
0: Let's get the latest. This is Fourth
2: One. The Firmland and Dollars' Graham Downey is among 10 Scottish Labour MPs to call on the Prime Minister to resign. Pressure is continuing to mount on Sir Keir Starmer following Labour's heavy election losses last week. A Dunfermline man who sexually assaulted two women on a crowded train in Fife has been jailed. 33-year-old Jamie Muir was sentenced to 9 months in prison after admitting the attacks on a busy service to Edinburgh last November. To football now, Heart striker Claudio Braga has been named the William Hill Premiership Player of the Season. But there's injury concern for the Jambos after Craig Halkett and Mark Leonard were ruled out for up to 9 months with Achilles injuries. Manager Derek McInnes hopes the setback can inspire the squad in the title race.
3: I've got an unshakable belief that we can do this, and you know, I believe the squad feel that as well, so it's an extra wee bit of motivation for us if we needed any more, that two players have played a big part. I've suffered really.
2: And Dunfermline face Partick Thistle tonight in the first leg of their Premiership Playoff semi-final. The return match takes place at Firhill on Friday. That's the latest. I'm Paul Riley.
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5: Hi, it's Lindsay in for Callum. Your last chance to pick the throwbacks on the Throwback Takeover coming up after 6. The world's biggest game of Never Have I Ever, the radio-friendly version, that's on after 7. And Name That Doof is into week number 8.

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1: Zara Larsson and Sabrina Espresso coming up. Like I say, no one's coming near the hits tonight. It's 20 to 6.
2: Jamie's Ultimate Barbecue is back on Channel 4, 8 p.m. One day soon we will have barbecue.
1: I was about to say, this schedule is designed to troll people of Scotland.
2: Yeah, it is. Wrestling with Trump, Channel 4, 10 p.m. So this is about the links between the US president and wrestling and MAGA politics. Gary Spence.
1: Why are you even talking about Donald Trump, given what I had to do this afternoon?
2: No, I'm saying, listen, that's fine. That's by the by. In case you missed it, there was a visa incident and Gary's had to help me out a wee bit.
1: So basically, if you missed this at 2:10,
2: I bought your lunch for you.
1: I had to go on a phone call. Every word I'm about to say is true. I had to go on a phone call today with the Department of Homeland Security, United States of America, to speak to one of their customs officers to do a character reference, which involved me taking an oath of allegiance to, what was the phrase? His greatest majesty?
2: The highest power,
1: Donald J. Trump.
2: Yeah, but what I would say is the reason that I had to do that is because you make me do impressions of Donald Trump on the radio.
1: By the way, this is genuinely how it came about. What's your socials, guys and girls, if you're planning to go anytime soon? Anyway, we've got that off our chest. Just stop talking about him, will you? I'm not doing another half hour interview like that, lying about how much your alcohol intake is and how you've never done anything that's not of sound judgment.
3: Gary Spence on Fourth One. Fourth One, supporting all the fantastic work done by Scottish Autism.
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2: Good evening. Starting in East Lothian, you are partially blocked still on the A1 eastbound at Wallyford by Salters Road due to an accident there. And in Fife, the A92 is closed both ways between the A91 at the Melville Lodges roundabout and Lady Bank. That's due to a building fire. Other major routes looking slow. Firstly, both ways over the Queen's Ferry crossing, in particular if you're travelling to Fife from Scotstoun, and delays City Bypass eastbound Hermiston Gate to Babberton, both ways at Sheriff Hall, and queuing Sir Harry Lauder Road towards the A1.
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0: Just had a shout from Kyle who says, Gary, if you're getting Apple Pay tonight, why don't you get your own phone charger as well? Kyle, why don't you not bring your negative energy into our happy studio where, yeah. Where we're usually arguing about chargers anyway?
1: I mean, it's always my charger that you want.
0: I love, and I don't know if anyone else has performed this hack. It starts off subconscious, but then you realise it's happening, so you just let it run. Where your charger has kind of become mine.
1: It's not. It's absolutely not.
0: The amount of times Stephen during the day has to ask me for his charger, it's great.
1: I mean, at least you've not lost it. If you lose it, then there's trouble to be had.
0: The big man has spoken.
1: By the way, do you remember during lockdown and everybody started playing Wordle?
0: Yes.
1: There are still people out there who still play Wordle, by the way. And apparently it's still huge. And anyway, it's been made into a TV quiz show. And it's going to be filmed in Manchester. And it's going to go in the UK and
0: the US.
1: Do
0: you know, I was just thinking to myself, poor Stephen Mulhern's not been on the telly for about 3 weeks.
1: Oh, no, it's not. It's Savannah Guthrie. So
0: oh, nice
1: she's one of the big sort of American TV hosts. So she's going to do it and it's going to go out both in America and in the UK. But where is the TV show for Beehive Bedlam? We've been asking this for many, many years. Beehive Bedlam
0: so good.
1: Needs to be made into a TV show.
0: They could actually make it a physical thing like Tipping Point.
1: Yes.
0: That would be class.
1: Or The Cube.

0: Tuesday night, fourth one. Miley Cyrus was in Stephen Mills' Dream last night. True story. How is she? She all right?
1: She's all right, yeah. We were at a hotel. There was a few folk, and I left my bag in a room at the hotel, but it was up a hill, so I had to go up and get it.
0: And I bet it was right next to your school as well in that class.
1: Always is, yeah, exactly.
0: Lindsay Gibson's coming next. Who's in her dreams? One of the Jonas Brothers, probably.
1: Probably you.
0: Well, you know, we get on famously.
1: Yeah, well.
0: She's a cracking co-host. Have a good night. Hey!
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0: The top stories this hour. Labour is deeply divided tonight over Sir Keir Starmer's future. More than 80 MPs, including four ministers who've resigned from government, are calling on the Prime Minister to quit. Among them is Glasgow South West MP Dr Zubair Ahmed, who stepped down as Health Innovation Minister earlier today. Meanwhile, Scottish Labour leader Anas Sarwar is standing by his call for Sir Keir to resign.
31: I didn't turn the screws on any of my colleagues back in February, and I'm not doing that now. Every Scottish Labour MP is, of course, like me and like our MSPs and our wider party, hurting about the result here last week, and my job is to hold my party together.
0: However, More than 100 Labour MPs have now signed a statement backing the Prime Minister. The party's former communications director, Tom Baldwin, says a leadership contest would have real-world consequences.
1: If Keir Starmer is removed, we'll have had our seventh Prime Minister in 10 years since Brexit. We're becoming an international joke.
0: Meanwhile, political turmoil is having an impact on the markets. The cost of government borrowing has hit an 18-year high. The UK's benchmark rate increased to 5.12% this morning. In other news, a Dunfermline man has been sentenced to 9 months behind bars for sexually assaulting two women on a packed train through Fife. 33-year-old Jamie Muir targeted his victims as they headed to Edinburgh for Scotland's rugby match against Argentina at Murrayfield last November. He's also been placed on the sex offenders register. Hearts forward Claudio Braga has been named the Scottish Premiership Player of the Year. The 26-year-old has scored 14 goals in the club's pursuit of a first top-flight title since 1960. And Dunfermline take on Partick Thistle this evening in the first leg of the Premiership Playoff semi-final. Boss Neil Lennon says his players know it's a difficult tie from when the two sides have met during the league season.
2: It's not like we have loads of analysis today. We've played Thistle four times, you know, so, and we haven't beaten them yet, so obviously it's going to be a difficult tie for us.
0: Kickoff is at 7:45.
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0: Blustery showers through the evening and overnight, some heavy at times. Lows of 4 Celsius. That's the latest. I'm Paul Riley.
4: Fourth one. Mega May.
28: We are doing Mega May. More chances to win life-changing cash. A double whammy this week. You could win £325,000 tomorrow. Now, I go on holiday a week tomorrow, heading off to Greece. Cannot wait. However, it's quite possibly the worst timed holiday ever. 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You'll also find the rules for this network competition on there as well. Or call 03434 269 340. 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Over 18s only, and lines close at 5pm tomorrow. So you need to enter before then. All you need to do to win that money, you simply just need to answer your phone, then the money is yours. Text YES to 61025. Good luck.
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0: Ed Sheeran and Azizam here on Fourth One Tuesday night. I'm Lindsay Gibson in for Callum. Hope you're good. I mean, Tuesday, unofficially, the worst day of the week, isn't it? Almost done and dusted, though. I'm with you through until 10. So I'm very prepared this evening. I need to save money because I'm going on holiday next week. So I brought in my tea from home. I was cooking earlier this afternoon and I have done something with said dinner. I did this last time, maybe like last year when we were covering Callum's show. Gregor thought this was absolutely despicable. I think it'll divide the nation. Some people will think it's absolutely boggin'. I think it's genius. Producer Chris, now I've explained it to you. Is it justified? Does it make sense?
1: I get it, but it's a bit weird.
0: I mean, silence speaks volumes, doesn't it? So I have brought my dinner in a Tupperware and it's a little bit temperamental. One of the latches doesn't basically clip properly. So I've brought my tea in my handbag, in the Tupperware, but I've wrapped it in a dog poo bag, right? I mean, it sounds disgusting, but obviously it's unused. I've got a big dog poo bags, and they're heavy duty. They contain the smell, and it'll catch anything if any of the food falls out into my handbag. But like, I don't know. I don't know if this is embarrassing that I'm admitting this on the radio, but do you think it's boggin', or do you think this is actually pretty genius? 0333 2020 400. Basically, please try and make me feel better. On the way very soon, a throwback from Artful Dodger. But right now, here is Lewis Capaldi. Oh.

0: Tuesday night, Artful Dodger featuring Craig David. That was Rewind. If you have just tuned in, I'm kind of regretting mentioning what I did earlier. So I've brought in my tea tonight. I made it earlier, brought it in a Tupperware box that's kind of half broken. One of the clips doesn't clip on properly, so it's a wee bit temperamental. I don't want my dinner to fall out into my handbag, so I put the Tupperware with my dinner inside a poo bag, a dog poo bag, by the way. And it's not been used, okay, but I feel like it makes a lot of sense, okay. I've got a big dog, so they're big bags, and it contains the smell. Ryan has said, never crossed my mind. Bit weird, but definitely using that for work tomorrow. See, it's a bit weird, but it makes sense. And Mel gets it, but wouldn't dare do that with her kids' packed lunches. I think I'd get a phone call from the school. Yeah, don't bother. The fourth
1: one. Throwback Takeover.
0: Right, enough about that. Down to business. The Throwback Takeover. Your last chance on Tuesday to pick the throwbacks. You might have heard earlier on today. You might not have. But this was what Grant played on the Throwback Takeover. Hey, what's wrong with you? An absolute tune from Fats and Small. I don't think I'll ever, ever get bored of that song. And also, the next song he played, producer Chris and I had to double check what year it was released. And apparently, it was 1999. What a tune. I saw Blondie, Rockness, 2011 maybe? They were so, so good. So that's what Grant played. And earlier on this afternoon, we got this from Gary and Stephen. Kelly Rowland and Work. I think we could do a little bit better tonight. I really do. So what do you want to hear? 0333 2020 400. Drop me a message. It's the same number if you want to give me a call as well. And we'll do that soon. Okay.
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6: Good evening. Starting in 5, A92 still closed both ways due to a building fire between the A91 at the Melville Lodges roundabout and Lady Bank. Please use an alternative route onto East Lothian A1 eastbound at Wallyford. You're partially blocked due to an accident around Salters Road. Traffic seems to be coping fine though. City Bypass eastbound still busy, Gilmerton to Sheriff Hall, and over to Edinburgh we are seeing queuing by Cameron Toll at Liberton Road. And watch out for those roadworks in the east of Edinburgh around Duddingston Park and Milton Road West.
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£325,000 tomorrow. Yeah! Make Me a Winner's Mega May. Fourth one.

0: me like you do. Tuesday night, I'm Lindsay Gibson. Hope you've had a good day. I'm with you through until 10. On the way very soon, the Throwback Takeover. And right now, your latest headlines.
1: This is Fourth One.
2: McFarlane and Dollars' Graham Downey is among 10 Scottish Labour MPs to call on the Prime Minister to resign. Pressure is continuing to mount on Sir Keir Starmer following Labour's heavy election losses last week. A Dunfermline man who sexually assaulted two women on a crowded train in Fife has been jailed. 33-year-old Jamie Muir was sentenced to 9 months in prison after admitting the attacks on a busy service to Edinburgh last November. To football now, heart striker Claudio Braga has been named the William Hill Premiership Player of the Season. But there's injury concern for the Jambos after Craig Halkett and Mark Leonard were ruled out for up to 9 months with Achilles injuries. Manager Derek McInnes hopes the setback can inspire the squad in the title race.
3: I've got an unshakable belief that we can do this, and you know, I believe the squad feel that as well, so it's an extra wee bit of motivation for us if we needed any more, that two players have played a big part. I've suffered really.
2: And Dunfermline face Partick Thistle tonight in the first leg of their Premiership Playoff semi-final. The return match takes place at Firhill on Friday. That's the latest. I'm Paul Riley.
1: The Fourth One. Throwback Takeover.
0: Thanks for your WhatsApp messages. 0333 20 20 400. Some decent throwbacks coming through. Kayleigh's on the phone. How are you doing?
4: I'm good. How are you?
0: Doing well. How's your Tuesday been? What have you been up to?
4: Working. It's been a working.
0: You don't sound awfully thrilled about that.
4: It's not too bad. I mean, I'm working with an event, so it could be worse.
0: Oh, you must be getting super busy at this time of year.
4: When you're in a hotel, every time of year is busy, but it's good busy.
0: Yeah. Do you know, Gregor and I were talking a couple of weeks ago about a song that shouldn't be played at a wedding, but it's played at every single wedding. Now, when I listen to music, I always listen to how it sounds. Like, if it sounds good, I love it. But then other people like songs because of the lyrics and the meaning behind it. And
4: yeah, how it feels, that sort of thing.
0: And it only dawned on me a couple of weeks ago that Young Hearts' Run Free by Candy Staten, right? It's played at every single wedding. But see, when you read the lyrics, it's all about heartbreak and divorce.
4: Appropriate, you know, for some.
0: Start as you mean to go on. Anyway, Kayleigh, what would you like to hear for the Throwback Takeover?
4: Tattoo, All the Things She Said.
0: Oh, I've not heard that in ages. What a tune. Thanks for calling, Kayleigh. Have a good one.
4: You too. Bye now.
0: Bye.

So good. Tattoo all the things she said on the Throwback Takeover. Thanks to Kaylee for picking that one. Thank you for your messages tonight. A busy one on the old WhatsApp. Had to go with this though. Thank you so much to Danny for picking this one. Heading home from work in the van, but needs a pick-me-up because he has his son's football training tonight. Although the weather's getting a bit better, it can't be all that bad. Not heard this in a while. An absolute tune. Blink 182. This is What's My Age Again on the Throwback Takeover.

0: My Age Again on the Throwback Takeover. That was released in the year 2000. And producer Chris and I have just been discussing what were we doing in the year 2000. We were both 8. So we definitely weren't cool enough to be listening to Blink-182. We were playing with Furbies and Pokemon, probably. The Throwback Takeover, back tomorrow at 12:30 with Grant.
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13: Good evening. Still got a road closure in Fife on the A92 between the A91 at the Melville Lodges roundabout and Lady Bank due to a building fire. Please use an alternative route there. On to the A1 eastbound in East Lothian at Wallyford. You're partially blocked at Salters Road due to an accident there, but traffic is coping fine. Still queues on the City Bypass eastbound Gilmerton to Sheriff Hall, and busy on the A701 from Straighton through to Bilston due to those roadworks on Moorfoot View. Otherwise, generally moving okay, and that is you up to date.
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2: Fourth one.

0: Tuesday night, a massive throwback from Texas. That was Black Eyed Boy. I'm Lindsay, in for Callum. I have opened a can of worms. Don't know why I bothered. So earlier on, I was talking about my tea. I'm very prepared tonight. Made it earlier on. Put it in a Tupperware box that's a little bit broken. So rather than risking my dinner going all over my handbag, I put my dinner in the Tupperware box and then put it inside a dog poo bag so it didn't go everywhere in my handbag. Now, I know that sounds disgusting, but I think it's justified and it makes a lot of sense. Let's go to the phones. Paula is on. What are you saying to it?
1: I went into TK Maxx and bought a few things, and the guy's like, would you like a bag? I was like, no, it's all right, I've got one here. And I pulled a dog poop bag out of my pocket and stuff in it. He was horrified. He was absolutely mortified.
0: I mean, it'll save you 30p or however how much it costs for the bag these days.
1: And it was just makeup bits as well. So it wasn't like you needed a big carrier bag. I was like, no, I'll be all right.
0: I was about to ask, what did you buy? Because obviously dog poop bags aren't that big.
1: No, it was like mascaras and... like, just wee makeup bits for my daughter.
0: We can start a trend. Dog poo bags for life.
1: They're just bags. They're just bags.
0: Exactly. As long as they don't have poo in them, we don't care.
1: They don't smell like poo. They don't look like...
0: Paula, oh, you've made my day. Thanks for making me feel better.
1: All right, my love. See you later.

0: talk about.
1: I mean, she's just the coolest girl about just now, isn't she? Teaming up with Madonna on a tune together, and she also performed with Stevie Nicks at the Met Gala a couple of weeks ago. As you do. Madonna and Sabrina Carpenter, that's their new tune, Bring Your Love. Tuesday night, I'm Lindsay Gibson in for Callum this week. Hope you've had a good day. On the way very soon, Alex Warren. A big throwback from David Guetta featuring Sia. And also the world's biggest Never Have I Ever game. The radio-friendly version, because if we were to play the actual version, I would probably lose my job. That's coming up very soon.
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14: The top stories this hour. Health Secretary Wes Streeting will meet the Prime Minister tomorrow as Sir Keir Starmer fights for his political survival. Four ministers have quit the government today and are calling on the PM to follow them out the door. More than 80 Labour MPs now want Sir Keir to resign after the party's heavy election losses last week. But more than 100 Labour backbenchers and aides have signed a statement backing him, insisting this is no time for a leadership contest. Deputy Prime Minister David Lammy says Sir Keir has his full support.
15: We must put country before party. The only person that benefits from the Labour Party navel-gazing in this way is Nigel Farage and the populist right.
14: A Fife man who worked as a military instructor in Ukraine has been jailed for spying for Russia. Ross Cutmore from Dunfermline was sentenced to 8.5 years in prison after admitting passing information about the Ukrainian military in return for money. He was sentenced in a court in Odessa following a plea deal. A former dog trainer convicted of raping and abusing women over a period of 35 years has had his sentencing delayed. 54-year-old Ian Hendry was convicted last year of multiple sexual, violent and animal abuse offences in Fife and Perthshire. A judge has ordered further discussions between medical experts over the level of risk he poses to the public. And Hearts boss Derek McInnes says they are exactly where they want to be going into the final week of the season. They could secure a first Premiership title since 1960 if they beat Falkirk and Celtic lose to Motherwell tomorrow night. McInnes says they just need to remain focused.
16: Obviously we have a fantastic opportunity. It's going to be a really important 5 or 6 days ahead of us, but I think it's important that we try and enjoy it. You know, we feel as though we're in good form and we just need to try and produce another couple of big results between now and the end of the season.
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14: Blustery showers through the evening and overnight, some heavy at times, lows of 4 Celsius. That's the latest. I'm Paul Riley.
11: A big throwback from David Guetta and Sia, but right now, definitely his best tune yet. Here is Alex Warren.

0: They do not make a bad song together, do they? Massive throwback from David Guetta and Sia. That was Titanium. Tuesday night, I'm Lindsay Gibson in for Callum for the next couple of days. Hope you've had a good one, whether it's just beginning or just ending. I'm with you through until 10. So you may have seen this before, heard this before, you may have done this before, but Wizz Air, obviously the well-known airline, they are doing mystery flights, so passengers don't know where they're going. So they sold tickets for a special flight from London for just 50 quid, but they didn't reveal the destination until departure. So they were literally sitting on the plane ready for takeoff, and that's where they find out where they're going. Now, this might be so up your street. It might be, I don't know, doing something on a whim, you feel the buzz from doing it. I honestly couldn't think of anything worse, because the stress of not knowing what clothes to pack for your holiday. Are you going to be packing for somewhere warm? Are you going to have to pack somewhere for... It's absolutely Baltic at this time of year. And also, see, when I go on holiday, obviously we all use cards when we go abroad now, but I still like to take some currency out so you can leave some tips and whatnot. How would you know what holiday money to take with you as well? So, like I said, they didn't know where they were going until departure. And this is what happened.
1: Dear passengers, this is the moment that everyone here has been waiting for. I would like to very warmly welcome you to Yerevan in Armenia.
0: I knew it. See that woman at the end? She's like, I knew it. Down. I've got three words for you.
2: Did you?
0: You didn't. Shut up. Anyway, if you're doing one of these holidays, good luck to you. On the way, a throwback from Milky, but right now, here is Ray. This is Where Is My Husband?

so good. Glad that song has made a comeback. Milky and Just the Way You Are. And before that, I played Ray and Where Is My Husband. Massive congratulations to Ray. She posted on Instagram earlier today that her latest album, This Music May Contain Hope, has reached 1 billion streams. So quite the achievement. Producer Chris was just telling me off air that Jennifer Lopez and Pitbull, within the past 24 hours, their song Get On The Floor, that's also in the billion streams club. And of course, Harry Styles, I think he's probably got a number of songs that have had more than a billion streams. And probably me alone, I have streamed this song a billion times because I am obsessed. Here's his latest one. This is American Girls.

0: Lady Gaga and Bruno Mars. That was Die With A Smile.
1: It's time for the biggest game of Never Have I Ever, Ever.
0: Excited to do this. So last week on the biggest game of Never Have I Ever, we were looking for someone who's done the obstacle course inside the Kelpies. And Moira came to the rescue after she did it to raise money for charity, which is amazing. This meant she got to pick what we're looking for next.
2: Never have I ever swum with dolphins.
0: I've never swum with dolphins. Have you, producer Chris? No. I would love to do it. So have you ever swam with dolphins? Maybe it was in Florida or, I don't know, Hawaii or even here in Scotland. There's a guy on TikTok that I follow. His name's Lloyd, and he uses one of these e-foil hoverboard, surfboard kind of things. I'm terrible at describing it, but his videos are amazing, and he goes along the Forth, and there's a dolphin that always goes past him. It's a very friendly dolphin, and everyone's nicknamed him Derek. Derek the Dolphin. So maybe you've swam with Derek. So have you ever swam with dolphins? 0333 2020 400. 0333 2020 400. We are doing the biggest game of Never Have I Ever. Have you ever swam with dolphins?
1: Fourth one.
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0: definitely my favourite tune from Coldplay. That was Adventure of a Lifetime.
1: It's time for the biggest game of Never Have I Ever, Ever.
0: So last week on the biggest game of Never Have I Ever, we were looking for someone who's done the obstacle course inside the Kelpies. So Moira, she has done that and she got to pick what we're looking for today. So today we are looking for somebody who has swam with dolphins. I would absolutely love to do that. They're just lovely animals, aren't they? Seems like a lot of people have swam with dolphins. Thank you so much for your WhatsApp messages. I've got Sal on the phone who has swam with dolphins. How was it?
2: Yes, it was really good. Dominican Republic.
0: Oh, fancy. When was that?
2: Oh, goodness me. I would have been 2006.
0: Oh, wow. So we're talking 20 years ago.
2: 20 years ago, yeah. 20 years.
0: Is it the best experience you've ever had?
2: No, definitely not. I've done quite a lot of travelling, so I've had quite a lot of nice experiences.
0: We're clearly different people, because I think for me that would be the highlight of my life, but you're like, nah, do you know what? I've seen elephants. So what has been the best experience you've ever had, if it's not swimming with dolphins?
2: I've climbed the Sydney Harbour Bridge.
0: Nice.
2: In Australia. Swam in the Great Barrier Reef.
0: All right.
2: And done a wee helicopter trip above it as well. That was a special day.
0: Your holidays sound very different to mine. Yeah. I just like sitting somewhere in the sun with an Aperol spritz. That keeps me happy.
2: Well, that's what I'm like now, but this is pre-kids. So you get to do a lot more pre-kids, don't you?
0: So, Sal, because you have swam with dolphins, you get to pick the next Never Have I Ever.
2: Never Have I Ever climbed Sydney Harbour Bridge in Australia.
0: Nice. Well, that's what we'll do next week. Hopefully, we'll get somebody that's done it.
2: Brilliant.
0: Thanks, Sal. Have a good one.
2: You too.

0: Mystique and So So Scandalous.
1: Fourth one. Mega May.
0: We are doing Mega May. And we called it Mega Me because there's even more chances to win life-changing cash. You can win £325,000 tomorrow. Yes, on a Wednesday. Imagine getting halfway through the week. You're just dreaming about the weekend ahead. Then, bam, you win £325,000 tomorrow. 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

0: our own Pink Pony Club. Tuesday night, I'm Lindsay Gibson. Hello. Enjoying my Lions this week as I'm off early breakfast. So, Callum, if you want another holiday, crack on, pal. Somebody please tell me why. Why it's the 12th of May 2026 and I've had to put the heating back on. Producer Chris, is your heating still on?
1: Sometimes.
0: Sometimes. Like, usually this time of year's pretty decent. I mean, like, the weather hasn't been that bad. I mean, we've had some blue skies. It's a little bit milder, but I don't know, it still feels freezing. I think we've got lows of about 1, 2, or possibly 3 overnight, so yeah, it's going to be a cold one wherever you are. Here is the new one from Jason Derulo. This is Sexy for Me.

0: releasing absolute belters. That was Jason Derulo, his brand new single, that was Sexy For Me. I'm Lindsay, hope you're having a good Tuesday. Music on the way, a big throwback from Katy Perry. Also got the new one from Bebe Rexha and Faithless. And Name That Doof on the way after 8. Hey.
1: Fourth one. If you're going to have cheese and jam on the same sandwich, it has to be raspberry jam.
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0: Hiya, I'm Lindsay Gibson in for Callum. Hope you've had a good Tuesday. Let's get your latest news at 8 o'clock.
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19: The top stories this hour. Health Secretary Wes Streeting will meet the Prime Minister tomorrow morning. The potential Labour leadership hopeful will speak to Sir Keir Starmer before the King's speech setting out the government's parliamentary agenda. It comes as the party descends into open warfare over the PM's future. Four ministers have resigned and joined at least 80 MPs urging him to quit. The first to go today was Miatta Fanbule, who had the community's brief. She says she's responding to her constituents.
2: The message was really clear. They have lost confidence and trust in the Prime Minister, and they don't believe that he is able to deliver the scale and the change that is required for us to deliver on our mandate that we promised the country.
19: Sir Keir vowed to fight on at this morning's cabinet meeting, while his deputy, David Lammy, is backing him.
13: We must put country before party. The only person that benefits from the Labour Party navel-gazing in this way is Nigel Farage and the populist right.
19: Labour grandee Harriet Hormond has told Sky's Electoral Dysfunction podcast Sir Keir Starmer should bring back Andy Burnham into his top team.
20: The Labour Party has got a cloud hanging over it. Clearly Andy is part of the solution to that. And could it be that Keir Starmer could say, we need all the people in Cabinet to be the very best people for the country, and that includes Andy Burnham.
19: He'd first have to be selected for and win a by-election to stand any chance of challenging for the leadership. A man's been shot dead by police after officers say he presented a weapon. The watchdog started an investigation following an armed standoff in Bedford. And 10 people from remote South Atlantic islands connected to the cruise ship outbreak of hantavirus are to be brought to the UK in case they develop the illness. The Foreign Office has been approached for comment. From Sky News, I'm Ruth McKee.
0: Name That Doof on the way very soon, but right now here is Bebe Rexha and Faithless. This is New Religion.

Performing at one of the World Cup opening ceremonies, it's Katy Perry and her massive throwback tune that was Firework. I'm Lindsay Gibson. Hello. Tuesday night. Hope your day's been okay. I'm with you through until 10. By the way, if you're looking for something to do, probably with the family. Like, I don't have any kids, but this is something I want to do. Edinburgh Zoo is where it's at, by the way. So Scotland's first ever baby sloth has been born at Edinburgh Zoo. So this baby sloth is called Atty. In honour of Sir David Attenborough, which I think is a really nice name. So if you want to go and see the little baby sloth, I think you're probably safer than sorry to pre-book tickets in advance. So the Sloth House reopens from 2 p.m. tomorrow. So maybe you're wanting to do something with the kids over the weekend. Producer Chris has sent me a picture of a baby sloth. And I've never seen a baby sloth before in my life. And they are the cutest things on planet Earth. They look like little cute baby aliens. I feel like sloths are my spirit animal because my favourite place, my happy place is my bed, right? See, if I'm having a good day, bed. Bad day, bed. If I'm celebrating, I'm in my bed. See, if I ever go missing, I will 100% be in my bed. So basically, I am a sloth. Teddy Swims on the way, but right now, here is Miles Smith and Niall Horan. This is Drive Safe.

is going to be in Scotland in just over a month's time. That is Teddy Swims and Lose Control. He is playing Glasgow Summer Sessions on the 28th of June. So yeah, he's going to be absolutely fab. On the way, a throwback from Destiny's Child and music now. Brand new music from a guy who is playing at Transmit also next month. It's all happening here in Scotland. He's going to be playing Transmit on the Friday. And he's been kicking about for a while. The young team absolutely love him and I'm buzzing that we're now playing him on the radio. It's honestly one of the best tunes you'll hear today. This is brand new music from Dylan John Thomas. This has Got You On My Mind.

0: such a massive throwback. Destiny's Child, Lose My Breath, Tuesday night. I'm Lindsay Gibson. Hope you are good. The WhatsApp messages are in already. The phone calls are also coming through. It's time to play this. So we are into week 8. Come on. I would absolutely love to get a winner whilst Callum is off. Producer Chris, would Callum absolutely hate that?
1: He'd be raging.
0: Absolutely raging. Come on. Okay. So if you haven't heard this before, name that doof. There's a tiny clip here. It's so short that on my screen it's registering as 0 seconds long. Are you ready? You just need to identify the artist and the song. Name that doof. Okay, I'll play it a few times. I mentioned yesterday, our most popular wrong guess is Robin S and Show Me Love. So it's definitely not that. It's also not Levels by Avicii. It's not Kylie. Can't Get You Out of My Head. It's not Ultra Beat, Pretty Green Eyes. I mean, there's so many wrong guesses because we're into week 8 now. Name that doof. 0333 20 20 400.
2: Name that doof.
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0: first heard that song, I was like, it's all right, it's not our best tune. But I don't know, the more I hear it, the more I love it. That was the latest one from Taylor Swift. That was Elizabeth Taylor.
1: Name that dude.
0: The phones have been going absolutely wild. Everybody is desperate to find out what the doof is. So let's name that doof. You just need to tell me the artist and the song. Let's go to the phones. Hi, who's that?
2: Hi there, it's Barry.
0: Hi, Barry, how are you?
2: Okay, how are you?
0: Oh, you just okay?
2: I'm okay, aye.
0: Rubbish Tuesday?
2: Just Tuesdays.
0: Tuesdays? Tuesday. Unofficially aye. The worst day of the week.
2: Aye.
0: But let's try and brighten your Tuesday, because I want you to win Name That Doof, because if you win this whilst Callum's off, he'll be absolutely raging. So, Barry, name that doof.
2: Living Joy Dreamer.
0: Barry. It's not right, I'm afraid.
2: That's okay.
0: Oh, have a nice night, Barry. Lovely to speak to you.
2: I will do you as well.
0: Bye.
2: Thank you.
0: Hi, who's that?
3: Hi, this is Evie.
0: Where are you off to? Because I can tell you're in the car.
3: We're just on the way home.
0: On the way home from?
3: My boyfriend's house.
0: Oh, were you there for tea?
3: Yeah.
0: What were you having?
3: We had some Vietnamese
0: footballs. Oh, that sounds lovely, but very messy.
3: Yeah.
0: Do you know, my husband and I went for Thai food a couple of weeks ago, and he wore a white t-shirt and had noodle soup. And safe to say, there was more noodle soup on his t-shirt than inside of the bowl. But it's great food. It's great food. Right, Evie, I will shut up. Can you please name that doof?
3: Duck sauce Barbara Streisand.
0: Evie! It's not right.
3: Oh.
0: Have a nice night.
3: Thank you. You too. Bye.
0: Hi, who's that?
4: It's Courtney.
0: Hi, Courtney. How are you?
4: I'm good, thanks, Lindsay. How are you?
0: I'm doing well. Good Tuesday?
4: Yeah, it's been not bad. Yourself?
0: As far as Tuesdays go, it's been good, because Tuesday's the worst day of the week.
4: I thought it was Monday, but there you go. Every day's a school day.
0: Right.
4: I think I know what it is.
0: What do you think it is?
4: Is it? Robbie Williams rock DJ. I was listening to it the other day and I thought, you know, that sort of sounds quite like it.
0: Right, let's listen again. Okay, yeah.
4: The kind of middle of it, I don't know.
0: Is it Robbie Williams and rock DJ?
4: I don't wanna rock DJ.
0: Lots of buzzes there to make you stop singing. Lovely to speak to you. Have a nice night.
4: You too, Lindsay.
0: Bye.
4: Bye.

0: Sheeran here on Fourth One. Heavy rain overnight with lows of 4 across Edinburgh, the Lothians, Fife and Falkirk. And tomorrow, sunny but heavy showers expected, highs of 13. Okay, looking at your timelines today. This is exciting. So Liam Gallagher has dropped a major hint that Oasis could be playing more gigs in Scotland next year. I mean, since they played Murrayfield, the rumours have been rife, haven't they? So the band have apparently been holding secret talks to play 5 huge shows, and they've been teasing fans on X, aka Twitter. And somebody asked, "Oh, how do you feel playing Celtic Park?" And Liam Gallagher replied saying, "How are you feeling about us playing Celtic Park?" So people are now thinking, is he winding everybody up? Are they actually going to be playing there? Time will tell. And the cast of the next series of Celebrity SAS, Who Dares, Who Wins, has been announced. Now, producer Chris, we were just talking about this off air, and he's like, "Oh, I have no idea who any of these people are." And me, being very sad, I know most of the lineup because they're all just from reality TV. So Giovanni Pernice, Strictly, professional dancer. Jojo Siwa was in Dance Moms and was in Celebrity Big Brother last year. Jack Kay, aka Ibiza Final Boss. You'll remember him going viral last year, dancing in Ibiza with his terrible haircut. We've got George Baggs, who is big on TikTok. Tyreek from Love Island. Amy Childs from TOWIE. I mean, I could go on and on and on. So it's funny that they released this the week after the Celebrity Traitors lineup was released, because let's face it, the lineups are completely different. You can get more on our entertainment pages on our website.
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0: Right, hope you're good. I'm Lindsay Gibson. That was Ja Rule and Ashanti. Always on time.
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0: This couldn't not be Record of the Week. Brand new music from Calvin Harris and Jazzy. If you've not heard it already, it is definitely our summer tune for summer 2026. Producer Chris and I have just been talking off air about those satisfying moments. And he said to me, like, what's the most satisfying thing that's happened to you this week? And I had eggy soldiers for my lunch yesterday. And I feel like there's nothing more satisfying than dunking a bit of bread, a wee soldier, into your runny boiled egg, and then all the egg just drips over the side. Oh, absolute filth. Anyway, enough of that. Here's Calvin and Jazzy. This is Satisfy.

0: utter class. So good. Callum's record of the week. That was Calvin and Jazzy with their new tune. That was Satisfy. Zara Larsson on the way and a big throwback from Little Mix. Yeah.
1: Fourth one. If you're going to have cheese and jam on the same sandwich, it has to be raspberry jam.
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3: Top stories this hour. The Prime Minister is going to meet one of his biggest potential rivals tomorrow as he prepares to face down a backbench rebellion against his leadership. Health Secretary Wes Streeting will speak to Sir Keir Starmer in the morning. The Labour Party has split into open warfare about the PM's future, with four junior ministers stepping down and demanding he do the same. Over 80 MPs have publicly called on him to go after last week's catastrophic election results. One of his critics, MP Chris Curtis, thinks a leadership contest is inevitable.
4: I don't think it should just be a conversation about the process and about the personalities. We also need to have a conversation about ideas, about what our diagnosis is of what's gone wrong with Britain, about why we think this government hasn't, under Keir Starmer's leadership, been able to bring about change quickly enough, and how the next leader may be able to.
3: But there is support for the under-pressure Labour leader. Sir Keir's got the backing of more than 100 MPs and parliamentary private secretaries who have signed a letter. New Labour grandee Lord Blunkett says the current Labour leadership chaos is a circus.
5: I think it's a circus. I think that my colleagues in the Commons need to calm down, change their language, think about how it reflects both back in their constituencies and more broadly, and let's try and get a grip of ourselves.
3: Meanwhile, the US President Donald Trump, who's been critical of the PM in the past, has this advice for him.
6: Well, my advice to him has always been, open up your oil in the North Sea. You got one of the great oil finds anywhere in the world, and you're not using it. They're not allowed to use it. And get tough on immigration.
3: A man in his 40s has been shot dead by police in Bedford. Officers say they opened fire after he presented a weapon. And Bonnie Tyler is said to be stable following emergency intestinal surgery. A spokesperson for the Welsh singer says she remains seriously ill in hospital in Portugal. Doctors are hopeful she'll make a full recovery. From Sky News, I'm Ruth McKee.
1: A massive throwback from Little Mix on the way very soon. But right now, here is Zara Larsson. This is Midnight Sun.

Little Mix and Black Magic. Tuesday night, it is almost 10 past nine. I'm Lindsay Gibson. Hope you are good. I'm with you through until 10. Then Karen will be here. She is in for Amber this week. So I feel like I might offend a lot of people with what I'm about to say. So there's a trend on Instagram just now. Maybe even Facebook, it depends what social platform you use more often. But there's a trend just now and people are posting pictures of something and it is doing my head in, okay? And I don't know if you feel the same. More on that in the next 5 minutes. A big throwback from Alice DJ on the way. But right now, the lovely tune from Olivia Dean. This is So Easy to Fall in Love.

Alice DJ, Better Off Alone, Tuesday night. Hope you're good. I'm Lindsay Gibson. It is almost 9:15. Hope you're having a good evening. So I was just talking about an Instagram trend that's going on just now. And it's one of those trends where you're just sort of like, I couldn't care less. So you might have seen this on Instagram, maybe even Facebook, but people are using ChatGPT to basically Photoshop themselves to the Met Gala. So the Met Gala was a couple of weeks ago. So you can basically go on ChatGPT and say, oh, put me in a nice dress at the Met Gala. And people are now sharing the pictures on Instagram. I have seen so many people do this over the past couple of days. And I get it, like, yo, yeah, it's cool. They've photoshopped a picture of you in a nice ball gown that looks expensive. But do we really actually care? The answer is no. So if you're on Instagram tonight and you were planning on doing that, I'm sorry, but nobody cares. Amy McDonald on the way, but right now here is Somber. This is Homewrecker.

0: Amy McDonald, is this what you've been waiting for? Tuesday night, I'm Lindsay Gibson. Hope you're good. I'm with you through until 10 o'clock. And then Karen will be here from 10. She is in for Amber. Say hi, Karen.
1: Hi.
0: She's back again, gossiping in the studio whilst I'm trying to do some hard work. Hi to Aidan, who has dropped me a message on WhatsApp looking for a shout out. And also hi to Mary as well. Hope you're having a good evening. 0333 20 20 400. If you ever want to get in touch, I like having a wee blether, unless it's Karen, whilst I am trying to work. On the way very soon, Avicii and Benson Boone. Hey.
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0: is just one of those songs we'll never get bored of. Arguably the best dance song of all time. Sounding good tonight, that was Avicii and Levels. I'm Lindsay in for Callum. Hope you're doing all right tonight. Boogie in the Morning will be here. The team will be here from 6 o'clock tomorrow morning. I don't know if you heard earlier this morning. I've noticed this recently, but wired headphones are making a comeback. I feel like the more people are using them for TikTok and Instagram and stuff, and it's being labelled Bluetooth backlash. However, it was more an issue with ears than earbuds in the studio.
1: And your whole ears jump about 2 inches when you smile.
2: Yeah.
1: I've never noticed that because you generally never smile. But honestly, take your headphones off, yeah, away from the mic.
2: Okay, yes.
1: Right, smile. Look how far they lift up. That's weird.
2: Do your ears not move when you smile?
1: Not really.
2: Try it. Take it. Yeah. Yeah, it's going to take more than a smile to lift those big ones, eh? You all right over there, Dumbo, eh?
0: Shut your face. They're like an old married couple, aren't they? And that's why we love them. Boogie in the Morning, back tomorrow from 6. Here is the new one from Teddy Swims. This is so good. This is Mr. Know-It-All.

0: The sort of pick-me-up we need at this time of night. Five, sounding good. That was Keep On Moving. I'm Lindsay, hope you're good. I'm in for Callum, and that means Gregor is flying solo on Early Breakfast. He will be here from 4 a.m. We will be reunited on Thursday, not on air though. We are hosting Perth Races Ladies Day, which is very exciting. This is the fourth year that we are hosting Ladies Day, and it's always such a good laugh, such a good buzz. Everybody's always so up for it. And touch wood, the 4 years that we've done Perth Races, the weather's been decent. There was a year, I think it was 2 years ago, it was that hot that the heat basically destroyed the playout system. So the speakers went, the microphones went, we basically couldn't do our job. But yeah, it's always such a good laugh. I'm looking forward to seeing Gregor. Don't tell him, but I do miss him. It's not quite the same. But yeah, fingers crossed the weather is half decent on Thursday, because all the dresses that I've ordered, and I mean all the dresses, as in my credit cards had hundreds of pounds worth of dresses put onto it, because I am panic ordering anything and everything. But basically everything that I've ordered isn't very weather appropriate. And I mentioned this earlier, I've had to put my heating back on the timer. What's going on? Yes, the weather is getting better, but it still feels cold. So yeah, if you're heading on Thursday, I would bring a jacket. I mean, times have changed. In my early 20s, I would go on a night out without a jacket. But now, in my mid-30s, I'll be taking a jacket and a blanket to wrap myself in the car on the drive home. On the way very soon, Sam Fender and also Taylor Swift.
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14: Hi, I'm Michael from Scotland's Railway. From the 12th of May until June 2027, Benicay Road Bridge in Kirkcaldy will close to vehicles and pedestrians, with a diversion route in place. This work is part of a wider £342 million investment to bring new electric trains to Fife and the Borders, and involves diverting and reinstating utilities, and installing a brand new bridge that meets the required height clearance for an electrified railway. Please allow more time to travel and follow the official diversion route. Thank you for your patience.

0: Tuesday night, I'm Lindsay Gibson. That was Sam Fender and People Watching. Let's go to the phones. Hi, who's that?
1: Hi, it's Colin from Cascadia, Lindsay.
0: Hi, Colin, how are you doing?
1: Hi, great. Hi, my daughter's called Lindsay. I named her.
0: Your dog's called Lindsay?
1: No, my daughter.
0: Oh, I thought you said your dog.
1: No, his called Rambo.
0: I was going to say, Lindsay's quite an odd name for a dog.
1: Well, I spell it L-I-N-D-S-E-Y.
0: That's the wrong way to spell it, Colin. I hate to break it to you.
1: Oh. Half it's my name, Colin, L-I-N, so that's how I picked it.
0: All right. So you don't forget.
1: Lindsay, my fiancé, I'm getting married soon.
0: Uh-huh.
1: And could you play Three Times a Lady, Lionel Richie?
0: What about Ella Langley and Choosing Texas?
1: Oh, that sounds good, yeah.
0: Well, it's what I was about to play anyway, so this one's for you and your fiancée, Colin.
1: She's lovely, yeah. I'm going to bring her strawberries and Prosecco in bed before she gets up.
0: Oh, isn't she a lucky lady?
1: Well, she thinks I'm so romantic.
0: Right, Colin, well, have a nice night.
1: Thanks much.
0: Bye.

0: last tune from me. That was Kian DeCroix and I'll Be Waiting. I'll speak to you tomorrow night. I'm in for Callum and Karen is standing by. She is in for Amber. And all your latest news at 10. That's next.
1: Okay. Fourth one.
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9: 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Journeys well spent.
10: Long delays are expected due to major bridge works on the M8 between junctions 3A and 4A. There will be weekend contraflows from the 8th to the 11th and from the 15th to the 18th of May between 8:30 p.m. Friday and 6 a.m. Monday each weekend. Traffic will be restricted to a single lane. Long delays are expected. Consider alternative routes. A message from Bear Scotland and Transport Scotland. For more details, search M8 on the new section of bearscot.com.
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22: Thanks, Lindsay. Karen here with you on Tuesday night. Hope you've had a great evening so far. 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
24: The top stories this hour. Health Secretary Wes Streeting will meet the Prime Minister tomorrow morning. The potential leadership hopeful will speak to Sir Keir Starmer before the King's Speech opening Parliament. Labour has descended into open division over the PM's future. Four ministers have resigned and joined at least 80 MPs urging him to quit. The first to go today was Mayata Fanboule, who had the community's brief. She says she's responding to her constituents.
25: The message was really clear. They have lost confidence and trust in the Prime Minister, and they don't believe
3: believe that he is able to deliver the scale and the change that is required for us to deliver on our mandate that we promised the country.
24: But the Prime Minister does have support. More than 100 MPs and parliamentary private secretaries have signed a letter. And Deputy Prime Minister David Lammy is backing Sir Keir.
7: We must put country before party. The only person that benefits from the Labour Party navel-gazing in this way is Nigel Farage and the populist right.
24: Meanwhile, Labour grandee Harriet Harman has told Sky's Electoral Dysfunction podcast Sir Keir Starmer would bring back Andy Burnham into his top team.
16: The Labour Party has got a cloud hanging over it. Clearly, Andy is part of the solution to that. And could it be that Keir Starmer could say, we need all the people in Cabinet to be the very best people for the country, and that includes Andy Burnham?
24: He'd first have to be selected for and win a by-election to stand any chance of challenging for the leadership. Meanwhile, political turmoil is having an impact on the markets. The cost of government borrowing has hit an 18-year high. In other news, a man in his 40s has died after being shot by armed police in Bedford. Officers say the suspect presented a weapon after an armed standoff. And 15 entrants are taking part in the first Eurovision semi-finals tonight. Five countries are boycotting the contest over Israel's participation. The remaining acts are competing for a place in Saturday's grand final in Vienna. From Sky News, I'm Stevie Shillinglaw.
22: Happy Tuesday, it's Kaden here with you. I've got one of the biggest songs of last year, Joe, End of Beginning, playing now.

0: Karen here on fourth one.
1: He's still riding that Coachella high. How's it going?
0: I'm in for Amber again.
1: I am freezing today. What is up with this May? May's meant to be sunny. May's meant to be garden time. I have got a woolly jumper on that I was hoping to put in the attic last month. You know, when you do that rotation of your wardrobe, you put all your cold clothes away, get your t-shirts out. I don't think I've seen my biceps in a good 9 months. I'm permanently freezing. This is not good enough. Never mind. I've got good tunes to make you think otherwise. Cranking the heating up. I've got a tea. All good. I've got the throwback three play on the way. It is a good one. And if you want to get in touch, 0333 20 20 400. I am also on WhatsApp, so let me know if you're listening, what you're getting up to tonight. And right now, I have got new music from Cammie Barnes.

Hello, how's it going? Kerin here on with you in for Amber. Right now, I've got brand new music from Sienna Spyro. Now, she is the lady that is performing in the O2 in Glasgow on Friday. It is going to be incredible. New music from her, Material Lover. Turn this one up. If you love her stuff, you're going to adore this.

0: Carpenter and Espresso on Fourth One. It was her birthday a couple days ago. She was 27, making her a 1999 baby. I'll give you a clue for the Throwback 3 play that's coming up next. 1999 is not the year, but it is a very good year. I was jamming to the songs I'm going to play in high school. That plus Alex Warren's latest tune on Fourth One coming up for you. So go anywhere.
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11: Welcome to EBC News. Our main story today is all gone Pete Tong. Crossing now to our foreign correspondent on the ground.
12: Thanks, Jack. Early indications suggest that the world leaders are unsurprisingly once again causing complete chaos. And this is expected to have a knock-on effect on households. Many are wondering how they can lessen the impact on their bills. And while I'm not a world leader, I'm only 10, I do know that old boilers waste a lot more energy than new ones. So if your boiler is over 10 years old, you could be saving some money with the new energy-efficient boiler from the Edinburgh Boiler Company. Take back some control of your energy bills at the Edinburgh Boiler.

Alex Warren, Fever Dream, Karen here with you. In for Amber, throwback three play time. Let's get into it. We've got three songs, 1 year, you've got to guess. The era is when this came out. Britney Spears came back with her Blackout album. She had been having a bit of a time, and she packed a punch with this, one of her best albums. Fans, critics, everyone adored this. Breaking Bad also premiered this year. The debut of the MCU, the Marvel Cinematic Universe. And we got to see Brad and Angelina. Brangelinas, they were still together at the time. Twins for the first time. And apparently People Magazine paid $14 million for the first photos. That would more than cover your newborn photo shoot. Okay, let's get kicked off then. Call me 0333 2020 400, or WhatsApp me, or leave me a voice note. I want to hear if you are right or if you are wrong. Guess the year. Let's start off with this one. Coldplay, Viva La Vida, throwback three play on Free Now. 0333 2020 400. WhatsApp me if you think you know the year.

0: So What on the Throwback 3 Play. Before that, we had Adele Chasing Pavements, and we kicked off with Coldplay Viva La Vida. Three songs you had to guess a year. A few guesses tonight. Kyle, you got in right away and guessed 1997. But in fairness, no songs had played yet, so unsurprisingly, you're wrong. Jenny got in touch. 2006. Close. Arthur also got in touch. 2009. Again, close. Hi, what are you saying? Who do I have here?
1: Hi, Karen. It's Gillian. And I was just wondering if the year is 2008. I think it is because I had my middle son that year.
0: Gillian, you absolutely smashed it. I guess it helps having a kid born that year, but well done. Throwback 3 Play on tomorrow from 10:30. And I've got Ray, Where's My Husband, up next.
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Post Malone and Morgan Wallen. I had some help. Kevin here in for Amber. Tell you what, I could use some help. I've just been squeezing the life out of my hand moisturiser. I am one of those people that if there's still product left, I will find a way to get it. So I'm putting all my weight on this blue moisturiser. It will get to the point that I will find a pair of scissors in the office, cut it open and scoop it out. I don't do wastage. Some people might call it tight. I choose to call it being eco-friendly. I'm in for Amber all week. Lindsay's in for Callum this week. I've got a new record of the week. Brand new music, Calvin Harris and Jazzy. It sounds so good. It's called Satisfy and it's playing for you now.

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1: Sia and Unstoppable. 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I did something today that I've been meaning to do since the 1st of January. Oh no, 5 months. Just the 5 months late. But I've got a bit of a dilemma on it. Okay, I've got more on that story. Plus your news next.
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20: Long delays are expected due to major bridge works on the M8 between junctions 3A and 4A. There will be weekend contraflows from the 8th to the 11th and from the 15th to the 18th of May between 8:30pm Friday and 6am Monday each weekend. Traffic will be restricted to a single lane. Long delays are expected. Consider alternative routes. A message from Bear Scotland and Transport Scotland. For more details, search M8 on the new section of bearscot.com.
1: Kaden here in for Amber tonight. How are you doing? I've got Olivia Dean, Man I Need, but first, your news at 11 o'clock.
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21: The top stories this hour. The Prime Minister is going to meet one of his biggest potential rivals tomorrow as he prepares to face down a backbench rebellion against his leadership. Health Secretary Wes Streeting will speak to Sir Keir Starmer before the King's speech, setting out the government's parliamentary plans. The party has split into open warfare about the PM's future, with four junior ministers stepping down and more than 80 MPs calling for him to go. One of the PM's critics, MP Chris Curtis, thinks a leadership contest is inevitable.
22: I don't think it should just be a conversation about the process and about the personalities. We also need to have a conversation about ideas, about what our diagnosis is of what's gone wrong with Britain, about why we think this government hasn't, under Keir Starmer's leadership, been able to bring about change quickly enough, and how the next leader may be able to.
21: Meanwhile, there is support for the under-pressure Labour leader. He's got the backing of more than 100 backbench MPs and parliamentary private secretaries who've signed a letter. Sean Woodcock is one of them and says voters don't want to see a government fighting among themselves.
0: If we start talking to ourselves and having this sort of psychodrama going on, frankly, the public are going to get sick and tired of us, just like they did the Conservatives, and we will see Nigel Farage enter number 10 Downing Street.
21: Meanwhile, the political turmoil is having an impact on the markets. The cost of government borrowing has hit an 18-year high. In other news, the US President Donald Trump has left Washington for a state visit to China. Beijing is a large importer of sanctioned Iranian oil, so the conflict in the Middle East could be on the agenda with President Xi Jinping. A man in his 40s has been shot dead by police in Bedford. Police say they opened fire after he presented a weapon. And St Mirren will have to play a relegation playoff despite winning 2-0 against Aberdeen. They will finish second from bottom of the Scottish Premiership, with Kilmarnock guaranteeing their top flight status with a 3-1 win at home to Dundee. Elsewhere, Dundee United drew 0-0 with Livingston. From Sky News, I'm Stevie Shillinglaw.
1: Kaden here with you. Big 90s throwback, Anne Lee, two times on the way, but first, some Olivia Dean.

Now, if you're on your shift, that song will do the trick. Apologies, though, if you're trying to head to your bed, because it gets you in the mood. Definitely is not a winding down song. Only two times, but that's what I needed. I only had a coffee a couple hours ago, but a wee bit Ann Lee does a trick too. Got a wee bit of a dilemma. Here's a question. Can something be classed as a New Year's resolution? Am I fulfilling a New Year's resolution if I started today, Tuesday the 12th of May? I'm not sure that counts. Basically, I decided to do something that I planned to do on the 1st of January, and it's taken me a good 5 months to get it going. Now, if that's not procrastination, I don't know what is. So at least I'm good at something. Basically, what I've decided to do, I'm quite chuffed at myself. I've downloaded Duolingo. I really want to learn Gaelic. I think that would be such a cool thing to do. I feel like there's a bit of a revival going in Scotland right now for learning our native language. So yes, chuffing myself. Two lessons down as of today. I can now say sugar, milk, tea, coffee. The best part is tea and coffee basically sound like tea and coffee. Start with the basics. Ease yourself in, as they say. Karen here in for Amber. I've got John Newman's brand new song. I love this one. Bit of a bop. Merry go. Enjoy.

0: talking.
1: Harry Styles late night talking. I bet he's been doing some late night talking with his new fiance, Zoe Kravitz. What a good looking couple they are. I was chatting earlier about how I have done a New Year's resolution, I guess. Yeah, a few of you are texting saying, no, New Year's resolutions do not count if they start in May. That's a January thing. I do like Gillian's message, though. I have to class it as a spring refresh. A little bit of spring cleaning for my brain. Yeah, let's go with that. I've got Tame Impala now. They were at the Hydro last night. My mate Dick was there, sent me videos, and this song went absolutely off. So gutted I missed that. Jenny on this track. This is called Dracula. Enjoy.

0: oblivious down the road.
1: Alex Warren, carry you home. Karen here, by the way. And for Amber this week, I hope you are having a lovely Tuesday evening. Got brand new music next, a controversial one that people have mixed feelings about it. Full disclosure, I still have mixed feelings about the Bebe Rexha and Faithless new religion tune. Is it that iconic? Should it be touched? Who knows? I've also got how I'm going to, well, I can't guarantee it, but there's a chance you could win £325,000 and I will tell you how next.
2: Fourth one. Love it, hate it, tell us. Let us know which songs you love and which ones you don't at fourthone.com. And you could win £250 to spend at Amazon. Fourth One.
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12: Hi, I'm Michael from Scotland's Railway. 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

here. That was Zara Larsson, Lush Life. She is such a pro. She performed that live in the US on the Today Show, I think. Had a wardrobe malfunction. One of her bedazzled 5-inch stilettos heel completely broke off, and she still did the whole dance. We love Zara Larsson. She's incredible. I've got brand new music from Lewis Capaldi now. This is his latest one, Stay Love. It's gorgeous.

0: Meet me halfway, Black Eyed Peas. I'm Karen.
1: Fourth one.
0: Meet me halfway is a phrase I use with my boyfriend when it comes to paying for things. For example, we've got a joint Amex now. That's the new thing. And I just ding. I've bought a ridiculous amount of plants last week and I'm like, meet me halfway on that, please. And then some more. With this cash that we're going to give you, if you win, make me a winner, there's no need to ever say that phrase again. You'll be like, ah, I'll cover the lot. And there's also no need to wait until Friday, because your chance to win life-changing cash is tomorrow evening. £325,000 is up for grabs tomorrow. 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Calls are charged at the standard rate, over 18s only. Don't miss out. Lines close at 5pm tomorrow. That's Wednesday. All you need to do is answer our call and the £325,000 could be yours, paid straight into your account that evening. So for your chance to win, text YES to 61025 and there's no need to split any bills. Good luck.
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Miles Smith, nice to meet you. Kaden here in for Amber tonight. Hope you are having a lovely rest of your Tuesday. Almost 10 minutes till midnight. How did that happen? I've got Sabrina Carpenter next. It was her birthday a couple of days ago. She just turned 27. Not bad for a 27-year-old, eh? Last week, she duetted with Stevie Nicks at the Met Gala on Monday. And to top the birthday present off, she's got a new single out with Madonna. Here it is, Bring Your Love. Ask yourself.

0: Katy Perry last Friday night, TGIT. Thank God it's Tuesday. 5 more minutes left of your day, almost midnight. So that means, 4 more minutes left to get would help if I could pronounce it. Wordle. 4 more minutes. There's your warning. Almost midnight, and I've got your news next.
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2: The top stories this hour. Health Secretary Wes Streeting will meet the Prime Minister later this morning as pressure grows on Sir Keir Starmer over his leadership. Here's our political editor, Beth Rigby.
3: We expect that the Health Secretary wants to discuss with the Prime Minister the turbulence gripping the party. It's not clear whether he's going to call on the Prime Minister to set out a timetable for his departure.
2: Labour has descended into open division over the PM's future. Four ministers have resigned and joined more than 80 MPs urging him to quit, while more than 100 others are warning against a leadership contest. Labour MP Rachel Maskell says it's time for the PM to step aside.
4: I think he needs to be honest to himself now. It's a sad day, but we do need to move forward. We can't have this melodrama of Downing Street. I talked about it when the Tories were in power. We can't have that now. The country has said that they wanted a different leader. They've made that very clear last Thursday.
2: Tomorrow's King's Speech will set out the government's plans for the next year. More than 35 bills are due to be announced, including new powers to renationalise British Steel. In other news, the US President has left Washington for a state visit to China. Donald Trump's expected to discuss issues like trade with President Xi Jinping. A man in his 40s has been shot dead by police in Bedford. Officers say they opened fire after he presented a weapon. In sport, in Southampton kept their hopes of an immediate return to the Premier League alive with a 2-1 extra time victory over Middlesbrough. Shea Charles scored the winning goal.
5: Yeah, you know, when it goes such a time, you know, none of us are used to play extra time really. Maybe once this season, but or twice maybe. But really tough. But it's a really good team, and thankfully we came out on top.
2: The tie was marred by claims of spying by Southampton on a borough training session with an investigation opened by the EFL. They will face Hull City at Wembley next week. And St Mirren will have to play a relegation playoff despite winning 2-0 against Aberdeen. From Sky News, I'm Stevie Shillinglaw.
0: I'm Karen, hanging with you for another hour playing your favourite hits and throwbacks. First, we've got Alex Warren and Ordinary, the massive...

here, you're listening to Fourth One. Brandy and Monica, the boy is mine. Hiya, I'm in for Amber this week. So good to be back. I love this show. I just got a message from Andrew. He's got his heating on. Are you putting your heating on? Anyway, it's cold, so I approve. Definitely heating weather. Lindsay was talking about it earlier. She's in for Callum. She says she popped her heating on. What is with that? It's me. I had to wear fluffy PJs and fluffy socks when I went to bed last night. I can't get to sleep unless my feet are warm. Does anyone else have this? I'm one of those people that you would describe as reptilian. My blood runs cold. So yes, socks to bed when it's this temperature is a must. And I actually saw online, I know you shouldn't believe everything you see online, but apparently in Chinese medicine, you should wear socks to bed. It helps with your circadian rhythm and all that peaceful stuff when you're going to sleep. So there is a method to the madness. Also, hello to William. 71 today. Happy birthday. Now, is it 71 on the 13th of May since it's just turned midnight? Or was it yesterday? Regardless, I'm going to dedicate the next tune to you. Sonny Federa, DOD, Think About Us. It is a banger. Proper birthday tune, this. And I'll be dancing to get myself warmed up.

Oh, that's a nice wee one if you're heading off to bed. Maybe doing your skincare routine, winding down for the night. Billie Eilish, Birds of a Feather. Kedden here in for Amber this week. Oh, loving life. 9:15. Billie Eilish just released a movie with none other than James Cameron, the guy that did Titanic, all the Avatar movies. He co-directed Billie Eilish's movie, which is a Hit Me Hard and Soft Tour Live. Now, that was recorded in Manchester. And for some reason, he thought, you know what? You need a 3D concert. Do we? Do we really need a 3D concert? I get seeing your artists on screen if you can't travel, because more and more often artists are, you know, sitting up in London and doing like 10 days there. Not ideal. That's a separate matter that we could get into. So yes, I understand the need, but 3D? Do we need a 3D pop star? I guess you'll need to watch it yourself to find out. It has got, in the interest of impartiality, 99% on Rotten Tomatoes, which is quite something. Another guy that could probably do with an on-screen tour since he's in London so much, Harry Styles. This is his new one, American Girls.

0: Luce Capaldi, Forget Me. I'm Karen in for Amber tonight. Don't go anywhere. I've got the girl next that took over Scotland a couple of weeks ago and had everyone dressing in polka dots. Hey.
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Now that is a 2014 throwback. Calvin Harris and John Newman. I think I was partying to that song, Blame, when I was in Magaluf with the girls after high school. Good times. I'm Karen. I'm in for Amber this week. We're talking about it being freezing. Some people have their heating on. I'm wearing bed socks and fluffy PJs. It's all happening. So you're probably wanting someone to watch the TV, right? Curl up with a blanket. Well, Stanley Tucci, that guy from Devil Wears Prada, he was also in that Conclave movie a couple of years ago. I mean, this is just scratching the surface. He is a legend of an actor. He's just released a documentary on Disney Plus yesterday. He's toured in Italy. He's having a wee look at this food scene. He's going from Sicily to Sardinia, Northern Italy. And the description is exploring regional cooking traditions, local communities and family-run kitchens. I'm salivating just thinking about this. And that makes me think, I went to Florence last year. Now you're probably going to think, my God, you are such a drama queen. No word of a lie. I had a pizza at this restaurant, apparently one of the best restaurants in Italy. Tears in my eyes. It was that stunning. Yes, I know I'm dramatic, but I love pizza. Brand new music from Blue. Here's Flowers.

0: Die with a Smile, Lady Gaga and Bruno Mars. Lady Gaga is another one of those artists that's got one of those concert films coming out. I think it could be coming out later this week for her Mayhem Ball that she toured with last year. Oh, she's such a bucket list artist for me. Okay, don't go anywhere. I've got Zara Larsson with one of my favourite songs on her playlist right now.
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Steffi Clyro and Bubbles. That's one of my favourite things when you hear a Scottish artist and you can hear their accent through the music. Jerry Simon does that very well too. Coming up, I've got a throwback from Fat Joe and Ashanti, but right now, brand new music from Olivia Rodrigo. She's coming to the UK next year. She might be on Gary and Stephen's list though, because she's not in Scotland. What's that all about? Here's Drop Dead.

0: of Kedin here, in for Amber, all week on Fourth One. Such a pleasure to be here. Gregor's on from four, waking you up with early breakfast. He's flying solo. Lindsay's in for Callum. And then Boogie and Arlene and Marty, as usual, from 6 o'clock. Don't go anywhere though. Mary Mantafield up next. And she's got Joe's End of Beginning. I love that song. Cannot get enough of it. And I'll see you tomorrow evening. Fourth One.
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9: Long delays are expected due to major bridge works on the M8 between junctions 3A and 4A. There will be weekend contraflows from the 8th to the 11th and from the 15th to the 18th of May between 8:30pm Friday and 6am Monday each weekend. Traffic will be restricted to a single lane. Long delays are expected. Consider alternative routes. A message from Bear Scotland and Transport Scotland. For more details, search M8 on the new section of bearscot.com.
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15: Top stories this hour. Wes Streeting, a likely Labour leadership contender, will see the embattled Prime Minister later. The Health Secretary and Sir Keir Starmer will meet as pressure continues to grow on the PM to stand down. Nearly 100 MPs want him to go, while a similar number are publicly backing him. The Observer's political editor, Rachel Sylvester, thinks hanging on could be extremely damaging.
16: I've heard people suggest to me that there's a parallel with Joe Biden, where actually by sticking around, he made it much, much harder for Kamala Harris to turn things around. And that is the sense that some in the Labour Party now have about Starmer.
15: Meanwhile, the political turmoil is having an impact on the markets. The cost of government borrowing has hit an 18-year high. Today's King's Speech will set out the government's plans for the next year as the leadership debate continues. Expected measures include changes to immigration, green energy and the NHS. More than 35 bills are due to be announced, including powers to renationalise British Steel. The US President has left Washington for a state visit to China. Donald Trump's expected to discuss issues like trade with President Xi Jinping.